0: All right, Sunites, that's it for the request segment. We have the JIS news up next, followed by more love songs right afterwards. So please continue to keep it locked. And thank you to everyone who sent in their requests. All right, continue to stick and stay. Deborah says the request segment was nice. I'm not telling a lie, Deborah. Them are going with themselves, for real. I'm not going. Sunites, trust me, on the selection, them bad. All right, JIS now, peeps, followed by more love songs. So please keep it locked with yours truly, Sunjack Alipatch, on Sun City 104.9 FM.
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2: I'm on Jay Palmer with JIS Evening News for Thursday, October 8. 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
2: Now the news. The Ministry of Health and Wellness will expand payment options for food handlers' permits as part of a wider modernization plan now underway. Portfolio Minister Dr. Christopher Tufton says Cabinet has approved the amendments to the Public Health Act and its regulations, which will support the new changes. Dr. Tufton adds that the amendments will see permits being extended from 1 year to 2 years and the introduction of more convenient payment methods.
4: In the past, there were set locations, sometimes one or two in a parish, which required travel. The amendments will include online payment or, I think, before online, payment through one of the payment agencies. So
2: Dr. Tufton was speaking at a post-cabinet press briefing on Wednesday. The government is advancing efforts to strengthen Jamaica's maritime security partnerships following discussions between State Minister in the Ministry of National Security and Peace, Juliet Cuthbert Flynn, and French officials in Montego Bay on October 5. Minister Cuthbert Flynn visited the French Navy ship FS Germinal on Tuesday, where she met with France's ambassador to Jamaica, Marianne Zis, during the vessel's port call. The meeting focused on enhancing maritime cooperation between Jamaica and France, particularly in areas of mutual interest related to security and collaboration at sea. Both officials exchanged views on opportunities to deepen engagement between the two countries and reaffirmed the importance of international partnerships in supporting safety and security within the Caribbean region. Discussions also covered the operational plans of the FS Germinal following its stop in Montego Bay as the vessel continues its mission. The visit reflects the long-standing friendship between Jamaica and France and highlights ongoing efforts to strengthen diplomatic and security cooperation. The government will seek a review of the lease agreement for the National Reconstruction and Resilience Authority, NARA, at the Digicel building in downtown Kingston. The Office of the Prime Minister made the disclosure in a statement yesterday. According to OPM, Prime Minister Dr. Andrew Holness acknowledged concerns raised publicly about the approximate $115 million annual costs of leasing the agency's headquarters at a strategic planning and budget retreat yesterday. The Prime Minister noted that the cost of the lease reflects prevailing conditions in Jamaica's commercial real estate market, and the government's established review process are intended to ensure that public entities secure reasonable market terms. He further disclosed that NARA's operations will now be scaled down to occupy one floor of the building rather than two. The decision, according to Dr. Holness, reflects the importance of responding to public concerns while ensuring that NARA can establish itself as a credible institution. He stressed that NARA must build public confidence through performance and delivery before expanding its operations. Dr. Holness underscored that public trust in NARA is fundamental to its success and that the lease agreement should not overshadow the urgent national work ahead. And the St. James Municipal Corporation will present its budget directly to the public on Thursday, October 8, as it seeks their participation in the first City Hall budget presentation. Speaking in an interview with JIS News, Mayor of Montego Bay Councillor Richard Vernon said the event, scheduled to be held at the Sam Sharp Square starting at 5:30 p.m., is aimed at making the municipal budget more accessible to the public and helping residents understand how municipal funds are being spent.
5: This is important for the community to know, and this is an opportunity for the community to come out and engage the local representatives and the St. James Municipal Corporation on the matter of numbers. This is where you learn and understand what is happening in your community concerning the monies that you pay through property tax, through motor vehicle licensing, and all the fees that you pay to use the commercial services that we offer across the parish.
2: The feedback from residents will be considered as the budget is finalized for submission to the Ministry of Local Government and Community Development for approval. The event will be streamed via the Jamaica Information Services YouTube platform. That was JIS News. I'm Andre Palmer.
6: A production of the Jamaica Information Service, the voice of Jamaica.
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1: 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Changes in breast shape or size, skin changes, nipple changes, unusual discharge, or other persistent changes should also be taken seriously. This has been the Pink Minute from Sun City 104.9 FM, your radio with a difference. Awareness starts with you. Know your body, notice the changes, and speak with your health provider when something doesn't feel right.

0: 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Your government is working for you. The time by the Office of the Prime Minister is...
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It is a Lover's Thursday right here on Sun City 104.9 FM with yours truly, Sun Jack Ali Patch. All right, before we continue with the music, gotta send a birthday greeting. All right, it's coming from Sunflower, and she says a big happy birthday. Shout out to the world's most loyal and loving brother, Gregory, celebrating his Earthstrong today. Yeah, man, coming from Sunflower, Mommy, Kareem, and the rest of the family. Yeah, man, Gregory, big up yourself. Happy Earthstrong. You don't know, enjoy yourself to the fullest. Zine, coming from also your Sun City families. Yeah, man, big up every time. Gregory, blessed Earthstrong once again. Taking this one from top once again, this is the voice of Monica. You've got it locked to Sun City 104.9 FM. It is a Lover's Thursday. At 7:30, Sun Jack Charlie Shane will be taking over, giving you a non-stop love song till 12 a.m.

Hey, shout out to Yakisha in St. Elizabeth. Loving this one from Monica. Oh, that Maxine. Good evening to you. Manly Meadows crew got it locked in.

0: All right, so tonight's the time is now 7:30 p.m. That's it for me. Thank you so much to everyone who kept it locked on Sun City 104.9 FM. And big up to those who shared Sun City with your friends, your family, your, you know, the bus drivers who shared Sun City with your passengers. Really, really, really appreciate it. Big up to all the taxi drivers as well. Big up to everybody who kept the WhatsApp line very, very busy and active. And those who sent in requests, thank you so much. We'll do it again next week, Thursday, 3 p.m. to 7:30 p.m. Please follow me on all platforms, dj.ali.patch. That's dj.ali.patch. 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Sunjack Shady Shane is up next. Nonstop Vibes. You don't know he's a Lover's Thursday boss. So, yeah, continue to keep it locked. And stay safe, everyone. Please, may I beg you. I don't want to hear nothing to anybody come next week, all right? Yeah, man. Stay safe. See y'all next week, Monday. Bye.
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1: 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I Win, Bosco Max, Warrior King, Judith Yan, General B, Ronan, and Nitty Country. 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And Renaissance. Rav. 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
2: 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And the Sun to the team.

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1: Children live what they learn. What are you teaching the children? Children live what they learn. What are you teaching the children?
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say goodnight to you, my sonites. 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Hey, today is known as Lovers Thursday. 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Until 12. Shout out to my little bro, Jamel. Locked in. Portmore Lane family, hey, good night to you. 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Lady Marlene. 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

0: Feel the power. 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It's Sun Jock Shoddy Shane. It's a mix.
1: Raise it, Richard. In a motion.

One of my ultimate favorites from Tasha Combs. Song called Fill Me Up. Wanna say goodnight to TT. Goodnight to Devin. Goodnight to Surf. Goodnight to Angie. Say goodnight to Colin and his wife. That's Nikki T. Central Village family. Big shout outs to your skill. Hey, son Millie, good night to you. Hey, the time is now. Exactly 8 p.m.

0: 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Roundabout JA.
1: If you live out west, then I have some good news for you, as the Black River and Savannah Lamar hospitals will reopen this month after extensive renovations. I'm Andre Palmer, and let's go Roundabout JA.
2: The St. James Municipal Corporation will, for the first time, present its municipal budget to the citizens at a City Hall meeting on Thursday, October 8, at the Montego Bay Cultural Center, starting at 5:30 p.m. Come hear firsthand about plans, priorities, services, and spending for your municipality, and how your plans will shape the future of the parish. The St. James Municipal Corporation, working with the community in developing practical solutions.
1: Of Health and Wellness Dr. Christopher Tufton has announced that the Black River Hospital in St. Elizabeth will reopen this month following renovations. Dr. Tufton says the facility will have an increased bed count, and improvements will also be done to the surgical ward, among other amenities. He adds that work is still ongoing to retrofit the administrative building and maternity ward.
3: So this month, on the first anniversary, Black River Hospital is back. And there, it took a lot of effort, and I want to again recognize the team. What is still yet a work in progress is the renovation of the admin building, which we are hoping to complete in November, a 23-bed maternity ward, which some work will commence starting this month. And we also completed 2-bedroom staff cottages, and those have been completed. So come this month, you will see us moving from under the tent hospital, if you will, back into the building.
1: Moving further out west, work at the Savannah Lamar Hospital in Westmoreland is now complete and will reopen for patients this month.
3: An extension of the wards, which was formerly the COVID area, which now houses 28 medical patients, was completed and is now operational. The female surgical ward is being renovated and is expected to be completed within the next week, within this month. And works include redoing the roof, painting and upgrading toilet facilities. And this is expected to reduce the overcrowding in the A&E at Sablamar, which is a perennial challenge, by 38 beds. A ward space which has been converted into an outpatient clinic, housing all medical, surgical, psychiatric clinic and social workers, plus a major operating theatre, which we're just waiting some equipment now to operationalize that.
1: Dr. Tufton says these updates and the reopening of the damaged facilities come exactly 1 year following the passage of Hurricane Melissa.
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And Sun City TV televising the revolution. 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

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Yeah, he got it locked in too. 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Yeah, good night to you. As we approach the break, my peeps. Voices of Atlantic Star. 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

old school vibe tonight, you know, people. Yeah, that's the vibe tonight. 70s to 90s only. Yeah. Let's feel like a decimal me I got tonight. 20 minutes before we get to 9. Son Jack Shotty Shane in the building until 12. How about Thursday? Watch your style.

want to say goodnight to DJ Numbs locked in. You know the hey, goodnight to Lady Pam. Joe locked in also. Yannick from Orlando. Rasta Tashai. Big shout-outs to you. Devon over there in Brooklyn.

0: Feel the power. 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
1: Yeah!
0: Oh, no! Sun Jock Shoddy Shane in the mix.

Want to say goodnight to our Lady Joe. Hey, how you doing, Lady Alicia? Lady Javine locked in also. 7 minutes, my peeps, before we get to nine. My name is Sunjack Shotty Shane, and today is known as Lovers Thursday. You know me, I stick to 70s to 90s this week. Next week, 2000s return.

want to say goodnight to Lady Katie over there in Charlotte. Big shout out to Malil, also locked in. Maxine from Manly, that's Manly Meadows. Garrett from New York. Garrett, a shout out to his wife. Dashika Davis. Big ups to you, Mrs. Parkinson. What do you mean? Big Tree family locked in, also Spanish Town. Lady Trevina, long time in SEO, my friend. He says goodnight, Shawty Shane. Shout out to the Augustown family. Yeah, KG locked in too. Anytime is now exactly 9 p.m. We're going to take a break. We'll soon come back.

0: this week's House Matters, Jamaica records lowest quarterly murder figure in 30 years. $19 million allotted to December Constituency Mitigation Program. And House Space tribute to former MP Hyacinth Knight. I'm Jada Francis. Stay tuned. Jamaica has recorded the lowest quarterly murder total in more than 30 years. National Security Minister Dr. Horace Chang made this disclosure in the House of Representatives on Tuesday, highlighting that the country recorded 407 murders up to October 6, compared to 534 during the corresponding period in 2025. In addition, September recorded a total of 36 murders, the lowest monthly figure recorded in more than three decades. According to Dr. Chang, five of the first 9 months of 2026 are among the lowest monthly murder totals recorded in more than 30 years, signaling a sustained downward trend in violence. 123 murders were recorded for the July to September period.
1: We increase the strength of the Jamaican Constabulary Force, invest in the people, the professionals. We provide the infrastructure, technology, equipment, and mobility. We provide our police officers with the resources they needed and the operational space to do their jobs effectively. While we recognize these gains, we will not become complacent. Our responsibility now is to protect and deepen the peace.
0: The security minister reiterated that the government remains committed to maintaining investments that strengthen national security and peace while ensuring that the gains achieved become permanent features of Jamaican society. Each constituency has been allocated $19 million for the December undertaking of the Constituency Mitigation Program to facilitate road repairs, debushing, drain cleaning, beautification, and sanitation. Minister with Responsibility for Works, Robert Morgan, who announced the allocation, outlined that $10 million per constituency is allocated to road repair and rehabilitation, $4 million for debushing, $2 million for drain cleaning, and $3 million for beautification and sanitation.
2: A minimum of 50% of the road repair category must be used for main roads. On the standard $10 million allocation, at least $5 million must therefore be devoted to main road repairs. Up to $5 million may be transferred into road rehabilitation from other eligible components, subject to their respective limits. The maximum available under the road component is therefore $15 million per constituency.
0: Implementation will be undertaken by the National Works Agency and the National Solid Waste Management Authority, the NSWMA. Meanwhile, Justice Minister Delroy Chuck on Tuesday opened the debate on the Jury Amendment No. 2 Act 2026. He explained that the bill reintroduces provisions dealing with jury tampering, which were removed from the Jury Act tabled back in January. The bill would empower judges where jury tampering has occurred or poses a real and present danger to discharge a jury and continue a trial without a jury or terminate the trial and order a new trial.
3: It is important to understand that this bill is not seeking to do away with trials by jury altogether. There remains an urgent need for these provisions, and in their absence, the justice system will continue to be plagued by related difficulties. It is for these reasons that we believe that it would not be appropriate to delay these provisions any longer. This bill will provide a practical solution to the very urgent and ongoing issue of jury tampering.
0: Debate on the bill was suspended until the next sitting of the House. And finally, members of Parliament paid tribute to former Western St. Mary MP and Mayor Hyacinth Knight, who passed away in September at the age of 86. Among those who paid tribute was House Speaker Gillette Holness, who described Mrs. Knight as someone who selflessly gave of herself to her community. Opposition leader Mark Golding expressed that she embodied the qualities of a tremendous role model and lauded her as a pioneer. Meanwhile, Prime Minister Dr. Andrew Holness described Mrs. Knight as a mother for all and a woman of great honor and dignity.
4: I express it therefore to Mark, Wadi and Nadine, we give thanks and we are most grateful for the service of your mother. May her soul rest in peace and light perpetual shine on her.
0: Prime Minister Dr. Andrew Holness. That's it for this week's House Matters. Join us again next time for more on what's happening in the Houses of Parliament. I'm Jada Francis. Take care.
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And Sun City TV televising the revolution. 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

Hey, good night to Andrea Forbes. Big shout out to Courtney Lockteen. 21 minutes after 9, my peeps. Until 9:30. Yeah, you know the groove. Love us Thursday style.

Hey, shout out to Garrett. He says from the 876. Yeah, to the 850. Yeah, man. Hey, the time is now 9:30, my peeps. We're going to take a break. We got to pay some bills. And when we return, you know, we got more love stuff for you. It's all about Lovers Thursdays. And this week, I'm sticking to 70s to 90s. Yeah, no 2000s this week. 2000s return next week. Shout out to the peeps on the live right now. That's a TikTok live. Shotty Shay numeral one. Yeah, drop in on the live and so I go on in the studio. So I go and enjoy myself. You know where I go. Joy from Spanish Town. Big shout outs to you. Big shout outs to DJ Mario. Hey, Mario Focus. What you mean? Soon come back, peeps.

0: strong attention to detail, vigilant, perceptive, and brave. This is the metal that Susan Higgins is made of. The kind of metal that has earned her the respect of a nation and the badge of honor for gallantry. The nation was already grappling with the grief and anger caused by the rape and murder of a promising 8-year-old St. Anne schoolgirl, Talia Thompson, in September 2023. The escape from custody of the perpetrator, who was being treated for injuries at hospital, shocked an already hurting nation and triggering Miss Higgins' maternal hypervigilance.
1: I felt so disappointed. I felt scared and overprotective of my child because bear in mind I have a child. At the time she was 13 years old and I have granddaughters. They don't know where he went and I heard that he's from Discover Bay and I live in Runway Bay. It could be anywhere in the bushes. And I felt, what if he attacked my child or anybody else's child? I said, you know what happened? Anytime he'll come tonight, you know, never look out. Anybody need see them. I don't care who them be. Never check them out, you know.
0: Traveling home with her family from a training exercise that night, Miss Higgins's instincts immediately picked up on the suspicious movement of a male figure in the dark.
1: It was about some minutes to 10 p.m. I was heading from Chilani, heading towards Runaway Bay. Upon reaching a section of a Discovery Bay main road, I was in the passenger seat and I observed a man walking down and he have a grocery bag, like a brown bag, and when the light hit him, he bent towards the bush like he was concealing his face and he used the bag to cover his face. And I said to the driver, hold on, go and check out the man here. And he must say, you know, she's a madman that. I said, me no business, me still want to see a hole. And he keep driving and he must say, let the people him alone. And I started to get angry. Wow. I mean, I said, listen to me now, Carl. If it was a madman, he not hiding his face. And if a sensible man, when the light hit him, he wouldn't go so deep in hiding. Anyway, he turned around the vehicle. When he turned around the vehicle, the man was walking in the road to the right. He stopped immediately at his feet. So when he saw the man in the vehicle, he ran to the passenger side, which is the left. And he said, come here.
0: She would gain the stranger's trust, and he answered all her probing questions honestly, even giving his name, Troy Ellis, but lying that he had been discharged from hospital. Upon realizing that this was the alleged escapee, rapist and killer, Miss Higgins, a security officer and sales representative at Stanchion Security Services Limited, had to think quickly. Remaining calm, she offered him a ride to his destination.
1: When I reached a section of the Discovery Bay post office, he said, let me have your son. And I stopped talking immediately and I drive on. He said to me, say, all right, since you don't let me have your son, let me have down at Penny Plaza. May we go for Queen Night. And I still not answer. Nonetheless, I drive up to Discovery Bay police station. When I reached there, my daughter run out of the bus and I said, go knock them up because the door was locked. And said, officer, I need assistance. And my other half said, officer, to the boy, the 8-year-old and killing the officer come down and said to me, home in there him.
0: Now realizing what was happening, Ellis tried to escape and held on to Miss Higgins, who single-handedly managed to restrain him and pulled him into the police station. Miss Higgins' remarkable determination, courage and strength will see her receiving the badge of honor for gallantry on National Heroes Day, October 19. Honoring her courage in capturing and handing over to the police the man who raped and murdered 8-year-old Talia Thompson in Discovery Bay, St. Anne in 2023. She describes her immediate reaction upon being told she would receive the national honor.
1: I said to the person, hold on a minute. I mean this? We can't believe I mean this. And he said, hold on. You serious? I was speechless. Getting this medal of gallantry means the world to me because I've never been recognized by anyone. But nonetheless, I'm so grateful to know that the world can see that there's another powerful woman out there, another strong woman, another determined woman, another woman would be a voice for the voiceless and a help for the helpless. I'm so elated.
0: Susan Anne Marie Higgins, Jamaica, salutes you.
2: Strength of a woman.
0: That's it for today's feature. Thanks for listening. I'm Cheryl Johnson-Hamilton.
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Now speak to Barbara. Barbara, this is Shirley. You might not know who I am, but the reason I'm calling you is because I was going through my old man's pockets this morning, and I just happened to find your name and number. So woman to woman, I don't think it's being any more than fair than to call you and let you know where I'm coming from. Now, Barbara, I don't know how you're gonna take this, but whether you be cool or come out of a bag on me, you see, it really doesn't make any difference. But it's only fair that I let you know that the man you're in love with, he's mine. From the top of his head to the bottom of his feet, the bed he sleeps in, and every piece of food he eats. 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So I'm telling you these things to let you know how much I love that man. And woman to woman, I think you'll understand.

I want to say goodnight to the 508 passengers right now. JUTC bus locked in. Sir Kelly, shout out to the driver. Take care of the customers, the passengers, take care of them.

0: Shout out to the medical department right now. Spanish Town Hospital locked in.
1: You there, following my footsteps like a shadow of my broken heart.
0: Shout out to Response 39. Hey, they got it locked in too.
1: Sometimes it's a fair
0: King Alarm family on the door.

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Yeah, Beverly Flatino. 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

0: We're wasting time.
1: I wanna say goodnight to Honey Sapio. 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
0: Precious time. All this talk about what you wanna do.
1: Big shout out to Boss Lady Sue.
0: Come on.
1: Lady TT locked in too. Sexy Sher says she's enjoying the music. Shout out to the domino players, you know. Yeah, enjoy themselves right now. Anytime, Onion Scorching Radio is now 10 p.m. We're going to take a break, peeps.

0: 36 years on the front line of emergency response started in a small district in St. Anne, where important life values were taught during Stuart Beckford's childhood years.
1: So I was born in a little district in St. Anne called Fort George, where I attended the Fort George Primary School. And from there I attended Kellett Secondary and Ochoa Secondary. I think they're all high school now. But back then they were secondary school, where I spent my formative year. I was brought up, you know, by my mom and stepdad, and they instilled the values of hard work, discipline, service to community, and of course, get an education.
0: Commissioner of the Jamaica Fire Brigade, Stuart Beckford. As a child, Stuart helped to care for elderly neighbors and vulnerable residents. Today, development practitioners describe this as social responsibility and community engagement. Back then, it was simply the way things were done.
1: We used to provide care for the elderly, whether it is visiting somebody's home, taking meals for them, because sometimes you have persons who may live by themselves in the community. We didn't see it as voluntary work then. We just thought it was part of our duty to make sure that the less fortunate were taken care of.
0: Stuart was also very active in track and field, school clubs, church and community groups, and dreamed of becoming a police officer. In the year 1990, Mr. Stuart answered the call to fulfill his calling to save lives in another area of public service, firefighting.
1: If you believe strongly in humanity, in people, and if you have the love for people, I don't think there is a nobler institution to demonstrate that than in the fire service. It is really a calling. You have to love it.
0: Mr. Beckford says one of the most impactful experiences on the job was rescuing a toddler who was trapped in a building and returning the child to their mother.
1: The most fulfilling thing is really when we turn up at a scene, and because of our intervention, we are able to rescue somebody and for that person to go home to their loved ones.
0: Mr. Beckford holds a diploma in law and was called to the bar in 2017. Before he was appointed fire chief in December 2018, he served in multiple command and staff positions and special assignments of the brigade for 29 years. He transitioned from the acting deputy commissioner in charge of the operations branch to the chief administrator of the Jamaica Fire Brigade.
1: I still respond to emergencies, so I still get to be a part of the action if and when I think my experience, expertise is needed on a location.
0: Commissioner Beckford is a husband, father, mentor, and loves reading, listening to music, and watching track and field and cricket. Commissioner Beckford is elated about being chosen to receive another national award. The first award was for meritorious service for dedicated service to the Jamaica Fire Brigade.
1: It is really a responsibility which I cherish and one which I will continue to execute to the best of my ability as long as I continue to serve. It's a noble calling and one which, you know, I get satisfaction from on a daily basis. Each time I go to the office, working with the men and women that I work alongside with, it's just really an inspiration to continue to serve. And service is not necessarily about the equipment, the trucks, the tools that you have, but really how do you assist people when they are at their most vulnerable.
0: Commissioner of the Jamaica Fire Brigade, Stuart Beckford. His former boss and mentor, Laurie Williams, who describes Commissioner Beckford as personable, detail-oriented, and a man of integrity, is extremely delighted about his national recognition.
2: When I first heard, I immediately called my brother, my sibling, and other persons within my family unit who knows him personally. I was bringing it to their attention, and everybody was delighted. We're happy for this and looking forward to the day.
0: Commissioner Stuart Beckford will formally be conferred with the Order of Distinction in the rank of Commander Class for his contribution to the Jamaica Fire Brigade and National Public Safety at the annual Ceremony of Investiture and Presentation of National Honours and Awards on Monday, October 19. Thank you for listening. I'm Anjuri James Sawyers.
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0: 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And Sun City TV televising the revolution. 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
1: Billboard.com follows his chart. He coined the phrases, you're in the mix, on the ones and twos, and the party don't start till I walk in. Ladies request his favorite song. He is the most interesting DJ in the world. He is Sun Jock Shoddy Shane.

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Hey, taxi man, Garrett, big up yourself. 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Shout out to driver Cass also. Maypen family, big up on yourself. Yeah, come on, locked in, Canaanites.

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And Shima, big up yourself. Lady Tamika says, what is DJ dear is? You mean? Shout out to Stacy over there in Atlanta right now, locked in. Genius boss, big up yourself.

say goodnight to Mr. Jones over there in Canada. It's coming from Chrissy. Like I need you. Shout out to the XCR family. 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

0: Hey, the time is now 10:31, my peeps. We're going to take a break. Hey, we'll soon come back.
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4: 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Captivating your mind, body, and soul. Lovers Thursday.

St. Elizabeth family says, take that one from the top. Orlando locked in also, Spanish Town. Shoutouts to all my sonites right across the globe. Jason Wilson, big up yourself, my bro. Lady Alicia. Alicia finger them and I work in a peeps. She mash up a live button right now.

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Big shout out to the peeps over there in the UK. 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Put on a pillow them one side too. Where sleep or go? 13 minutes before we get to 11, my peeps. Yeah, I got some sexy music food in a later on. Well on.

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Kim Chashati, she ain't take time with me. Say the selection, them man, Lord God. Hey, looking at the time right now, my peeps, is we're actually heading to a minute. Yeah, after 11. I think Mega drop some sexy songs right now, you know. I think that's how the vibe right now, you know. We got 59 minutes to go before I get out of here. Yeah, so you know the vibe. Big shout out to the peeps who are celebrating anniversaries today. If you're celebrating an anniversary today, happy anniversary to you. If you're celebrating a birthday also, yeah, happy birthday too. Amen. Hey, big shout out to Tweety. One shot is here, you know. What do you mean?

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Hey, want to say a big shout out to Lady Kim over there in New York. Say, good night, Sheehan. Hey, Guru locked in over there in Cayman's. Yeah, Cayman's Gardens locked in too. Kingston family. It's already hot in the night, yeah. Joy from over there in Montego Bay. Enjoying herself too. 876-392-6217. Yeah, that is the WhatsApp line, my people. Get WhatsApp and get WhatsApp in. Hey, the time is now 11:30 p.m. We got the final half coming up after this. Stick and stay. More Lovers Thursdays. It continues. You know, this week we're going 90s to 70s. Yeah, the 2000s return next week, Thursday.

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Hey, that is my time. That is my time, my peeps. Yeah. Hey, do remember, as I always say, do not wait on the blessing. Be the blessing. My name is Sonjack Shoddy Shane, and until I return on Saturday at 10 p.m. until 2, when I'll be joining you for Squirting Saturdays on Saturday night, all right? Peeps, take care on yourself. Shout outs to all the peeps on the WhatsApp line and also on the live, you know, TikTok live tonight, right? Shout outs to all of the silent listeners too, you know, them other people who are listening and don't text. Yeah, big up on yourselves. Yeah, later on, peeps.

0: 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Outstanding. Flawless victory.
1: Yo! 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
2: I still put my will with the paper plate. 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Yeah. 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

0: Who you really rooting for? 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Biggest what? Biggest what? Biggest what? Biggest the Super Bowl.
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0: 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Jamaica, I love you. Bless up. We the best. 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

0: 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Bless up. We the best. DJ Khaled. 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
1: Do I look like I give a? 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I don't give a shot or a toast.
0: Do I look like I give a?
1: Lifestyle.

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1: Something wicked is coming to the zoo. 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

and experience a night where not all the creatures are the only things watching. 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

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And Sun City TV televising the Revolution. 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

0: Hi, please join us in honoring the late Norma DeLisa, who went to be with the Lord on September 10th. Remembered above all for her captivating smile that could light up any room. Norma was a deeply devoted family person whose mother and son meant the world to her. Her resilience and work ethic was inspiring, as even throughout her illness, her dedication never wavered, as she continued to pour her heart into everything she set out to accomplish. She will be missed by her mother, Jacette Wright, son, Amari Anderson, sisters, brothers, relatives, and friends. She leaves behind a legacy of selfless love, quiet strength, and enduring grace. The Thanksgiving service for Miss Norma DeLisa will be held at 10 a.m. this Saturday, October 10th at Portmore New Testament Church of God, Bayside, Portmore, St. Catherine. 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

All right, y'all, welcome back to the show. It is a Turn Up Friday and it's time for your smart clueless question of the day. Here goes. Mount Kilimanjaro can be found in which country? Text in your answers to 876-392-6217. Let us know. Hi, Conductor Bobby. Yes, guys, we're not even getting to it yet, but Portmore had rain. I know it's rain for a town in the north, but the fact that Portmore get rain last night and this morning, like it, when I got downstairs, when I left my house, you know, it stopped. When I got downstairs, it was drizzling again. Like we get rain, guys. Oh, hi, Katie. Good morning. Hi, Tony G. Hi, Dwayne. Good morning to you. Mount Kilimanjaro can be found in which country? Let us know, y'all. Let's go.

Let's go. Let's see those answers. Mount Kilimanjaro can be found in which country? Hey, Rasta Tashai, good morning to you. Tony G, you are correct. Maxine in Manly Meadows, you are correct. Debbie over there in Mercury Gardens, also correct. Marcia G over there in London, she said supported by Google, also correct. Hey, Conductor Bulby, yes, you are correct as well. Naveen says, with the help of Google. Hi, Richie, morning time to you too. You are correct. Okay, all right, Lady K, we'll do in a minute. Hi, Chucky, good morning to you. Oh, thank you so much. You have a wonderful day too. All right, Bass, there you go. You are correct. Good morning, Dexter. You are correct as well. Hi, Geds. Good morning to you. All right, y'all. So, Mount Kilimanjaro can be found in which country? Correct answer is, and there's two. Many people have two pronunciations for that country. Some people say Tanzania, and some people say Tanzania. So, anyway you want to pronounce it, whichever way floats. Tanzania, yeah, Tanzania, I don't, hey. But that is a Mount Kilimanjaro day. So if you wanna, I would love to visit Mount Kilimanjaro. Y'all know I love a good, you know, hike. I don't know if I can hike that mountain though. But if there's a trail, even if it takes 5 hours, I would definitely try. But yeah, awesome. So Mount Kilimanjaro can be found in which country? The correct answer is Tanzania or Tanzania, whichever one. Hi, foodie over there in Cooper's Hill. Good morning to you. Welcome, welcome. All right, y'all. Thank you so much for participating. Let's get back to some music.

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9: The father needs to overstand, understand, that his role is extremely important. It's not enough to just lay down with a woman and put your seed into her and then say, yes, I'm a father because I come around every Christmas or every birthday or every Easter, let's say. Where's the guidance? Where's the provider? Where's the protection? The child doesn't feel that from the father. All of that is gone. The male aspect of the child is gone. So fathers, remember that.
10: Wow.

0: Hi, I'm Dr. Amsu, an endocrinologist and nutritionist.
1: Hey, I'm Mr. Breaks. I'm a nutrition coach.
0: And we are the Great Black Detox, nature's pharmacy, providing supplements and protocols as a catalyst for your health goals.
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0: It's funny when you don't understand another language, and you sing the song.
1: Yeah.
0: And you have no idea what the song I say.
1: Yeah. But this song also, it samples one of the oldest songs coming out of Nigeria, and I guess coming out of the world. It's called The Peanut Vendor. We also know it in Jamaica too. There's a Jamaican what's her genre? Ska. Oh, let me find out. Time must take it. Oh, let me find out.
0: I never sat down and actually made that correlation.
1: Yeah, man.
0: Some for some. The I never did that.
1: Then there. I'm play it for you, cause you know I'm so. Anyways, morning Jamaica.
0: Yeah, morning. It's a ton of Friday man. We're here.
1: And rain a fall.
0: So, me no say rain fall at home, but
1: yeah.
0: Rain fall a foot more rain from last night.
1: I had to skip a puddle to get here.
0: Oh, nice. I love that.
1: What?
0: I love puddles. We should all go outside in our rain boots and jump in them.
1: That
0: and
1: you
0: celebrate.
1: And that with you now. But yeah. Pick up the rain.
0: Remember we talked about the rain dance the other day,
1: God
0: is good, big up God.
1: From week the rain won't fall, you know.
0: Yes, from we've been here, week. Thunder, lightning, darkness, we are saying. Ja?
1: Some days when I left and I go home, I'm Kingston. Dark.
0: Yeah. But rain has fallen, Nikki, because when I was in Kingston on Monday and I believe Wednesday, rain fall.
1: Yeah.
0: And when I come up home, I was like,
1: dry as a chick.
0: But yesterday night. Evening, I was like,
1: It was cool.
0: It was cool.
1: Yeah, once a big up Father God, big up for the little showers of blessing here, man.
0: And then we wake up this morning again, me I get ready, me I hear out, and you're like, wow.
1: I hear the pit potter of the raindrops.
0: Yeah, I like the
1: buzzing of the bees. Yeah, man.
0: Yeah, I love it, man. I don't know, guys, trust me, for the people that will probably say, what am I going so far? You don't even understand how Jamaica act we have water shortage.
1: My hope is
0: me grateful. Me can't
1: I want it to fall a little bit more. No flooding. But the dam my concern about.
0: Well I saw they say something about the Mona Reservoir. It got a little bit of something.
1: Increase.
0: Yeah, not much, but you know we're grateful for a little.
1: Master.
0: Yeah.
1: I called my friend and I said, Bigger, we have to go down a Morasco Road. I don't know if we're gonna start beer and wash your clothes then. Because ain't no way. Them just take the water. So I didn't think I'm gonna take in the water. Them would even say, alright, we give them an extra hour. And
0: full up back your drum.
1: I'm full up back. Yeah, man, I'm full up my drum and everything. But at this point, Morasco Road I do it. I have to go down to Morasco Road, the NWC headquarters.
0: Yeah.
1: Go wash and beard and everything.
0: I'm happy. I'm so happy.
1: But I'm happy for the rain. I'm happy for the rain.
0: And we could get some more. Even if I'm telling you, we don't want it fall hard. Because then we know the flooding situation. Because we don't want nobody flood on. We have too much things.
1: Yeah. Too much are going right now.
0: Yeah. But you see, if we could have just drizzle throughout the day and fall and I will get a look at tomorrow and a look at Sunday.
1: Yeah.
0: Yeah, man.
1: The damn need it.
0: Look how tree them need. Look how shower.
1: Yes, man.
0: Something.
1: The place cooler.
0: The place
1: cooler, cooler. Nice.
0: Yeah.
1: And all of that.
0: And you know what? It's getting down to that time of year too.
1: Yes,
0: I remember when
1: we
0: kind of did feel a little bit because we said, we really are going to get rain. So we're going to go to next year with the dry season.
1: Yes,
0: so.
1: Yes.
0: And Christmas are coming. We can't have hot, dry Christmas.
1: Mm-mm.
0: That not go well.
1: Christmas have a little bit damp.
0: Yeah, and cool.
1: Damp, misty.
0: Yeah, almost like, wait, it's not going to fall about us. Yeah, so like that little nice, cozy, fuzzy, cuddle.
1: Yeah.
0: Sweater weather.
1: But tell us, I'm here in North season now, man.
0: Yeah.
1: You know?
0: Oh.
1: Yeah. You see like, you have, what's her name, Mariah Carey and Shatout. Yeah, man, I saw what they had taught. No, you didn't start getting a message them yet. Hey, you know, the text, hey Junior.
0: Cuddle buddy.
1: Yeah.
0: Cuddle buddy.
1: Them are rolling one by one.
2: Them are rolling.
1: But you were a good man.
2: And some you know? Still attached.
1: Yeah, some still attached.
2: Looking at some neighbors, they said look at the tree, look at something.
1: Yeah. Dive in. But yeah, man. It's going to be, it's 6:50 now.
0: Yeah, let's take this.
3: Study Learn and gain real experience with the LEAP program. Build your skills while you learn and take the next step towards employment. Your government is working for you. The time by the Office of the Prime Minister is...
0: It is now 6:15. Mm-hmm. Yeah, so we got the rains and that is good. We're grateful. But what may I fret about no rain?
1: What is it? Talk to me.
0: The little patchwork with them do. On the road them.
2: Mm-mm.
0: Sweet from a couple this morning. You know, so two truck pass and going and that the OLM start break out again that my concern.
1: But where the patch? Where did the patch?
0: Just everywhere just across everywhere? Jamaica. Yeah. You know?
2: Patch.
1: Where?
0: Right. All the potholes, you know where, but all the potholes them are wash out.
1: I'm looking at, I'm trying to think if I see my regular drive, there's a patch out. But maybe it happened, I didn't see.
2: That's an uptown. Oh.
1: What a piece of accusation.
0: Say.
2: It's like a...
1: Forget to your yard.
2: But
1: yeah, with that rain, I go wash out the little patch work empty. Yeah. But, you know, I think you read the news article where we're saying that the allocation of funds, the MPs were given funds now to for the I don't know the correct terminology they have for it, but I'm gonna go by the old name that they used to call it, Christmas work.
0: So the money I could get let off earlier this year,
1: so the Christmas work can start
0: early.
1: And that's the debushing. I speak for up my ear up in Portland there. I know that's when they did it.
0: Yeah, man, it's debushing of
1: the
0: road,
1: cleaning up the drains, road work. It's always,
0: and I think garbage collection too and stuff like that.
1: Always puzzles me, you know, that it's labeled as Christmas work, you know, like kind of all year round. These things must be happening.
0: Maintenance is the word though.
1: Yeah, maintenance. Now
0: we know what you
1: use. You know?
0: But
1: like kind of all year round, these things supposed to be happening, but
0: yeah,
1: I digress. Christmas work, so we should see some beautification projects happening in across island wide, because you know, is 14 parishes and all MPs supposed to get in their money to get the work started.
0: I'm looking to see, even though what you call it Christmas work, it should have just kind of continued from just hurricane preparation.
1: Mm-hmm.
0: Hurricane preparation, you know, keeping the drains clean in case, you know, rainfall, water, not get flood out and all of those things. So
1: granted that we're still inside a hurricane season.
0: Yeah, we have one more month to go.
1: We see some storms on the high seas. I know.
0: Yeah, I didn't try to come for you, because poor people, them still on us.
1: Down Miami side, supposed to be getting some rain and all of that. Yeah, so, and you know, we're not too far from Miami.
0: Yeah.
1: Well, Florida, I should say. So, yeah. But, work are going and everything. So, I let her go and power to go on. But, I'd be remiss and doing them would have killed me if I don't come here this morning and mention something that happened in the political space yesterday.
0: Talk about it now.
1: Down at the Maypen. Is it Maypen? Yeah. Maypen Municipality. Where, councillor. Councillor Tanya Lee.
0: Yeah, Tanya Lee. Mm-hmm.
1: Tanya Lee.
0: Mm-hmm.
1: Council stood up in the municipal.
0: So she has switched teams.
1: She said, I'd like to make my announcement about my party affiliation, as I now will be switching
0: sides
1: from the Jamaica Labour Party to the People's National Party. And Raven. I'm not trying to laugh, you know. I hear someone in the background say, What? What she say? I was a chair.
0: Really?
1: Chairman stood up there. Chairman confused though, because, you know, he's out of a job now. Because they were tied in a deadlock. Just to break it down in layman terms for Jamaicans, it was tied in a deadlock. Whereas it was basically 11-11 and the JLP controlling majority seat would have, you know, leading the party and everything. I know with her switching now, it means that the PNP holds the majority now. So, you know, the current mayor, I think it's Joel Williams, that's his name. Yeah, I think that's his name, Joel Williams, you know. So it's a switch over now.
0: Yeah.
1: So now the municipality will be controlled by the People's National Party. Dwayne, give me the name of the candidate who's supposed to be mayor. I think it's Sean Braswell of that nation. Give me the correct name, Dwayne. I don't want to butcher his name and everything, but
0: yeah, it is. It is. Sean. It's Sean.
1: Yeah, Braswell. Braswell. I think I doing the last name properly. Braswell.
0: Barnes.
1: Barnswell. So no, you know. But the surprise of it all, because you know, here you are thinking,
0: I love a good switcheroo.
1: Here you are thinking you have the job. I bet somebody, just one person comes in today and decides that, hey, you gotta go
0: switcheroo, you know.
1: But on another hand though, the Jamaica Labour Party is saying, you know, they did not receive a letter of resignation from her.
0: Oh yeah,
1: right. So
0: come on, Missy, you have to do it properly if you're doing
1: so
0: it.
1: So they are now taking their procedures to have her expelled, expunged, excommunicado from the party. So they're telling her that, all right,

0: lawyers and
1: real estate agents
0: talking about.
1: Mm-hmm.
0: But remember, we had a conversation where we said some people, I look upon it like, no man, that's a normal rent. Some people are saying that's a normal rent
1: some people are saying that's a normal
0: rent. And then
1: rent.
0: We are like, really no?
1: But, but I wouldn't even touch on the rent yet. It's the scale down of it. Of how...
0: It's only one floor.
1: We're doing only one floor now.
0: And you know what part of that bothered me too? Is the part that said, you know, we need to make sure that the people are in a building that's
1: resilient. Because that's the new word for this new word for our government, resilient.
0: The building needs to be resilient to hurricanes and all of them, because something there, a climate resilient building. So I said, then the people, then when I get their roof here, then can't get climate resilient roof over their head.
1: But I also raised the issue, well, not me, but by talking, I don't chat too much with my friend then. We said, if NARA was commissioned to spearhead the rebuilding of our nation, wouldn't it be more done in that NARA has an office down the west side, seeing that it's down there, so it's the most affected, and it's down
0: so
1: there.
0: So the people can come to them and have access to them and do
1: the
0: all the things.
1: The core rebuilding needs to happen. Wouldn't it be that NARA should have an office in there? Because I don't know how NARA operates. I don't know how their operation is going to be. If it's going to be an in-the-field thing, or it's going to be an in-office thing.
0: That NARA need to be in the field thing. We need for them need for down there to see the people them when they have no hours and no roof.
1: If it's
0: and get
1: be,
0: real-time numbers and real-time putting up the people them hours.
1: Instead of having a travel
0: that's not in an office job.
1: And go all the
0: you
1: way.
0: You can have three people in the office and do the paper. The rest of them need for outside help. Hey, you know, don't start me up this morning, man. The people them need roofs.
1: Wouldn't it make sense to go, you know?
0: Yeah.
1: Build an, have an
0: you
1: office.
0: You the way are downtown and we need you on the western side of the island. So then now
1: but
0: we
1: again,
0: got transportation
1: again.
0: Now and care and everything now for goodness and tool and gas and everything.
1: Again,
0: for
1: goodness,
0: every
1: know.
0: Week for the,
1: I don't
0: yeah,
1: know
0: we
1: the
0: don't
1: mandate
0: know
1: of
0: we
1: how
0: don't
1: they're
0: know.
1: Going to be operating and everything.
0: Right.
1: But our dear Prime Minister said the occupancy now is going to be of one floor.
0: They need
1: floor.
0: To be in a safe building and a resilient building,
1: yes.
0: Climate resilient building.
1: And as such, the space may come with a little bit of delay because they don't have the full capacity to be operating, you know, with the one floor rent that they're going to be, you know, taking on right now.
0: So are we saying if them not get the office space, the work not gonna start for the people then?
1: The work is going to start, you know, the work is going to continue everything now, but some things might be delayed based on the space in which they'll be working.
0: Them a host the material that did you sell to for building people them house? I don't know, I'm asking, so why are we having a delay?
1: Right. So
0: you understand me?
1: The next thing is, I saw a report coming out from a particular media house, also hosting a digital building, you know, that NARA also will be starting their hiring process, right?
0: Oh, wow.
1: To commence operation November 1st of this year, right? Now, I have searched high and low. Normally, you know, for
0: you
1: government. You
0: not see the job listing?
1: I'm not seeing the job listing. But I'm just going to say they haven't posted it as yet.
0: Oh, yeah, because I would apply because I want to help the people then.
1: So that is it. So I've searched high and low.
0: Oh.
1: Normally, the office of the Prime Minister have their job listing posted and office of another office. Can't remember the name of it right now. But yes, they normally have the listing posted. But again, I don't see them posting anything as yet, but I'm monitoring closely.
0: Yeah,
1: right,
0: you should keep me up to date.
1: I don't know what position might open up for you and I.
0: Yeah, because alright, we need to make sure the people them do something. And a joke thing, you know, guys, we need to make sure that something them might get done. Because now it's bothering me now that work is them not gonna start doing until November. What, like really?
1: No, I mean, like I said, they remember have to move into the office and set up the office and all of that, you know. So you know, November 1st. I guess it's operational.
0: So that means that the people them still now get no house for living at for Christmas then. I still next year they have to wait again.
1: Again, I'm still
0: mercy.
1: The helm of why, you know, I don't know the operational procedure behind how NARA is going to be conducting the rebuilding of the nation.
0: But I think them know either.
1: And the assessment. But for me, for a simple-minded Jamaican, thinking about it, I would say that make more sense that you put the office down there, so right? Down west side, because it's down they need help the
0: maybe most. Maybe, they might tell you, they might go build one building from scratch, because no space no down there.
1: No, tell me no shenanigans in the morning about building a building. They can't
0: because we could have dropped two trailer down there, and you know, two container. And
1: some container office.
0: Yeah.
1: Sustainable.
0: We do go AC.
1: And everything. Sustainable.
0: Me don't know. Maybe a lot of my problem in our rain. When it's time to help and survive, me not too fancy. You understand what me I say? Because if me decide to me go help the people them at Jamaica, you think me go tell the people them say me need to fly in a helicopter every time me go down there? I mean, if me sure say me drive in a limousine for go down there every time, and I need to stay in a fancy hotel every time I go down there to help? Nah, bro.
1: I would love. Hey, Major Anderson, to accept the invite sent out to the relevant office. I've just to come and just speak and this whole Nara situation. You know, the office, the operations, you know, what are their plans? I'd love to hear from Major Anderson in all of this.
0: It's almost a year. In 2 more weeks, it's gonna be a year since Hurricane Melissa.
1: Yeah.
0: It was what? It was which day again? The 23rd? No. I can't remember the day. But we just know says it's about 2 weeks. It's gonna be a year.
1: October 28th.
0: 28th, right?
1: October 28th.
0: Yeah. JG says. Huh? What do you mean they must struggle for find it? So where them put it?
1: I forgot to JG don't put Maresca Road to you though. So JG, so even Maresca Road have no water?
0: Wow.
1: Okay.
0: So what do you mean him can't find the money? So where the money there? Look here, no man. Do anybody know Old Harbor? Good morning to you. Hey, Puppy Tail Boss, big up yourself. Marvin says, Rain, I'm getting ready. Okay, means you're late for work. Mr. Support, good morning to you. Bass, pick up yourself. Hi, Bubba, good morning to you. Christine, Joy in Spanish Town, good morning to you. Oh. Guys, we have to take a break. We still come.

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0: Raven, you were a little bit off. You're a little bit off with the singing, alright? We need you to
1: Tighten up.
0: You're a little bit off with the singing.
1: Okay.
0: Yeah, vocals,
1: okay.
0: But you know.
1: Okay.
0: Call your boss this morning and tell him say not coming in because the rain is falling. Another day. Another walk.
1: You know, Jamaican people still say that's the Korean fall, them not go work or not go school. Me not understand, you know. Me don't understand, you know.
2: I tried stunt with my boss this morning, but it couldn't work out.
0: Yeah. I'm calling me this morning and tell him, say,
1: him have a flat.
0: Him have a flat tire, you know, rain and fall and everything. I said, how far are you?
2: Get to work, please.
0: Get to work, because... What's the excuse?
1: The show got to go on. I mean, you see them there something in the car. I grew up in the theater. And when you grow up in the theater, you know the show must go on. So whether you make it yes or no, the show still have a keep. So if you're smart, you make it. So unless you need to go to the hospital, and maybe that's not good, but that's how I was raised. When you go to the Endemani College of the Visual and Performing Arts, unless you have to go to the hospital, you push through and you get your show done.
0: Yeah,
1: that's what you do. That's how I was cultured. Maybe no, that's why me. They are on a vice, but me still attack some days. Uh-huh. But
0: it also has to do with work ethic, you know.
1: Yeah,
0: it's
1: you go to work.
0: Ethic. You go to work.
1: Rain or shine. Yeah, no. You go to work.
0: Because the same...
1: Sleet or snow. Morning, Mr. Morning, Williams. Morning. How are you?
3: Hello.
1: You're macho this morning, though.
3: Hello.
1: All right. All right. Speaking of which, guys, you know, Mr. Williams is here early. Yeah, Mr. Williams is here early because we have an OB already. No, oh, well, sure, we have work.
0: So
1: we
0: work.
1: Keep working.
0: Yeah.
1: Orin. Yeven and no. Keep working, guys.
0: Yeah.
1: So, man.
0: We go to the Greater Portmore Post Office.
1: Post Office,
0: today's
1: right.
0: World Post Day. Well, yeah. And they're celebrating.
1: And I think the Jamaica Post has been having something all week because I think they made a post about Chrissy Post. With Tammy Chin, because Tammy Chin recently started like a mail club where she's actually like writing letters and sending it to her people via the post, which I think is good because remember a couple of months ago, that was a conversation that we're having that Jamaica Post, it's kind of dying down because people aren't sending mail and sending packages through the post.
0: Well,
1: everybody have a shipping company.
0: I mean, for my business, I still use Jamaica Post.
1: Oh, you do? Beautiful.
0: I do. So whenever I'm getting orders to ship overseas, show Jamaica Post.
1: Oh, yeah. Wow.
0: They've recently launched an app which makes it
1: I didn't know that.
0: Yeah, they make it so easy
1: for you to send your
0: packages overseas and all of that.
1: Oh, wow.
0: So, yeah.
1: Yeah, I'm not gonna lie. I used to like getting stuff in the mail. I'm not gonna lie. So, and then you'd get them a message or so to say, hey, your package is ready. Because usually, you know, you have the mailman. And I miss that too. I miss having a mailman. But then again, everything now at your email. Can you remember one time your water bill and your light bill?
0: Everything will come through the mail.
1: Come through the mail. When you look at mailman, and you hear them look a bell and them come and them sticking in your gate or them sticking in your mailbox. And then them gone. I used to love it.
0: Yeah.
1: Because I remember when I got my acceptance letter for Edna, I remember I was waiting for like 2 weeks for the mailman to get the letter to see if I was accepted.
0: Yeah, Joshua, Yeah, Joshua.
1: And I remember when I hear ding, ding, ding on the inside, because this was in the summertime now, because I remember if you get the mail in the summer, because you have to apply from the year start.
0: Yeah.
1: And your teacher them sending your grade so you can apply. So I was at home today, I'm here the ding, ding, I was like, oh my God. And I got the mail, and I can remember specifically because it was a Tuesday. My mom normally gets her day off on a Tuesday, right? So he came on a Tuesday early, and I'm here the ding ding day. I'm going to go outside, I'm going to collect it, I'm going to go around the back, and she was washing. I was like, mommy, oh my God, the letter is here. The letter is here. And I'm just like, oh my God, I'm so afraid to open it because I don't know if I get through. You know, and then open the letter. I said, you know, dear so-and-so-and-so, congratulations, you have been accepted.
0: A letter. No, they just sent an email.
1: That was cute. That was cute.
0: Look up our post system.
1: Yes.
0: Shout out to the Constant Spring post office.
1: Yeah.
0: They actually listen to
1: Oh, they do. I remember Crossroads too. Yeah. Crossroads post office is still open. Or they did shut down. I think.
0: I don't know if Crossroads is still open.
1: Because I have one of my friend, her mom used to work there, so I used to go to the post office very often too.
0: But well, I use Constant Spring.
1: Yeah.
0: To do my little business.
1: My friend that lives in Japan, she would send a package for me from Japan because she know I love the little Japanese
0: snacks and all these things
1: to the post, and it's so nice to get those kind of mail.
0: Funny when I went up by Constant Spring, I remember going up to the counter and a girl says to me, "You say the most ridiculous things on the radio in the morning."
1: Oh,
0: excuse me. She said, "You said the most ridiculous things, and you know when I heard her talking about the election, I could hear how passionate you were." I said, "Miss, just step my package down." But they're nice people up by Constant Spring.
1: Oh, yeah, so go up there and say hi to them then. Hi, guys.
0: The morning show, so big them up.
1: Yeah, and thank you for listening.
0: Excited. But on a different subject matter that you and I spoke about.
1: Yep.
0: We have the cancellation of one of the biggest stars in, what's that? Is that R&B? That's not R&B, rap. Anyways, we have Cardi B pulling out of the BZR weekend, and it's causing quite the uproar on social media because persons are saying, oh, the ticket have gone now.
1: And it's unfortunate that she cancelled. We're not sure why you know she cancelled the show, but it's sad and the comments are crazy online. Like people are saying the whole reason why I bought my ticket was to see Cardi B, which obviously because Cardi B has never performed
0: in Jamaica
1: before, so of course persons wanted to see her. The lineup is great because we have Spice and we have Chanel Muir.
0: We have Spice as a host, you know? we don't have Spice as a performer.
1: Right.
0: Spice is the
1: but
0: host.
1: We're not a Spice, that's still
0: mm-hmm.
1: Yeah, that's the 1-2 things.
0: What's the lineup? Give me the lineup again. It's Chanel Muir, Molly Dawn, Stark Ashley, and Ding Dong.
1: And then
0: Keisha Cole.
1: Love Keisha Cole, but I.
0: But I mean, Keisha could be the new headliner. Yeah, man, Keisha could have been the new headliner, man. Keisha, have a couple songs could have. You know, I should have cheated first of all, and what's the next one? I remember.
1: I know.
0: Where were you?
1: And when you gonna give it up to me?
0: Sean Paul could come make an appearance.
1: I think Sean Paul could have made an appearance. I also saw a comment when they were saying, why don't we just bring Sean Paul and Shaggy on the show?
0: Mm-hmm.
1: Because
0: I have a thing that I always say though, Raven, is like I have a deep concern as to why promoters always try to see me.
1: Put them basket where them can't reach it
0: certain way. But also it's the always reaching for an international act. When I was younger, I remember there was a Sumfest. Mm-hmm. Them time there, this is long before Joe them started Sumfest. It was the next uncle. And I remember one year they had R. Kelly to come perform.
1: Mm-hmm.
0: And R. Kelly was a no-show. And you know who them have to bring?
1: Mm.
0: Coco T.
1: All right.
0: And Coco T come mash up Sumfest. And I remember it vividly because he had a little joke. He said, them go on a foreign gun book R. Kelly. But he not show us enough for book sweet Coco T. Mm-hmm. And him say, you want more? Stand up straight. Ethiopia. Yeah. And the one about being mush up and everything. I remember it. And it always stuck with me. And I'm like, yo.
1: Yeah.
0: Jamaican promoters invest heavily in bringing foreign acts.
1: But I think that's the reason why BZR Weekend was created in the first place. Because, you know, we have all these other shows here in Jamaica that our local artists do perform. And I think BZR was created to bring international artists in to the country. So I do understand why, because remember we had Chris Brown and then we had Burna Boy.
0: Mm-hmm.
1: You understand? So then, well, Burna Boy was first.
0: But was Burna part of Burna was easier?
1: No, but
0: Burna
1: I think
0: was in that December.
1: I think that's how that kind of came about.
0: Came
1: I believe.
0: About. Okay.
1: Yeah. So correct me if I'm wrong. I don't know. Yeah, but we had Burna Boy. We know that Chris Brown came and did his thing for BZR. We know that. Chris Brown was excellent. So I think that's kind of why it was created, to have the international artists come in. So Jamaican people who, you know, Kayde do have some Jamaican people who do go overseas to go to the concerts and stuff.
0: Yeah.
1: Some people won't be able to do that because of the pricing.
0: Mm-hmm.
1: So I guess that's why. But then, no, I don't know what they're going to do, because they're saying that there's no refund. You didn't see that?
0: I didn't see that one. That one missed me.
1: Yeah, because when you purchase a ticket, that's how I'm telling them for you to find. When they purchase a ticket, they're like, stop the box where your school and your tick.
0: Yeah,
1: and press no buy. Right. But then that's why, and now I saw where other like attorneys are saying, you know, it that could pose a problem because people can still get a refund, but then you tick the little box and then it depends on, I don't know how they're gonna make it out. I don't know, but they were saying no refund because they said it's not like the entire show is cancelled.
0: No,
1: the show is still happening. It's just that Cardi B won't be coming. The headline act changed.
0: No, change.
1: So I don't know if they're smart. They need to
0: what
1: announce.
0: What was a good headline act now to rectify the situation? That would be amazing.
1: May I tell you, the whole of Jamaica would have scoop up from Montego Bay Negro come right up.
0: Yeah,
1: come
0: that
1: to
0: would
1: Riri.
0: Be amazing. Right,
1: people from Fire would have come for Siriri because remember from when everybody probably look at album.
0: Yeah.
1: And really not perform from
0: that'd
1: when people would have.
0: So, but like, what about Usher? You know, we can't bring out Usher.
1: Usher not still the pan tour with Chris Brown.
0: Yeah, what do you mean? I can't cut the tour short, man. I just bring the tour come to Jamaica.
1: Usher would be a great. Usher. We know Usher have hits for days. We know Usher will come on. Mm-hmm. Like a Santa across the stage. Ah, and do him, you know.
0: Do him cook confession and all of them things.
1: And sing to the ladies. Oh, the ladies. The ladies would be insane.
0: And give the ladies roses and
1: oh,
0: all
1: yeah.
0: Of them, you know?
1: Yeah.
0: But who's a good local act who could be the headline to take over that?
1: As I said, I don't know. I think they should probably, like, if they can't, I don't want to say they can't get anybody, but I think they could have just put Spice as the headline act. I think so. At this point.
0: Yeah, well. And them don't have grace for us.
1: Well,
0: switch her over from being the host to being the headline act.
1: Because we know Gracie, Cartel are flying for Gracie. They are perform together. Mm-hmm. Jada Kingdom.
0: Well, I don't know what the situation is, and I don't know how BZR team is going to rectify.
1: They have to announce something
0: today.
1: They need to, because it's
0: the frenzy that's been happening on social
1: media. The concert is supposed to be next week, Sunday. Yeah. So you need to announce something today before the weekend.
0: I saw one person going online, and they were like, you know, I'm a small business. Me use, I sell myself a good
1: Sled job. Says Dexter Dapps.
0: You know, him selling goods.
1: Well,
0: for buy
1: in that case, if Dexter Dapps are go, if Woo. Dexter Dapps get added to the line,
0: Dexter
1: Dapps get added to the line.
0: All of a sudden, now you start pulling air. Big up Dapper, big up Dapper.
1: Yeah,
0: big up Dapper.
1: I mean, I'm here for the songs, you know.
0: You know, there's certain dancehall artists that. I've been to a Dexter Dapps concert.
1: Yeah.
0: And when I went, I went to my partner at the time, and I'm telling you, the way I held her hand through the whole concert.
1: Yeah, you have to be careful, man.
0: And
1: Dexter will sing you away.
0: And make sure to be at an angle where he can have a look. Look too, you know, like you want to say.
1: I know he got them pretty eyes. The ladies, them get lost in the eyes, you know.
0: So, well, it was an experience. I mean, if you did call her on stage, who am I to hold up? Go on, enjoy yourself, man. Do your thing, man. Me and one of them, man, they are going to create an exam. I said, go enjoy yourself, man. Have a good time of your life, man.
1: Oh.
0: You know? Do your thing.
1: Okay.
0: You know, big up Louis Grandissa Jr.
1: Yeah.
0: A.K.A. Dexter.
1: Them could have added Deani to the lineup.
0: They could have Deani to the lineup, too. Yeah. I remember also one time I went to a show and Chris Martin was performing.
1: Mm.
0: And his performance, him take off his shirt.
1: In my next one.
0: And me smile about, hey, put on my shirt and there's my woman there.
1: In my next one, too. Him and the next one.
0: But, you know, they could add Berries. They could add Berries to
1: if
0: the lineup.
1: If they had Berries to that lineup, y'all know who is skating on their nose to reach inside that stadium. Me.
0: You have to, you have to hold your woman really close.
1: Yeah.
0: Berries starts to play.
1: Yeah.
0: You know, it won't float away.
1: When you might not put on there, when you see the video there. When you might see me up on the stage.
0: Yeah,
1: that's
0: a good thing, you know. Berries, I love you. I love you too.
1: Yeah.
0: You know? Yeah, man. You don't want Berries to look at the crowd and tell a woman, say, I love you.
1: Mr. Orion.
0: For sentimental reasons.
1: Yeah.
0: Hey. Hush.
1: I want him to say the hush now.
0: Hush.
1: I the hush hold me.
0: Yeah,
1: now.
0: Man. He goes, hush.
1: Yeah.
0: Hey, little girl.
1: Yeah.
0: Time
1: I'm just saying, oh my God.
0: And then,
1: But I said, okay, babe.
0: I really want to touch you.
2: But you know, to be honest though, him could have said, Hold on.
1: He's not a normal man.
2: The crowd said, hush.
1: Yeah, he's not a normal man. He's a big man. That's a man, you know.
0: One step. You ever see one man control so much woman at one time?
1: Exactly.
0: And every woman at the stadium got quiet.
1: And you say you meant to take a page out of Beres' book, because if you're not going to tell us that we talk too much, that's the only way more I attempt to stop talking. And I say, okay, babe.
0: Now look at me.
1: Can you imagine if me and you argue orient and you just say, babes?
0: Hush.
1: Quiet down, you know?
0: I always say this.
1: Quiet down.
0: Because read it, you say something. Beres is the only man that's saying about cheating.
1: Yeah.
0: And the woman is not a problem. Because remember, you know, now look at me.
1: At a quarter to three.
0: At a quarter to three.
1: In order.
0: I want to go home.
1: That's where
0: I should be. Hush.
1: Yeah.
0: Be early. She told me. I'll be waiting for you, honey. I've made something special for you.
1: Mm-hmm.
0: Now how am I gonna enter? I can't afford to wake her with lipstick stains. I've got to tiptoe.
1: Let's take off a shirt. Dash the shirt at the garbage pan out that door. For you come through the door. Me not have a seat.
0: God. And these are the things that get see. I like how Joanna and all of them, them things that get them excited when Beres are telling both of a hush.
1: Yeah.
0: Yeah.
1: Duane says he thinks the people should get their refund, and that's that.
0: Yeah.
1: Well, guys, let's see how it goes. Today's an entire day, so let's see if they're going to put this. Have they put out an apology yet or anything?
0: No, they haven't. Not even an apology. Nothing has been released as yet, but I know the BZRT, they're going to make an official statement.
1: They should.
0: What's going to happen.
1: And tell us what persons can expect.
0: Yeah, and I know they're keen on not disappointing their loyal patrons, so we hope that the situation will be rectified. Is either person's going to get a refund or well, the show must go on. So let's see who before we ball for refund. Let's see what's the alternative and so forth. Because we still have 2 weeks. Things might change. You know, might know circumstances.
1: We have how long?
0: We have
1: next
0: week.
1: Yeah, a week.
0: We never might know what the nigga and by end of the day you could hear that, guys. Sorry, Cardi B is on. Falls along. Everything is everything.
1: Everything is sorted.
0: Everything is sorted. And she's back on the show. But for now,
1: she ain't.
0: She.
1: Well, we don't know. We don't know.
0: But lots to do over that weekend. You know, we have the Republic. We have the Greatness. We have
1: Frenchmen.
0: We have Praise in the Park.
1: Praise in the Park is next week, guys. Next week. Don't forget.
0: And the most important event is Sun City Radio. We are going to be here live same way, you know, on the radio.
1: Yeah.
0: If you don't get
1: to we need to go to I don't know where we're going to be, but we have to go to all of the events then. But come on, come and talk about it. So we have to go to all of them. I don't know. We're going to make it out next weekend, but we need to go to all of them. Between me, you, and Noor, we are going to have to split up and...
0: I have
1: to
0: drink with election water. What do you mean?
1: Electrolytes. I have some electrolytes back. I could give you some.
0: Electrolytes and
1: I could give you some.
0: Up.
1: Yeah, me need some more honey and lime.
0: Yeah.
1: Some more, what do you mean?
0: Oh.
1: For my throat.
0: Some
1: lozenges.
0: I do believe also the Sun City team will be at Miami Carnival this weekend also.
1: Right. So guys, look out for that.
0: So if you're in the Miami area, if you're going to be in the Miami area, look out for the Sun City team.
1: Yeah.
0: They're going to be there, Juve, you know, Road Fete, Miami Carnival. 3 days of celebration, so you can, you know, look out for them.
1: Yeah. All right, guys. Coming up at 7 o'clock, it's in Morning News.

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This newscast is brought to you by Digicel. I am Yannick Backus. Coming up in our headlines, in local news, the PMP moves to oust Clarendon Mayor and Deputy. Government approves plans for 4 climate-resilient hospitals. Chilani police raise alarm over surge in domestic violence. In regional news, the TNT Senate approves bill raising age limits for alcohol, tobacco and gambling. And in international news, New York mayor demands end to ICE operations after shooting. Valentino Thompson will have your morning sports. And finally, in entertainment, Cardi B reportedly cancels BZR Weekend Jamaica performance.

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0: And now the news in detail. We begin with local news. The People's National Party Minority Caucus in the Clarendon Municipal Corporation plans to table a no-confidence motion against Mayor Joel Williams and Deputy Mayor Clive Mundell at a special meeting. The move follows a heated exchange at Thursday's monthly meeting after Councillor Tanny Lee Williams announced her intention to leave the Jamaica Labour Party and join the PNP. The move would give the opposition a 12-10 majority in the corporation. Minority Leader Sean Barnswell says the party intends to address building permit enforcement, water shortages affecting up to 14 divisions, and strained relations between the council and local members of parliament if it assumes control. The government has approved plans to modernize four hospitals as part of a major public health infrastructure renewal program. Health and Wellness Minister Dr. Christopher Tufton says the projects include Black River, Falmouth, Noel Homes and Kingston Public Hospitals, with developments guided by climate resilient standards. Meanwhile, reconstruction following Hurricane Melissa continues across western Jamaica. Black River Hospital is fully operational, with rebuilt surgical wards and operating theatres set to officially open this month. Improvements are also progressing at Savannah Lamar, Falmouth, Noel Homes, and Cornwall Regional Hospitals. The government also expects to commission upgraded health centers in Old Harbour, St. Jago, and Portmore under its Health Systems Strengthening Program. And finally, in local news, the Trelawney Police Division is warning of a sharp increase in domestic violence, with 68 of the 94 cases recorded this year occurring between July and September. Divisional Commander Superintendent Veronica Campbell says August recorded the highest monthly figure with 34 cases. Despite the increase, police have resolved 84 cases, representing an 89% resolution rate. Campbell says the division will strengthen public education, counseling, and community-based prevention efforts while urging victims and witnesses to speak up and seek help before situations escalate. In regional news, Trinidad and Tobago's Senate has approved legislation raising the legal age for drinking alcohol and smoking tobacco to 21 years. The bill also seeks to raise the age limit for gambling and smoking cannabis from 18 to 25 years. The miscellaneous provisions bill was approved on Wednesday by a vote of 15 to 12. All 15 votes in favor came from government senators. No opposition or independent senator voted for the bill. The vote marks the third major piece of legislation in recent weeks that the government was forced to pass using the full strength of its Senate bench. The legislation will now go to President Christine Kangalou for assent before becoming law. And in international news, New York Mayor Zoran Mamdani says he will ask U.S. President Donald Trump to end immigration and customs enforcement operations in the city following a shooting involving federal agents in the Bronx. The incident occurred Thursday during an immigration operation, leaving a man injured and hospitalized. The Department of Homeland Security says agents provided medical assistance but has not explained how many officers fired their weapons or why. Mamdani says a 5-year-old child was in the vehicle during the incident. New York Governor Kathy Hochul has called for a full and transparent account of the shooting, while protesters are demanding an investigation and accountability. Here is Valentino Thompson with your morning sports.
1: Good morning, welcome to Sun City Sports, I'm Valentino Thompson. The Issawaka Cup semifinals will be contested today with a doubleheader at Stadium East. In the first match at 3 p.m., Kingston College battle Excelsior High. The second game kicks off at 5:30 p.m. with Jamaica College and Mona High facing off for a place in the final. Still on schoolboy football, Kemsil defeated Knox College 2-0 in Group 3 of the Da Costa Cup second round on Thursday. In other results, Magra secured a 2-0 away win over BB Coke in Group 4. Christiana also won on the road, clipping Lennon High by a goal to nil in Group 5. Portmore United and Waterhouse played to a 1-1 draw in the Jamaica Premier League on Thursday at Ferdinita Park. Javon Grant put the defending champions ahead in the 22nd minute. Rowan Brown pulled Waterhouse level in the 28th minute as both teams shared the points. With the result, Waterhouse moved to the top of the table with 10 points. They lead Montego Bay United, who also have 10 points, on a goal difference. Portmore United remain 7th and moved to 5 points. West Indies captain Shea Hope says the team must take more control of their innings when batting as they face India in the second T20 International. The match is set to bowl off this morning at 8:30. The West Indies scored 171 runs in the first match on Tuesday, but lost the match by 8 wickets. Hope is urging the batsmen to be more cautious in their approach in order to score a more competitive target.
2: Like, we allowed them to get back into the game a bit more. We started okay in the power play, and then Rutherford and myself, we built a nice partnership going into the 10-11 overs. So we were setting a nice platform, but I got out at a crucial stage as well. And then wickets just continue to fall. And whenever you can't build partnerships or wickets continue to fall back to back, you never give yourself the best chance of going deep and getting a big score. So those are the little things that we need to pay attention to for next game. Make sure we don't lose wickets in clusters and then give ourselves a better chance to get a big target.
1: West Indies captain Shea Hope. The Windies will aim to draw a level as India lead the 5-match series 1-0. That's it for sports. I'm Valentino Thompson. Good morning.
0: And finally in entertainment, American rapper Cardi B has reportedly canceled her scheduled performance at BZR Weekend Jamaica, set for October 18 at the National Stadium. According to a statement from her representative quoted by Billboard, the Bodak Yellow artist will no longer perform at the event but appreciates the support of her Jamaican fans. The three-day festival is scheduled to run from October 16 to 18, featuring music, culture, fashion, and entertainment. Organizers have been advised to address questions about the event's status and ticketing. And now for your morning weather report. A tropical wave moving across Jamaica. Additionally, a trough across the Western Caribbean. Expect generally cloudy conditions with the periods of showers and thunderstorms across sections of most parishes as both features continue to interact through today. And now for your 24-hour forecast. Tonight and tomorrow morning, cloudy with showers and thunderstorms, primarily across eastern and south central parishes. Tomorrow afternoon and evening, scattered showers and thunderstorms across most parishes, otherwise cloudy. Lingering nighttime showers and thunderstorms are likely across southern parishes. Maximum temperature expected for Kingston tonight, 25 degrees Celsius. And those are the stories making it in our morning news package. 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I am Yannick Backus.
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The beat of the drum, the strumming of the bass guitar, the unison of the keyboard, the steadiness of the rhythm guitar, energy from the percussion, and the voice cementing the sound. This is reggae music. The coming together of souls uniting the world in harmony

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0: out of the voice of Empress, you know, with that message. 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One of my favorite songs. Big up to Empress, you know, for that song. 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
1: Kick them.
0: Hey, Boogie Down Records, want to say top of the morning to you. Whisper the minister. Mankind, let's go.

0: out of the voice of Milton Blake. Tonight, it's 7:31 here on Sun City 104. You know we're going for that break right now. Keep it locked in. Up next, it's what's on the menu. So send those breakfasts in. Let us see what you guys having. And also, we're going to share what we're having on our menu. So keep it locked, Sun City.
1: Oren, what is on the menu?
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0: is right across Jamaica. 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

0: Alrighty, y'all. Welcome back. Welcome back to the show. It's time for What's on the Menu. 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Alright, y'all. So on their menu this morning, they have peanut porridge, stewed chicken, okra and saltfish, ackee and saltfish, sausage and beans, callaloo and saltfish, saltfish fritters, fried dumpling, omelette, scrambled eggs, and of course you could go ahead and get your warm beverages, Milo mint coffee and ginger tea. Of course, you can call them at 876-228-8854 to get your breakfast. All right, guys, so on our menu this morning, we're having saltfish and butter beans. When last one to cook this?
1: Long time,
2: but I feel like I make something like that. No, you cook yesterday?
0: I haven't had saltfish and butter beans in a while. But okay, so saltfish and butter bean or saltfish and baked bean, which one?
1: I mean, two of them great.
2: Why not both of them?
0: Together, one
2: not
0: time?
2: Not together, you know, but just as a... I'm going to go with saltfish and butter bean, that's what I mean.
1: I'll go with the baked bean.
2: You go with the butter bean.
1: Baked bean, right.
2: I mean, someone like butter bean.
1: Can I take out two of the three or four of four pig at the butter bean and put in the baked bean? Now I put everything in them. That's why I said take out a couple of the grains.
2: It's a butter bean and broad bean. My bean. Love them.
0: Yeah, I think I'm more of a savory girl than sweet. Like the only thing I like, and I don't even like it sweet, I only like chocolate. I'm not like a sweetie person. So like, I think I prefer butter bean for reals. Than I do with the baked bean. I think I like sausage and baked bean, sausage but saltfish and butter beans.
2: Sausage and baked bean is a slaps too. That slaps.
0: Yeah. You guys, let's see what you're having for breakfast. Okay, Blackstar says, this is how me I start the weekend with one of the things that Kia Clyde me. I love that. You know, can I say that's one of my favorite Jamaican words?
2: Clyde.
0: Yeah.
2: You know, Jamaican just like Clyding.
0: Yeah, Clyding. First of all, what is that? I don't even think Clyde is the correct word that we use for such things that we're referring to.
2: What's the correct word?
0: I know it's not Clyde though.
2: Chide?
0: No.
2: It's chiding?
0: No, it's not chiding. Chiding is a different thing. I feel like it's... I still tell you the word. Later on, I remember it.
2: Okay.
0: But I like the fact that as Jamaica, we say Clyde. Like, I know we use that. We say, well, Kian Clyde. Mm-hmm. You understand? Big up Clyde in this part of him there. Clyde must have hear him name call. But yeah, Blackstar is having ackee and ting.
2: With bread.
0: What thing?
2: With the juice.
0: Okay. I thought he was going to say ackee and saltfish. Well, I guess ackee can't go without saltfish, right? Chris over there in Atlanta, what's this? Saltfish and okra cook up, yeah. And some roast fried breadfruit. And some fried plantain. Dexter is having curried goats, boiled food and corn, busy tea, cranberry grape water, and a slice of duplex chocolate cake. Nice. Yvonne said I had a small mango, a slice of watermelon, half of a national spice bun with cheese, and a cup of coffee. Enjoy, Yvonne. Okay. Hi, Allie. Good morning to you, Allie. Hi, Jadeen. Yeah. Today's World Sleeping Day. Veron Fender said rain is falling in town now too. Awesome. Andrea says all my clothes get big. I can't find none to wear. Oh wow. I love that for you, Andrea. Black Star said, oh, it's salt mackerel with mixed vegetables with the ackee. Okay. Shauna Kay, top of the morning to ya. She says, I'm having some peanuts and plantain porridge with two slices of brown bread. Yeah. And Kim is having some ackee and saltfish with some fried roast breadfruit. Love that for you, Kim. When it's breadfruit time, you have to eat the breadfruit, Noor.
1: Every day, sir. What is the code, sir?
0: I don't know who you talk to, but it ain't me.
1: Every day, breadfruit.
0: Davian, I'm up. No, I will fight you if I have to. So I don't mean you talk. Okay?
1: Every day, breadfruit.
0: Davian said, had half of a stew fish with bread. Stew fish, steam fish. Big up yourself, Davian. Enjoy. I don't know what I'm talking about. About a true coward. True, no, no, so me fight him in here. But I'm sure you're a coward, no? Want to bet? Sefe.
1: Sefe.
0: Don't, when we were kids. Yeah, yeah, so like, sefe, sefe if you're bad. Touch a button.
1: Yeah. Touch a button.
0: Touch a button. I love that. So Kim, I tell us if you leave her alone. Sir, it's nice. I don't know what's wrong with him and breakfast. But whenever it's breadfruit time, we have to eat breadfruit, okay? We have to.
1: I wonder if we should get breadfruit from.
0: Alright guys, thank you so much. Thank you. Enjoy your breakfast. Of course, what's on the menu is sponsored by Preferred Choice Restaurant. Satisfy your taste buds.

0: All right, y'all, welcome back. Welcome back to the show. Now, Jamaica Tourist Board's mandate is to promote Jamaica as a preferred travel destination. This weekend, we will see an exclusive partnership with Sun City 104.9 FM and the JTB for the coverage of the 42nd staging of the Miami Carnival, which is happening this Saturday and Sunday, October 11 to 12 in Florida. And of course, joining us right now to tell us more, we have Fiona Fennell, Public Relations and Communications Manager at the Jamaica Tourist Board. Hi, Fiona. Good morning. Welcome to the show. How are you?
1: I'm good, and thank you for having me.
0: How are you
1: not going to Miami Carnival?
0: You know, Miss Fennell, I don't think you should be asking me. I think I need to make it next year, though, because I do love a carnival, and I do love the Miami, you know?
1: Yes.
0: So, Miss Fennell, Carnival in Jamaica is a brand owned by the Ministry of Tourism, executed by the Jamaica Tourist Board and the Tourism Enhancement Fund as its agency partners. Now, for listeners who may not know the full picture, why should Jamaica be the destination of choice for Carnival?
1: Well, I think that Jamaica as a brand has generally just presented itself in a very unique and authentic way. There's only one Jamaica, and our people are iconic. And I think that's where the magic lies in coming to Jamaica to experience Carnival the Jamaican way. So we do things a little bit differently. Yes, we have the lead up activities like any other carnival, but when you are able to come to Jamaica and you can go to a Devon House, you can get some jerk chicken on the roadside, when you can go to any other very rare place and experience, it can go up to Dub Club. It's an entire package that we're saying. We're saying you can come for Carnival where we mix our dancehall and our reggae in soca, which is also very unique and different. You are able to get into the heart and soul of Jamaica in Kingston, because that is our cultural capital. That's where you meet people, you understand who we are as a people, with our history and our music and our entertainment. And that's why Carnival in Jamaica must be your next stop. Anybody who's listening, from your North American audience, from Europe, from UK, anywhere, April 4, 2027, you need to be in Jamaica.
0: Absolutely. Now, Sun City has a strong reach among Jamaicans living in the United States. Why did you decide to partner again for Miami Carnival? And what is JTB doing specifically to market Carnival in Jamaica to the diaspora? And are we seeing that translate into, you know, more visitor arrivals as well?
1: Yes, and we see it, and we see the growth every year. We know that Hurricane Melissa would have impacted some of what we actually wanted to achieve for this year, for April 2026. So we are aggressively going into the markets, like the US, which is our number one source market for arrivals, to let people know that we are open, we're ready, we are waiting on them to make their return in April in 2027. And for persons who jump Carnival, it's a culture in and it's a subculture in and of itself. People plan their itineraries around activities and events. So events, and Carnival in particular, has become something that people spend on. People book their tickets, they book their costumes, they book the accommodation, they book the drive, they book the hair and makeup, the food. So we know that it's an entire ecosystem in and of itself. And if you're able to promote to these kinds of activities overseas, then that is the strategy that we're utilizing. Any other carnival that we know can bring people to Jamaica, we want to partner and we want to promote Jamaica to them to come to Jamaica. So Miami Carnival is like, it was a no-brainer to partner again with Sun City We are seeing some of that results. We're seeing the coverage and the elevation and the exposure for us to get that message out. And it's an excellent platform that we decided to use again this year.
0: Amazing. Now, the previous staging reportedly drew over 52,000 visitors. What's the target for next year? And how does Carnival in Jamaica fit into Jamaica's broader goal of reaching, 8 million visitors by 2030?
1: So it's really under the Minister of Tourism's vision, his Tourism 3.0, it's really 10 million visitors in, and I know it's very ambitious, but we can do it as a country. For the 52,000 was actually the entire participants, so everybody who came out on the road.
0: Okay.
1: We want to get to that actual figure in visitation. Like the last numbers, we are about approximately anywhere between 9 and 11,000 visitors. We want to increase that. We want to double, triple everything that number of persons who literally booked a ticket and came into the island. So unfortunately, I can't give you what we may have for 2027, but we are working to top 11,000. We're working to get to 15 and 20 and 25,000 in terms of visitor arrivals for that period.
0: Absolutely. Now for our Jamaican peeps abroad listening right now, who is on the fence about, possibly booking a trip home for Carnival, what would you say to them right now, for them to say, I have to be there come next year?
1: I would say to you, book the ticket. I'm telling you, book. And if you see the trends that are happening now in the space, it makes sense for you to book your ticket earlier. It just always has. So if you already are a Carnival enthusiast, you want to come and experience Carnival, if you hadn't or if you want to do it again, do it with your friends. It's a friends and family thing, people jump together. And it is such a wonderful experience that when you come to do that, you're now going to be able to do so many other things, especially if you're in the diaspora. Go and check your mother, check your uncle. Go back to the farm that you have in Clarendon. I mean, you can just book it early and make your plans early, and you're not going to regret it.
0: Absolutely, guys. And I promise you, you come to Carnival in Jamaica, you will not regret it. All right. Now,
1: yes.
0: Fiona, what's next for JTV and, of course, Carnival in Jamaica campaign?
1: So we're in the preliminary marketing and promotion of Carnival in Jamaica. And I think, to be honest, it's going to be a forever on kind of marketing, because we realize that Carnival is an excellent economic activity. A lot of the suppliers in the space earn from this activity, and the economy, Jamaica, earns from it. And so we recognize it, we appreciate the platform, and we know how powerful it is. And so whether it's Miami Carnival, whether it's any other carnival happening for the rest of the year, we're going to try and find a way to leverage that and to put Jamaica front and center in the minds of our consumers at these or in these spaces to increase our arrivals for 2027.
0: Absolutely. All right, Fiona, well, thank you so much. But let me ask you this though before you go. Why aren't you at Miami Carnival? You're not going either? Are you already there?
1: Boy, I'm at the people's work. I cannot go to. The people will not let me go away and have a little fun. You know what I mean? I have to stay here and make sure that I get numbers I need for 2027.
0: Okay, and that is fine. You got to do the work. Somebody's got to do the work. All right, Fiona, well, thank you so much. And, of course, a big ups to
1: Thank you me. So much. Have a good rest of the day.
0: You too. So, guys, that was Fiona Fennell, Public Relations and Communications Manager at the Jamaica Tourist Board. So, guys, listen, stick and stay with 104.9 FM. We got highlights and live updates for you. The team is going to be over there in Miami. So, stick and stay for all of the fun and the excitement. And don't forget, Carnival next year, April. I believe the date was already announced. No, I think it's April 4th, I believe. So, I'm getting ready. I'm getting ready to hit the streets again.
2: You ready to?
0: Of course, of course. All right, y'all, we take a break.

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Let Carnival in Jamaica be your next stop. Sunday, April 4th, 2027 in Kingston, Jamaica. And Sun City TV, televising the Reggaelution. Miami Carnival, it's a Miami takeover.

0: Yeah, welcome back to the show. It's time for It's Your Health. And of course, It's Your Health is brought to you by PA Benjamins, a trusted name for over a century. Now, ahead of World Health, World Mental Health Day, October 10, you know, we're going to take a look at some Benjamins One Essence of Peppermint and Snow Call Cologne. So World Health Mental Day is tomorrow, guys. And, you know, we just want to say, take a minute today after work and just take a reset. Put your phone aside, take a few slow breaths, enjoy a nice refreshing shower. And of course, for a minty aroma, use the Benjamin's Essence of Peppermint in a diffuser and finish with a splash of Snow Call Cologne for a cooling feel. Then check in with someone you trust and make time to listen to. If you're struggling, please speak with a mental health professional. Yeah, so guys, just a reminder, you know, tomorrow is World Mental Health Day, which is October 10. So we're just saying, guys, you know, this, you know, tonight or even tomorrow when you're home, you know, relax and get some reset. Get some things that can help relax you too. You know, do some self-care on that day. And as we said, check in with a friend, you know, who you haven't checked in in a while.
1: When was the last time you did something where you really want to? Like, are we used to? Because some of us used to do some things and stop. Because, whatever. But you used to enjoy it.
0: Nah, I haven't done that thing in a, I'm trying to get back to it, but
1: yeah.
0: Work life is crazy.
1: Yeah. I think that helps when I can do back some things and make it happen.
0: Mm-hmm.
1: You know what I mean?
0: Yeah.
1: Yeah.
0: And guys, I know it's hard, and I'm even saying this to myself to know it's hard, because you know when you work and you have a crazy schedule, sometimes you have to pause, you have to really make that time to take a mental health day to get yourself back together, you know, so you can continue doing the good work. So guys, if tomorrow is that day, take the day tomorrow to do it. I feel like I might do that tomorrow. I feel like I might do that. Now that I'm reminded that tomorrow is World Mental Health Day, I think I might do that tomorrow. I feel like I might tell everybody, like, you call me tomorrow, you're not going to get me.
1: You can't play netball, Aaron?
0: Yeah, I used to.
1: I'd love to see you play some netball.
0: I used to play center, because I'm short.
1: Yeah.
0: So that might put me in center
1: Raven,
0: position.
1: Raven, who wants to see you play some netball? get tonight.
0: I'm very active, you know. Remember, no, I'm very... It's just that life, you know, you get old and you work so much.
1: Work, I feel good coming out. No matter where you
0: come from. Exactly.
1: What would I love to see Raven at? You know? The question is, why when you step, you can't move the next foot? Like, I mean...
0: The rules of the game. You can't travel with the ball. Yeah, you can't travel with the ball.
1: But
0: you can't spin, though. You can't, you know, you can't pivot. So, you know, when you catch the ball...
1: What? Wait, hold up.
0: I still have the movements down though. Yeah. You have to catch the ball and start, but you can't pick out and look for your teammates and show and...
1: It look like it. I know. You don't look like a boo-boo.
0: Yeah.
1: You look like you know your stuff.
0: Yeah.
1: Mom's catching the ball as a while ago. Boom.
0: Yeah. Yeah, the man. I know a lot of people look at me and people think, oh, she bougie, she just work. Listen, I am an onion with layers and layers and layers and layers and layers. There's a lot. I've done a lot in my, I said to people, yeah. I've lived a lot of life being this age. Holy.
1: All right, for me.
0: Yeah.
1: You know what I'm saying? A man just put on my football shoes. And I said, where the hell going? Because you don't look like a baller, none so ever.
0: Yeah.
1: Kind of, me need them kind of, you know what I mean? So, somebody look at me and say, yo, there's somebody that can't play ball, but you're go up the punish him and say, no, man.
0: Yeah.
1: You understand? That is it. Just
0: so saying. Guys, we're saying this to say that what Nourish trying to say is, find time for the things you love that keep you active, that free up your mind. I remember for the man them, I forgot to play football at evening time after work, you know, for just clear their mind and, you know, them psyche and, you know, relax and, You understand? Get rid of the little stress. So that's what Nora is saying. Whatever it is that you love, we have to find time to do the things we love. We have to learn to reset our body and our mind, because health is wealth at the end of the day. No matter how much money you work and you save, you see, when you get sick, the money where you save for the last 10 years disappears in no time. But you see, once you have health, everything is amazing. Don't it? Do it, Mr.
1: You do it. Mr. Chubby,
0: but
1: you know.
0: I might pick up a new hobby though. I have some new hobbies that I'm looking into. Yeah. You guys are going to be, quite surprised. But being a little netball, I dabbled a little bit too in table tennis. So when it might see me, I do a little pickleball soon, a little golfing soon. Yeah. Soft, you understand?
1: Softball?
0: Yeah. Oh, yeah. And remember, I grew up in a family that plays cricket. My dad used to play cricket. Yeah. So I love a cricket too. But say good, yeah, guys. But take care of yourself. Let's jump into your power of the day. It says, who can't hear must feel.
1: Man.
0: Who can't hear must feel. Open up and say, stick broken in your ears. If you refuse to listen to good advice or warnings, you will suffer the painful consequence. Me tell you no all the time. If you listen to me, but you don't listen to me. Get yourself in a problem. Una year must feel. That's your problem today. It's time for birthdays and anniversary shout-outs.

0: Alright, y'all. Happy birthdays and anniversary shout-outs. So nice. It's your classmate's birthday. It's Dexter's birthday. So let's wish Dexter a happy birthday. Happy birthday to you, Dexter. Have an awesome day today.
1: One Dexter upon the app.
0: Yeah, thank you for being a loyal listener, Dexter. Appreciate you. Hi, yeah, man. Hi, Celicia. Good morning to you. Yeah. Okay.
1: Remember Dexter's Laboratory?
0: Yeah, Dexter's Laboratory. Oh, he used to love watching it. Yeah. Cherry says, happy birthday, Dexter. Yvonne, I won't be able to do it this morning. I hope you're listening right now and you can pick up your phone and record. Orion is not in here with us right now. Remember, we said we have an OB, so Orion is gone to prepare. All right. So, Yvonne says, happy birthday to our friend Sharon Morgan, Queen. Enjoy this beautiful day like it's your last. Live, love, and laugh. Just keep back and enjoy this greeting. This greeting is coming from your friends, Yvonne, Andre, Sophia, Sheena, Andre, your kids, grandkids, and the rest of your friends and family. Love you, girl. So happy birthday to you, Sharon Morgan. Have a blessed and wonderful day coming from all your friends and family. DJ Spang said, big up Dexter, blessings. And of course, Dexter is also saying happy birthday to friend Tremaine Campbell, aka Trey of Old Harbor. Senna Rita Wright, aka Senna, and Lambert Howell, both of Harkazall. Marsha Anderson, teacher of Constance Spring Primary and Junior High. MP, Western St. Mary, Bobby Montague. Annika Mosey's birthday is today. And is today's Casey's birthday, Casey Fennell? Thought her birthday had gone. You sure? Huh. And of course, he's also saying birthday to Deanne Hemmings, Jason Johnson, Christopher Harvey, Renisha McGregor, all coming from Dexter. Davin says, happy birthday, Dexter. The whole world should be sending you greetings. Sledge also says, happy birthday, classmate. Tony T says, happy birthday. Baba says, happy birthday to the man that makes you know everybody's birthday. Andrea Forbes says, happy birthday, classmate. Enjoy your day. All right. Dwayne is also saying happy birthday to Dexter. Yvonne says, happy birthday, classmates. Enjoy your day. And Kim says, happy birthday, Dexter. Big up yourself. All right, y'all. And, of course, to the persons that's celebrating an anniversary as well today, guys. Enjoy yourself. Enjoy your day.

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0: All right, tonight's welcome back. Welcome back to the show. We got a special one for you right now. Now, Jamaica Reach to Recovery is a voluntary nonprofit organization that has provided emotional, financial, and practical support to breast cancer patients and their families across Jamaica since 1977. Now, the 27-year event will take place on Sunday, October 25, 2026 at the Emancipation Park, with warm-up beginning at 6 a.m. and the event starting at 6:30 a.m. Now, with this year's theme, Miles and Miles of Hope, JR2R is inviting the public to come together and turn their participation into tangible support for women across Jamaica, whether by registering for the run, encouraging others to participate, or supporting the initiative in other ways. Now, every contribution can help JR2R to continue their work, you know, of providing hope and assistance to those who need it. So joining us right now to tell us more is Sandra Samuels, president of the Jamaica Reach to Recovery. Hi, Ms. Samuels. Good morning. Thank you for joining us. How are you?
1: I am wonderful, alive and well.
0: Love that. Absolutely. Now, the Pink Run has become one of Jamaica's Reach to Recovery's signature fundraising initiatives. Can you tell us about the purpose of the Pink Run and why it remains so important to the organization's work?
1: Okay, so it is the most, it's the premier fundraiser for Jamaica Reach to Recovery. Every October, the last Sunday of every month of October, every year, we have the Pink Run. It's the second largest, second only to Sigma. Last year, we had 16,000 entrants. And it is important that your listeners know that every cent goes towards helping a woman navigate breast cancer diagnosis and treatment. So the funds that we raise helps a woman, because most of the persons normally, or should I say usually, Jamaica Reach to Recovery did only support, emotional support. But once they started coming in, realized that the biggest challenge is cash. Yes. It takes cash to care. Mm-hmm. And everything is expensive. And so we decided to start the run in 2000. So the run, this is actually our 27th year in staging. And we gave monies towards, each woman is afforded $150,000, which is not a lot in terms of treatment financing, but it helps to start, whether it's a mammogram, a needle biopsy, they can do scans, they can do MRI, the money can cover those types of expenses, or it can go towards your hospital bill or to your medication. So this is why we push so hard in the month of October, because we get 1 month for Breast Cancer Awareness Month, and we try as best as possible to build awareness, one, to get people going out to get tested, because although you see a sea of pink every October, persons are still not going out to get tested. So we want to build awareness as well as help women. No woman should be left behind.
0: Absolutely not. Now, this year's theme is Miles and Miles of Hope. What does this mean to the Jamaica Reach to Recovery, and how does it reflect the journey of women affected by breast cancer?
1: Well, first of all, breast cancer affects our women in Jamaica very badly. It's the number one cancer killer of our women in Jamaica. So when I say miles and miles and miles and miles and miles of hope, we are here to support the women. And I must say, men do get breast cancer as well. We have had two members who were males. Unfortunately, they succumbed to the disease.
0: Oh, no.
1: Because usually, you know, men don't go out and check for these things.
0: Yeah.
1: So the biggest thing is to know your body. So as long as Jamaica Reach to Recovery is around, we will be pushing, but not only early detection, but early action. We also lend a voice for the Jamaica Cancer Society, who currently their mammography machine is down, and that it directly affects our members, because they usually use Jamaica Cancer Society mostly. Their mammography machine is down since August, and so they are unable to do mammograms, which is untenable. So we are pushing this year. We are trying to raise $30 million. We are trying to get 20,000 registrants. This year, last year, we had 16,000 registrants. So this year, we're pushing it up a notch, but 20,000 registrants plus sponsors, plus donors, because you can donate on our webpage, pinkrunjamaica.com or jareachtorecovery.com. And half of our proceeds this year will be going towards assisting the Jamaica Cancer Society in attaining that well-needed mammography machine.
0: No, apart from, you know, you mentioned the machine being down, but what are some of the other barriers women face in accessing the care?
1: Well, you know, we have 14 parishes,
0: yes,
1: right? And out of those 14 parishes, 6 parishes do not have access to mammography.
0: Mm.
1: A lady's care should not be determined by where she lives. So if she lives in Timbuktu, she should be able to have access. They have places like St. Mary's, St. Thomas, Hanover, Westmoreland, Portland. Those places don't have access to mammography. So they'll have to come into Kingston or go to Montego Bay or Ocho Rios. And, you know, some people don't even have the first bus fare. Mm-hmm. And so these are some of the challenges that our women are facing. And, you know, in Jamaica, we only have 2 mammography machines in the public sector, at KPH and at Cornwall Regional in Montego Bay. Everything else you have to pay for. So we have to try our best to assist these women to get the care that they need, that they so badly need. And it is very expensive. We would love to step up the $150,000, but, you know, we are confined by the amount of money that we raise, because we are not funded by any other organization. We only are funded through donations,
0: yes,
1: as well as the Pink Run income.
0: Now, why is community support so important to the Jamaica Reach to Recovery and to women navigating a breast cancer diagnosis?
1: It is very important because, as you know, the majority of our households in Jamaica are run by who?
0: Women.
1: Right? So when the women drop out, disaster for the kids in the house. And so we have to try, and as I said, because it's such a high incidence of breast cancer, we have to build awareness. This is not an option. When I said this thing need crowd, this thing need crowd. And not a little bit of crowd. It need universal crowd. Because our women are being affected, and it was going unnoticed for many, many years. So now we have stepped up the game, and we are bringing it to the streets, to the people with a Pink Run.
0: Wow. Now, for persons who are listening right now who have not yet registered,
1: yes,
0: how can they sign up for the Pink Run, and what should they know before race day? And also for the persons in the diaspora who are listening to us right now and won't be able to make it to the Pink Run, how can they donate as well?
1: Okay, so we have 2 websites, jareachtorecovery.com and pinkrunjamaica.com. 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They can donate through those 2 websites. Now, for persons wanting to register for Pink Run, they can go to our website and see the information there. As I said before, pinkrunjamaica.com or jareachtorecovery.com. And they also can register, if it's an individual, they can register on runningevents.jamaica.com, and they can also call 329-9665, 329-9665, and get the information there. If it's a group, the group will have to send in to the office to get an email from the office, because you're going to receive a Excel spreadsheet to upload all the names and all the information for each individual, and then they send it in by email, and then they upload the payment online. Mm-hmm. We have our secretariat. It's at Toyota Jamaica at 7093 Old Oak Road. It's upstairs Toyota showroom. And we have merch as well. We have t-shirts, we have hats, socks, fanny packs, armbands, and we have shirts from 2000 up.
0: Yes.
1: Yes.
0: Okay.
1: Hats. So anything that you need, you can get it at the secretariat at 93 Old Hope Road. Let me give you the number again. It's 876-329-9665. Any information that they need, they can call there. Now, registration closes off, although the run is on the 25th of October. The run closes off on the 14th, that's next week. So they need to register now. This year also, we have another component to our month. We have a Pink Power workout every single Thursday up to the run. So it started on the 1st, and every Thursday through to the 25th, we have a workout session at Emancipation Park, free of cost, sponsored by Express Fitness, Gatorade, and Catherine Peak, and Ocean Spray.
0: Okay.
1: And they can also purchase merchandise in the park at that time.
0: Okay. All right, Ms. Samuels. Well, thank you so much for joining us this morning. And, of course, we'll definitely see you on race day, of course.
1: Day. Enjoy okay. The rest of your thank day. You so much for having me.
0: You're so welcome.
1: And I want to wish your listeners a very good morning, and I hope to see them all at Pink Run. And if you can't come out, if you can't run, walk, or wheel, they can always donate something. Every dollar counts.
0: Absolutely. And of course, and yeah. It's just a reminder, of course, Pink Run is happening Sunday, October 25, 2026 at Emancipation Park. Warm-up, guys, begins at 6 a.m. And of course, the race starts at 6:30 a.m. So guys, come on out and make sure y'all dress up in your nice little pink, you know, outfit. And let's run, walk, and wheel for a
1: Yes, and we have tutus as well, so you know, and I can
0: Yes! I think I need to come and get a tutu for this year, though. I think I need to come and get a tutu for this year.
1: Yes, man. Ready for you.
0: All right.
1: All right.
0: Do enjoy
1: Thank
0: the rest
1: you so
0: of your
1: much
0: day.
1: For having us.
0: Bye-bye.
1: All right, bye-bye.
0: So tonight, that was Sandra Samuels, president of the Jamaica Reach to Recovery.

0: he did something, Norm. M-E-A-N. All right, guys, that is our jam for today. I want to say thank y'all so, so much for sticking in and staying with us. But not only for today, y'all, for the entire week. We want to say thank you so much. We appreciate you all. So go ahead and enjoy the rest of today. Enjoy your weekend. And we'll catch you again come Monday for a Rewind Monday. It is your girl, Raven, saying stay safe. But I'm not gone because, guys, we're going to be on the road in a few. So you'll hear my voice again. But enjoy your weekend, y'all. So I know what you got for the people.
1: Hey,
0: if you want me to go, yeah, we gotta go, guys. Right. We gotta go. Bye, y'all.
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0: Jamaica, the country, the people, the culture.
1: Good morning to everyone. You know, as I'm saying it, I'm like, oh God, I forgot the German one again. Grand Rising, konnichiwa, buenos aires, bon dias, bon dias. And, oh Lord, what was Jamaica, the other one? The I had a country, Chinese one, which people, I haven't got. And the Dwayne, what's the German? The German one? What's the German one, Dwayne? I don't know what the German one is again. I keep forgetting. All right, let me see who is on the check-in. So, yes, I have to remember to write them up. Jojo, please remind, Jody, please remind me. I want to put a little bit of paper here with all my different mornings in different languages, but I keep forgetting to type it up. So can you remind me if you remember? Yeah. yes, okay. All right, let me see who is on the check-in. All right, let me see. I see Claudette. Claudette says, good morning, Sun Diamond. I'm proud to be alive. Father God, please protect us and keep us safe. For without you, Lord, we are nothing. Big up, Mama B, one Sun Diamond Pontiac. Yes, yes, big up to you, Claudette. How are you? Got any nice plans for this weekend? Let me see who else is here. Jojo in Canada says, a very good morning to the Hello Jamaica team. Lady host. yes, I am a lady host. Jojo says, very good morning to the Hello Jamaica team. Lady host on Diamond Engineer Steer, producer Queen Jojo, and social media Adam Brown. How is everyone today? She says, I pray all is well with you and your families. Happy to just turn up Friday. Love always, Jojo. Marvin, he says, good morning to my sweet voice Diamond. It's the weekend. It sure is. CP Chill Spot Wagwan, you there? He says, morning time, you know, you done know. Definitely. Boogie Down Records. Ohio. Ohio is Japan. No, konnichiwa is Japan. Well, maybe that is as well. Ohio, Japan is for good morning, by the way. Thank you. Ni hao is for Chinese, for good morning. And Guten Morgen, thank you, Dwayne, for German. Good morning as well. Alicia, good morning to you. She's from Automotive Art Team. She says, good morning, Sun City team. Big up all the staff from Automotive Art at 22 Old Hope Road. Team Pink on the Friday. Yes. Big up Dollar Bill. How are you? He says, just wishing you a dollar day with a dollar moment. Thank you, Dollar Bill. And Theo, how are you? He says, good morning from a budget car rental. All right, guys, it's all about devotion with the stars. I saw this name and I was like, what's this? It says Question 22. That's the name of the artist. So I thought, you know what? Let's see what this is all about. So, Buju, please let in Question 22. To for me, that's what it says. I hope that's his name. Okay. Whoa.

Boom, lyrics extend, and from your ear device, you know, see a question I represent. And you know, say we are with devotion with the star, reasoning with Mama B. Lyrics extend. Alright, people, my favorite Psalms, favorite Bible script is Psalms 35. Plead my cause, O Lord, with them that strive with me. Lyrics extend, and you know, say my testimony now. A people, don't give up, never give up. I hear that, never give up. No matter how hard it seems. Cause one time I remember back in a life when things did well hard when I time, and would they pray like yes at the end of the road, you know? I would just believe in the Creator, you know? Believe in the Most High, all the faith. I would just continue to try the journey till we find out, say, we just make a couple more steps until we start see light, you know? Yeah, so we just, there for me to get to you, say, no, say, yo, don't give up, you know, say, just persistence for anything we had, pretty positive. No violence and them thing there. No negativity, clean heart. And just do it, you know. And now we find out, say, we start the winnings. And we start the winnings, you know, say, the Creator. We have to just give thanks. And you know, say, continue on the journey, though. So I just want to encourage all of the ghetto youths, them. All of the youths, them, you know, so just go and do the right, you know. Stay positive. Because look for me, you know. One night time we feel like, say, you're at the end of the road and things change, so you never know. So just keep on the 3 points and stay safe and pray positive. Hard work same way. Lyrics extend, and people, that was devotion with the star. You know, if you hear the voice, it's question. I say, oh, Mama B. Lyrics extend. Eyes open, and we are watching vision, and we never sherms out, no, we have to be strong. Me see them a pre, me want stop emission. If a them a pre, then it have to be gone. So me buy a letter with the lyrics extend.

0: Yes, we are back. We are back. We are back. And this morning on the Hello Jamaica Show, we're heading to Tamarack, Florida. Sorry, guys. Where a series of exciting events is set to celebrate Caribbean culture, music and community over the Columbus Day weekend in partnership with Sun City 104.9 FM. So leading the celebration is Jamaican-born Vice Mayor Marlon D. Bolton. So, yes, Marlon Bolton, who is marking 10 years of elected service. Wow. The festivities include the first ever Red Road Fete and Juvet on Friday, October 9th, featuring Bungie Garland, I hope I said that right, Alison Hines and Skinny Fabulous, followed by the second annual Red Gala on Saturday, October 10th, where Jamaican music icon Nadine Sutherland will receive the prestigious key to the city of Tamarack. Oh, nice. So joining us this morning to talk more and tell us everything about it is Vice Mayor Marlon Bolton. Good morning to you, Vice Mayor. How are you this morning?
1: I am doing well. Thank you very much for asking. And good morning to all of these Sun City listeners. It is such a pleasure to be here this morning.
0: Yes, yes. It's a pleasure to have you. So listen, so much is going on in Tamarack, Florida this weekend. So it's going to be wonderful. So Vice Mayor Bolton, please, you know, tell us, you're originally from Manchester, Jamaica, and, you know, you're now celebrating 10 years of elected service in Tamarack. So what has, you know, your journey been like for, you know, so far, and what does reaching this milestone really mean to you personally?
1: You know, it's surreal. I mean, I look back at the very first day that I, you know, entered elected office, and the road to get there was so rocky. Tamarack at that time was not necessarily a Caribbean community, so to speak. We were less than diverse. I'm trying to find the right way to put it. And so I encountered so many obstacles. I mean, the first door I knocked on, the guy came out of the house and he says, "Get off my lawn."
0: Oh, Lord.
1: And I just continued walking. I did not have any money to campaign, so I had to do door to door. I knocked on about 30,000 doors.
0: Wow.
1: And I won my first election. Yeah, in 2016. Oh. And really and truly, 10 years, it's giving me goosebumps now, but like 10 years of just public service, ups and downs and helping people, I was able to bring back more than $5 million from Washington, D.C., U.S. dollars,
0: yes,
1: to residents of Tamarack to fix their homes and their driveways and their roofs and road infrastructure projects. So we're building the first community center on the east side of our city. Mm. It's just been a wonderful ride.
0: Yes.
1: We have celebrated so many people along the way. We have celebrated culture and brought tourism to the city. We gave the key to the city to Miss Kitty and Buju Banton,
0: nice,
1: and Spice. You know, and
0: yeah,
1: now we're doing it on my 10th year anniversary to Nadine Sutherland.
0: Yes.
1: And it's truly a remarkable time in Tamarack, in Broward County, despite what is happening in Washington and despite what they are trying to do to local communities. We're still standing and we're still, you know, just a vibrant city. And I'm so grateful that the Lord has placed me on this journey and given me 10 years so far.
0: Yeah, wonderful, wonderful. So, you know, you've organized a series of events for Columbus Day weekend, beginning with the first ever Red Road Fete and Juvet. What inspired this event, and, you know, what kind of experience can patrons expect after, you know, attending?
1: You know, I'll tell you a personal story.
0: Yes.
1: There are a couple of employees who are in the city who are of Jamaican and Trinidadian and St. Lucian, Bayesian descent and so forth. And they came to me, some of them, they cried and they said, for all the 20, 30 years I've been like working in the city, I've never seen this level of support for Caribbean culture. And really and truly, it means a lot to me to do this series of events this coming weekend. So tonight, Friday night, we start with Red Road Fete and Juvet. So
0: yes,
1: really and truly, we'll start the fete. You know, the fete is like a concert, but it's like a vibe, right?
0: Mm, yes.
1: And so we're starting that at 6 o'clock until 9 p.m. this evening at the Tamrec Village Amphitheater.
0: Yeah.
1: And we will host Allison Hines. We will host Skinny Fabulous at the fete. And then we head to the road and we'll host Bungie Garland on the truck. And we became the very first city, get this, the very first city in all of Florida to shut down a major road for carnival. Jamaicans are used to it, especially in the corporate area where they see carnival on the actual road and the roads are shut down and that sort of stuff. But in Florida, carnival happens like in a park, you know, you just like be walking around the park and that sort of stuff. So it's the first thing, time in Florida's history that we're shutting down a major road for carnival. So tonight the roads shut down. We're shutting down the roads earlier, but the road march starts at 9 p.m. and goes up until midnight. And so residents and visitors, lots of people are coming from Jamaica, and I know Sun City will be there as well.
0: Yes.
1: And we'll be locking down the roads and just walking with and
0: people
1: juveing, so to speak,
0: yes.
1: with all of the major artists, all of the major DJs.
0: Yes.
1: We're talking Travis World, Nocturnal, Zess, Overdose, Patrick the Hype Man. Slew of DJs on the road. It's going to be crazy.
0: It's going to be crazy for sure. So tell us, you know, how important is it to you to create opportunities that bring Caribbean culture and entertainment to the wider Tamarack community? How important is that?
1: Oh my gosh, very important. So, you know, I'm of Jamaican descent and really and truly, like, I bring my culture everywhere. And a lot of people, you know, always ask me, they're like, where's your accent from? I can't figure it out. And then I always tell them, like, yo, like, when I get so angry or when I get so excited, my Jamaican accent come out, right? And I just bring my culture everywhere. Like, even when I'm on the airplane or I'm, you know, in Kingston or that sort of stuff, people will recognize me and they're like, oh my gosh, thank you so much. And it's like, I just remain like down to earth where I go, and my accent, my Jamaican culture, it's a conversation starter. So
0: yes,
1: people
0: definitely
1: love Jamaica. And I just want to use this opportunity to say to people, like, don't be ashamed of where you come from. On a world stage, Jamaica is like the number one in their mind. Like, they want to come to Jamaica for food, for entertainment, for the resorts, for Bob Marley, for Usain Bolt, for Shelley and Fraser. Like, you know what I'm saying? Like, people love Jamaica, and I'm so happy to take my journey.

0: only to Nadine Sutherland, oh my gosh, but we're giving the key to Michelle D'Angel Downer. So she'll be here as well, you know, D'Angel.
1: Yes.
0: Yes, yes, yes. So she's going to be here as well because, you know, every year I try to celebrate people who are so talented, but we overlook them.
1: Yes.
0: I just, you know, and people always ask me like, why do you give the keys to these people? And I'm like, okay, we need to celebrate. Like the time when we gave Spice the key, yes, she was on a page to notoriety, but even Spice herself, you know, she called after and she's like, you know, this key has opened so many doors for me. Like,
1: wow.
0: People took my craft more seriously because the key brings a heavy weight. You know,
1: yes.
0: It's not just giving somebody a medal or a plaque or whatever it is. It is the key to an actual city.
1: Yeah.
0: Like, you are always welcome. We know you're a person of notoriety. So we choose carefully. And a lot of people sometimes don't agree, like, why is she I get the key? Why did Angela get the key? Why Nadina? But, you know, in their right, they've done so well. They've made Jamaicans so proud overseas.
1: Yes.
0: And, you know, our opinion of them is just fantastic. So we're going to be doing that tomorrow.
1: Okay.
0: And it's just going to be a night of culture, fun, and entertainment.
1: Definitely, definitely. So the Red Gala, you know, will also raise awareness and support for families affected by breast cancer and other forms of cancer. Why was that cause chosen, you know, and how will the event support those affected?
0: Yeah, so very personal to my heart. My father unfortunately passed away from prostate cancer.
1: Oh.
0: One of my brothers beat prostate cancer.
1: Oh.
0: You know, and so the mayor of the city of Tamarack also had breast cancer and beat breast cancer. And so many of the employees in the city of Tamarack had breast cancer and all forms of cancer. And so really and truly, that's a very... it's a personal place in my heart. It's a touchy place. And so we use these initiatives to raise money and to raise awareness. There are organizations across Florida like the American Cancer Society and Gilda's Club of South Florida who really help people through their battle with breast cancer and other forms of cancer. And so all the monies raised from the event goes to these organizations. So while there are tickets for $250 US dollars, and while there's sponsorship packages for $10,000 and $25,000, we use all of those funds to assist people living with cancer and organizations living with cancer. So it's a personal dear, you know, cause to my heart.
1: Yes, I understand that, and condolences for your father as well, and great that your brother, you know, was able to,
0: yes,
1: to beat it.
0: Thank you.
1: No problem. So Sun City, you know, is going to be partnering with you for these celebrations. So tell us, you know, what does this partnership mean for connecting Jamaicans at home with the diaspora and showcasing Caribbean culture internationally? What does that mean for you?
0: We have to thank Sun City for always making sure that I always have to thank Sun City for always making sure that the Jamaican culture is not just alive in Jamaica, but also alive here.
1: Yes.
0: And really and truly bring that message from Florida to Jamaica to let Jamaicans know that things are happening here that they might not be able to attend, but they might be able to hear about and have highlights about and that sort of stuff. So this partnership means a whole lot to me because I want Jamaicans to understand that we didn't just leave Jamaica and just forget about the island, right?
1: Yes,
0: we are here. We're working hard to promote Brand Jamaica. You know, the government is doing well with reducing crime. And so we want people to know that, you know, Jamaica is a safe place to come to. It's a safe place to retire and build and buy a house and build a life and own a part of your rock.
1: Mm.
0: And, you know, the work that we do here, should not go unnoticed. We're not trying to have pats on our backs or that sort of stuff. We're just trying to let people understand, like, we have not forgotten Jamaicans. While we might have a U.S. passport, we are Jamaicans to the bone, and we'll always celebrate Jamaica, and we love Sun City for making sure that our message is brought across across the waters to the island of Jamaica.
1: Thank you so much, and we love you all too as well. It's very important to us to do everything that you just said, to make sure that everybody knows, you know, how far Jamaica's reach is and what Jamaicans are doing, you know, all over the world. So we love that we keep people connected to their culture and their country. So finally, Vice Mayor, you know, where can people go to get tickets for Red Road, Fête and Juve, and the Red Gala?
0: So they can go to redroadcarnival.com.
1: Yes.
0: So that's redroadcarnival.com. All of the information is there, you know, as far as the event tonight, road closures, lineup, who's performing, what to expect, what to wear, how to dress, tickets, the prices, the levels, all of that stuff is at redroadcarnival.com. And I might say that the general admission tickets are sold out. All of the VIP levels are sold out except for one level of the VIP. That's tier three of the Red Vibes ticket. So that's the only ticket that's available right now. And I think when I checked the stock, it's about 17 tickets in the entire event that's available.
1: Oh, wow. Okay.
0: People want to grab those right now. If you're in Jamaica and traveling to Florida, get those tickets.
1: Okay. And Red Gala is the same place you would go to?
0: Red Gala, go to redroadcarnival.com and type in Red Gala, and all of the information will come up for that.
1: Well, thank you so much, Vice Mayor. Thank you so much for coming on and speaking about, you know, the events, your journey. And I know you're going to go on to do more great things in Tamarack, Florida. But thank you so much. Have yourself a wonderful day. And I know you're going to have a blessed and wonderful weekend this weekend. So I'm sure we'll probably speak to you after. After you've recovered.
0: Absolutely. I know I've been tired between Friday, Saturday, Sunday, Monday, but you know, Tuesday I'm gonna rest and Wednesday I'll be in Jamaica. Okay. How's that?
1: Wonderful. All right, have yourself a wonderful day, and I'm definitely will speak to you again in the future. Take care, Vice Mayor. Thank you
0: absolutely
1: so much.
0: Thank you.
1: All right, bye. Okay, guys, we are gonna have a quick time signal.
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1: 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Okay, guys, we're going for a quick break and then we'll be back after that.

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2: Yes, we are back. We are back. So, yes, sorry, Dwayne. I just saw your message after I hung up the interview, so I didn't get to ask him what his favorite day is on Sun City. But big up to Alicia in Toronto, Canada. She says, good morning, Hello Jamaica team. Shut it down. Yes, I love when we are embraced internationally. Yes, the Soca lineup are amazing performers. Seen all of them in Toronto. Yes, listen, that are gone nice. All of those performers is going to be mad. Alison Hines, Bungie, and Fabulous. Yes, it's going to be a wonderful, wonderful. I'm vexed that I'm not going to be there to experience it. Nah, what? You see these phones? Imagine, guys, I'm here talking and my phone is typing out everything I'm saying. Why is it just doing that? Like, nah, this is crazy. These phones are dangerous, you know. Dangerous, bad. I've just wanted to put a note of a song I wanted to play. And I'll type the song in. And then it's been recording everything I'm saying. These phones, and I'm scared of them. I'm telling you, when I say they say about the chip, the phone is the chip. I'm telling you, what a thing. Everything we said is something, type it. Oh boy, oh boy, oh boy. So yes, I am vexed that I won't be at that. I've never experienced Miami Carnival. I definitely need to go one year to experience it. I also want to do Trinidad as well. Okay, all right. So Maxine says, good morning, beautiful Sun Diamond. Have your beautiful self a blessed weekend. Thank you. Same to you, Maxine. I hope you have a blessed and beautiful weekend as well. So big up everyone checked in. Theo, big up yourself. Dollar Bill, Boogie Down Record, CP Chill Spot, Marvin, JoJo in Canada, Claudette, Spanish Town. Sorry, Central Village Load. Yes, big up Sledge, Music Phil as well. Yvonne in Curacao, big up yourself. Andrew, God bless. Baba Upsetta, big up yourself. Yes, all right. And everyone that can hear the sound of my voice. So, oh yeah, my Chris in Atlanta. I can't forget him. And Asian Brain King as well. And Muriel, Poppytel Boss. All right, so this morning, we're looking at a political development in Clarendon that has raised questions about party loyalty, political representation, and the responsibility elected officials have to the people who voted for them. Now, the Jamaican Labour Party has initiated proceedings to expel Maypen North Councillor Tanya Lee Williams following her announcement that she intends to leave the JLP and join... What? Sorry, this isn't funny business. Let me be serious. Following her announcement that she intends to leave the JLP and join the People's National Party, according to the national paper Jamaica Observer, they are saying Williams attempted to cross the floor during she attempted to cross the floor during Thursday's sitting at Clarendon Municipal Corporation. However, the procedure she used was ruled inadmissible and the meeting was subsequently adjourned. Wow, so she's gonna do it right into the meeting. What, cross the floor to the next side? No, so what that statement? The JLP said it had not received a formal resignation letter at the time of its statement and had therefore activated the process for her expulsion. Wow. Now, this is more than simply a councillor changing political parties. The move could change the balance of power within the Clarendon Municipal Corporation, where the JLP and PMP previously held 11 seats each. Williams' switch would give the PMP a 12-10 advantage. Oh, but here's the bigger question. When an elected representative changes political allegiance, are they exercising their democratic right, or are they changing political representation that voters originally supported? That is true, because the voters voted for you based on you representing JLP. But is that her, you know, democratic right to change if she wants to change? Wow. Ah, Oh dear, political loyalty versus personal conviction. Should elected representatives remain loyal to the party under which they were elected, even when they no longer agree with its direction, or should they be free to change their political affiliation? I know Dwayne's got something to say about this one. Dwayne, I'm waiting to hear what you got to say about this. I know you're going to probably be in agreement because she is going to the party that you like. But still, let me hear what you've got to say. You know, because it is her democratic right. Okay, Sledge says, morning, Chun, no, oh no, something. Morning, Sun Diamond, late check-in, but me there. Yes, Sledge, me glad you're there. Okay, the lady tired of the corrupt party. Dwayne says, the mayor loses his job and his pay, and yes, it's her right to change it. Happens all the time. Okay, interesting. Chubby, good morning to you. He says, hi, Sundam and Claudette. Love always. the way you love, you're crying and laugh. Oh, boy. Oh, boy. Yeah, I know this one would have sweet you because she's moving from the JLP. Oh, boy. I think that everyone has a right. If they imagine, you know, there's times when you change your mind and you just don't agree. But the thing is that the people that voted for you, you know, they believe that you are with JLP. So I guess it's for her to speak to her constituents and explain her stand and why she's moving. Maybe she's done that. We don't know. But to do it in the middle of a meeting, yeah, that's a bit much dramatic. You know, but I guess she wants it publicly known that she is moving to the other side. Wow. So now she swayed the votes because now, well, not the votes, but, you know, the power, because now PNP will have a majority over the JLP. Yeah, so exactly. I'm thinking to myself, what about the people that voted for her? Residents of Maypen North elected Williams as a JLP candidate. When someone changes parties after winning an election, should constituents have the say in that decision? I don't know. What do you think, Muriel, Jojo? Do you think that the constituents should have a say in the decision? I don't know, because it's her mind that has changed and her beliefs. So I know she's representing the people, but I think it's a thing that is she needs to sit down with her constituents and explain to them, you know, why she wants to move party and, you know, how she came to that decision. I think they have the right to know that because she's representing them and that's not what they want. They didn't vote for that. They voted for you to represent the JLP. So, yeah, I think they should have a say, but just in the fact that she explains to them, I don't think that they should say, you can't change, you have to stay in that, with that party until the next election. I don't know. What do you think, my people? Okay, Muriel said she made the right decision. A lady maintain your self-dignity and get away from corruption and evil. Hey, when it comes to politics, you know, Jamaica's the rampener. It's a serious, serious topic. Dwayne says, so the newly installed MP is blocking her to carry out her duties and allowing someone that he wants to be the councillor doing what she should be doing. Just put that out there and people know, so that people know what's going on. Okay, interesting. Okay, that's what you've heard, allegedly. Interesting. Okay, so should crossing the floor trigger a by-election? That's what I think. If anything, it should trigger a by-election. You know, would requiring a fresh mandate give voters greater control over their political representation? Yes. Or would it unnecessarily restrict elected officials? This is a question for debate, not a claim about what current law requires. Yes. I think that definitely that if a member representative decides to move parties, then I think that it should trigger a by-election in that parish, in that constituency. I think it should, because the people voted for you to represent them as JLP, not as PMP. So when you switch, what happens? We voted you in. The JLP people voted you in. The PMP never voted you in. The JLP did. So you, if you're saying that you no longer want to represent us and represent the JLP, if I'm speaking on behalf of the constituents, then you should, there should be a by-election, and then you get the votes again, and maybe there you won't get as much votes as PMP. So I think that she shouldn't, I think that it should be a by-election, that the votes, they have to vote again. If you want to leave, then let the people decide whether they want you to represent them as a PMP party member. Let me just read out this from Boogie Down Records. It seems like the great bro god empire is crumbling. It could seem like that, but to who? You know, because remember, this is a small person. Both parties are corrupt, one of our listeners says. I wish we would stop being biased. Both parties have raped this country. Listen, I would have to agree. Listen, when it comes to politics, why, I don't think none of them is any better. Personally, that's my view. And people have the right to change their mind. Exactly, that's my view as well. People do have the right to change their mind. And they're all corrupt to me. This is views of Sun Diamond, not of Sun City Radio. I believe corruption's in all governments all over the world. Not just Jamaica, not just PMP, not just JLP. Chris in Atlanta says, I think people that jump from one party to another cannot be trusted. Me too. I don't know. I don't like that as well. Yeah, it definitely would raise alarm for me because, you know, look how long you've been JLP, or look how far you went to, you know, convince me that you want me to, I can represent you and my, you know, and represent my views or represent what I want to happen for the future or within my parish or my town or whatever. And then you just switch to and the opposite party. Me no. To me, yeah, I definitely think, yeah, I would, I don't know how I would feel about if I was a PMP person, if I would vote for her. Because what if she wants to switch back? Huh? What if she wants to switch back? Everyone has the right to change, but what if she wants to switch back? So, you know, who else is here? Dwayne is saying, why are you stressing, that she was elected as a JLP member? You sound hurt. Who are you talking to me? I'm not hurt at all. You know, when it comes to this, I leave this to Uno because you lot take it serious. But for me, I don't trust most of the MPs and stuff. Like when they first go in, yes, they I feel like they do go in with good intentions, but then after they start to get around the rest of them, you know, I don't know, I'm just going by what I've seen in every country. None of them no better, both parties, whether you are conservative or you're Democrat, whether you're Labour, whether you're conservative as England or PMP or JLP, they're all, when it comes down to every country, me see there, I don't see one country where the people them is happy with what the person is doing, apart from probably in Burkina Faso with Ibrahim Traoré. And I'm sure there's probably people that don't agree with what he's doing. They want it to do the old way. So you can leave me out of it. I'm just being I'm playing both sides because I have to, because I don't have allegiance to any party. Dwayne says, you and the person that says both parties are corrupt, please name one institution that was created by JLP is running the country right now. Created by the JLP that's running the country right now. I can name so many that was created by the PMP. Yeah, but I'm telling you, there's some people that said that when PMP was in power, you know, them suffer. It rough bud. So they're saying that this ain't much better than when PMP was in. So everyone's got their side to argue that, you know, when PMP was in for so long, they never seen nothing. And then there's a lot of people that says JLP haven't done nothing. All the things that are happening now was put in place by PMP and previous prime ministers. So everyone has an argument. Dwayne says, read off year on the 22nd of this month, in 22 years since my brother was murdered by a JLP supporter because he supports the PMP. Wow. Oh, Lord, sorry. Yes, DJ says, I wish all of them would just switch out of this world and go to... No, DJ. I wish all of them would switch out of this world and go to... You know what that the H word is? Oh, Lord, boogie down. Says the country is tired of raping from these politicians. They are. Oh boy, PMP love poor people. The words are. Oh, my apologies, Dwayne. Chris says, I think people that jump from one party to another cannot be trusted. Ah, oh, dear. Yes. I agree. Sledge says, I'm with Dwayne. That lady is tired of that lies, incompetence and gaslighting. So she's moving over. Good move on her part, definitely. Muro says, Sundiamond, when PMP was in power, they never thiefed, sir. Never brought down people homes. Never thiefed money from NHT. So you're saying that enough more thiefing Guan. With the JLP in power, Muriel. Boy, I'm telling you, every person that, you know, they argue, they've got their points that they argue. And everyone's opinion is different. Okay, so the balance of power in Clarendon with the corporation previously divided 11-11. Williams announced announcements move could give the PMP a majority. How might that affect leadership's decision making and the delivery of municipal services? It's true. How will that affect things now? But I'm sure there's municipals where they have one party that has more support than the other. So the JLP's decision to pursue expulsion, the party says it had not received a formal resignation letter when it announced the move. Is expulsion simply an internal party process, and how should political parties handle members who publicly announce their departure? Yes, something should be done. I don't know about expulsion, but something should be done. But she should have done follow the correct procedure. The disagreement over procedure is from Mayor Joel Williams, objected to the way the councillor attempted to make her announcement, while PMP representatives argued that the council's standing order allowed the matter to be considered. How important is it for political representatives to follow established procedures, especially during, you know, contentious meetings? It's true, it's important. You're representing us, so you need to follow the procedures, and you want people to follow procedure. So will you now follow procedure? And what prompted the decision? In subsequent reporting, Councillor Williams raised concerns about her relationship with political leadership and support available to her division. Oh, how should political parties respond when disagreements between their elected representative become public? These are her reported concerns, not independently established findings. Oh, okay. So she's saying now she had issues with the leadership in her party. Oh, dear. And they had a lot of disagreements. But does it mean that you're going to actually change parties? Representation beyond party colours, regardless of whether a councillor represents the JLP or PMP or another political organisation, shouldn't residents be able to expect consistent service, accountability and attention to community needs? Definitely, they should. And I think that what was said before, where they should have a by-election, that's what should happen. And she needs to speak to her constituents and tell them what is going on. And let them know. And maybe she has done that and we just don't know. But that should happen because the constituents voted her in. She's in her position because of those votes. So if she's changing party, that's null and void. You need to go and run again for the PMP. Public confidence in politics. Woy, oh, woy. When voters see elected officials switching parties and political leaders arguing over control of municipal corporations, does it affect their trust in the political system? What could, you know, help maintain that trust? It's true, definitely. As someone said, that somebody that switched parties, you know, you wouldn't trust them. So definitely it's going to affect people's trust in politicians and, you know, people that represent the public. Oh boy, but is the bigger issue accountability? Should Jamaica have clearer rules governing elected representatives who change their mind and change political allegiance? Or is the existing political process sufficient to hold them accountable? Ah, boy, I don't think it is sufficient to hold them accountable. If you vote for a councillor representing one political party and that councillor later joins another party, should they be allowed to keep their seat? I don't think so. Personally, I think they shouldn't keep their seat if they're going, because they was voted based on that party. So I don't think they should keep their seat. That's my opinion. Or should the people get another opportunity to vote? Yes, okay. Give them another opportunity to vote, because would she get the same amount of votes if she was going under PMP? I'm not sure. Okay, so guys, oh boy, what a topic. You know, when it comes to politics, it always gets heated and everyone has their views on what, you know, they think should happen. But yes, guys, okay, all right. So we are gonna have a time signal and then we are going to have a break, my people. So let's just quickly take this time signal and then we'll go for a break.
3: Tasted Jamaican approved. The time by Tasty, the original Jamaican patty, is...
2: The time is now 10:02. We are going to go for a break. And then when we come back, we will be having our Boss Moose feature where, you know, we highlight local and international business owners, owners that, you know, have businesses in Jamaica or internationally, and we just give them a platform to tell us their story. And, you know, I just love it because I feel like it really motivates and inspires others. So we're going to have Boss Moves JA after the break. All right, we'll be back after this.
4: DGIS, thank goodness it's a sale at...

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3: Hey, Sun Diamond, thank you so much. And of course, I want to say a pleasant good morning again to my sunnies who are just joining us. Now, guys, the Jamaica Post has a remarkable history dating back to 1661 when the island's first postal service was established, making it one of the oldest postal services in the world. From the days of handwritten letters and, you know, traditional mail delivery to today's fast-moving world of e-commerce, logistics, and a digital innovation, Jamaica Post has continued to evolve with the needs of Jamaicans. And today we're here for the World Post Day Expo, celebrating Jamaica Post's transformation and the many ways it continues to connect people, businesses, and communities through its network of 238 locations across the island. Now we'll be talking with key members of the Jamaica Post team, meeting exhibitors, checking out live demonstrations, and of course exploring the opportunities available to MSMEs, e-commerce businesses, and the wider public. Y'all, it's the 355th year. Okay, years of connection, innovation, and service under the theme One Postal Network, Infinite Possibilities. And of course, you know, the Sun City team is live on location. But of course, joining me right now, I have Sadiqa Diaram. Yes, I love that. Director of Corporate Communications and Public Relations at the Accountant General Department. How are you? How are you feeling?
4: I am feeling really good. Listening to you speaking just now, I was reflecting on my younger days using the post office. Miss, do you remember pen pal, or you're too young for
3: no,
4: that?
3: No, thing? I was talking about it this morning. So okay. I love getting I remember when I was getting accepted into college, that's how I got my letter.
4: Mm-hmm. The post office.
3: The postman. Yes. Ding, ding, ding. And I was like, oh my God.
4: Yes,
3: oh my God.
4: Yes, yes, yes. Very reminiscent. And it's amazing that I am here today talking about the impact of the postal services and the commitment of Jamaica Post to continue to ensure that communities are connected, to ensure that businesses are also connected to their clients, like us at the Accountant General's Department. Because as you may know, or communities, we cater to a lot of pensioners who rely heavily on the postal services here in Jamaica. So the postal services is like our bridge to our communities, to our clientele. So we had to be here to celebrate with them. And it's also an opportunity for us to connect with some of our pensioners.
3: Now, talk to us some more about your involvement in today's activities here.
4: So today we have a booth set up and we will be printing live certificates for our pensioners.
3: Oh, nice.
4: As you know, this is a part of the compliance. They do need to update their records on a quarterly basis so that they can receive their pension payments on time. So we want to invite all our AGD pensioners to come on out right here. We will be printing your live certificates. We'll be signing them as well. Also, if you have already printed your live certificates, feel free to drop them off. We'll collect them for you and we'll ensure that your payments will be processed on time. So that's one of the main things we will be doing today here at the expo.
3: Absolutely. Now, of course, how important is it that the AGD, you know, has a great relationship with the Jamaica Post?
4: Yeah. Certainly. It is. I consider the Jamaica Post to be one of our integral partners because we utilize the post offices on a daily basis. Mm-hmm. We send mails to our pensioners. Also, in some instances, we try to have drop boxes in some of these post offices where our pensioners can go and submit their post, their life certificates. So we constantly want to foster that type of relationship, to strengthen it, to ensure that we are engaging, we're finding out all the different possibilities that exist with our partners at Jamaica Post, and how the Accountant General can continue to build on this partnership partnership and to even find more strategic, innovative and creative ways to meet our pensioners. Yes. So if there's a digital element that we'll be rolling out, certainly we have to be on board for that. Yes. Accountant General's Department is also embarking on a digital transformation of some of our services, and so we're engaging and always looking for opportunities to really serve our pensioners better, especially in the digital era.
3: Absolutely. You know, Sarika, I'm actually happy today. I love it. I don't know about you, but I love getting the mail. I miss, yes, I understand we have evolved and we're sending emails now and all that. I'm not gonna lie, I love getting a mail.
4: I love getting a mail, and I'm from the paper generation.
3: Exactly.
4: So I love books. I like the smell of a new book.
3: Yes.
4: So and an important element too with Jamaica Post and the post office services, I think it goes beyond just delivery of a mail, collecting a mail. A lot of us look for that connection. We meet up at the post office back in the days. You meet up at the post office and or pensioners or stakeholders, they still do that.
3: Yeah.
4: They show up at the post office, they have conversations, they build relationships with all the workers at the post offices. So for them, it's not just about collecting a mail.
3: Yeah.
4: It's a community. It's a part of the family. It's more. It's beyond service. So Jamaica Post, congratulations.
3: Oh, yes.
4: On your celebration and all the things you are doing. We're proud of you. We will continue to partner in whatever way possible because we have to transform public service in Jamaica and we have to continue to build Jamaica public sector. So I'm happy to be here today and I want all my pensioners from the Accountant General's Department, if you are listening, make your way down to the Greater Portmore Post Office.
3: Yes.
4: Come on out, get your life certificate printed. Just have a conversation with us. We're here to answer all your questions that you might have, and we just can't wait to embrace you.
3: Absolutely. Sarika, thank you so much. Appreciate you. And of course, guys, that was Sarika Dara of the AGD, Accountant General Department, and she's the Director of Corporate Communications and Public Relations. So guys, you know, I know, you know, Sarika just spoke about the pensioners, but I want all my sonites who are listening right now, send us some mail, man. I want to come to the post office and pick up some mail. Like, I love doing it. It feels so good. I like having a physical letter in hand, reading it, and, you know, I can keep it. There's just something about doing that. But, of course, guys, in the meantime, between time, it's back to you inside Studio Sun Diamond.
2: Okay, so thank you to our team at the 355th anniversary for Jamaican Postal Service, and that is happening today. It's World Post Day celebration happening at the Greater Portmore Post Office in Portmore, St. Catherine. So yes, post 355 years. Wow, amazing. That's a long time. But yes, thank you so much, Sunhost Raven. So yes, my listeners, we are going to do Boss Moves JA now, but I just wanted to read a couple more messages out. Says Sun Diamond, everyone is free to switch alliance when they are dissatisfied with whom they're with. And if a person is a criminal or their life and want to do the right thing, there's nothing wrong with that. No, there definitely isn't anything wrong with that at all. All right, guys, it's all about Boss Moves JA. So let's get into it. So today we are speaking to a lady who turned her love for Jamaican music and culture into a business, originally from Denmark. Oh, Lord, I'm not sure if I'm going to be able to say Denmark. Birgitta Fontel, I don't know if I said that right. But basically, better known as Gigi. Gigi will correct us when she comes on. She grew up listening to reggae music and spent years organizing reggae festivals across Scandinavia before making Jamaica her home 7 years ago. In 2019, she established Made in 876, a company producing Jamaican-made merchandise for reggae festivals in Europe. But when COVID-19 disrupted the entertainment industry, she had to rethink her business. That challenge led to Streets of Jamaica, a social media platform showcasing Jamaica's people, the culture, and everyday experiences. So what started as a creative outlet grew into opportunities in photography, video production, social media management, and event production. So today we're discussing what brought her to Jamaica, the challenge of building, you know, a business here, and the opportunities she's discovered, and the joy of doing what she loves. So welcome, welcome, welcome, Gigi, to the Hello Jamaica show. How are you this morning?
4: Thank you so much. It's exciting to be on the radio and I'm feeling amazing.
2: Wonderful. So please pronounce your name because I feel like I messed it up. Is it pronounced?
4: No, you did well. It's Birgitta. So basically straightforward.
2: Okay, Birgitta. Okay. Wonderful. Oh, I think we've just lost her. What happened? God, we're going through it this morning. We are. Okay, let me try the number again to make sure that I am calling the right person. Streets of Jamaica. So, yes. So, let's see if Gigi... Okay, Gigi, press, are you back with us? Oh, was that you?
4: It was me.
2: No problem. It's the excitement. So Gigi, you're originally from Denmark, but you've now been living in Jamaica for 7 years. What was it about Jamaica, you know, that made you want to leave Denmark and build a new life and build a life here in Jamaica?
4: It's kind of mystical to me as well, but yeah. Basically my mom, she grew me in reggae music. She's like, was heavily involved in the 60s hippie revival in Europe. So they were very heavily influenced by Jamaican music. And she basically let me play with her vinyls. And I was just growing up listening to reggae music. And it kind of brought my interest to Jamaica and reggae music. And during my school years, I kept choosing Jamaica as a topic when we had to choose a country or culture. Yeah. I like made a Jamaican doll in like sewing class.
2: Nice. So tell me, Gigi, well, how old was you when you first came to Jamaica to experience the culture itself?
4: I came quite late. Yeah. So it was when I was like in the beginning of my 30s.
2: Okay.
4: I'm in the end of my 30s now.
2: Okay.
4: But yeah, beginning of 30s. So I already started, I feel like, multiple lives. I have a master's degree in product design and was doing medical design. And it was also kind of the search for meaning and the search for purpose.
2: Yes.
4: And just like, and it can sound a little it can sound a way when I say that the life in Europe was boring.
2: Okay.
4: But when you know Jamaica, then you understand.
2: Yes.
4: Like you have to be on your toes.
2: Yes.
4: Like to do anything, you have to be vigilant and you have to be on your toes.
2: Yeah.
4: And you are surrounded by color and flavor and just like so much culture that like there's no way you can be bored in Jamaica.
2: No way. And Gigi, you know I can relate to you because I'm from Europe, from England, and I know what you mean.
4: Yeah.
2: Yes, England, UK for me is boring and flat and, you know, and not, I don't know, but it's true. Once you come here, that's it. You get the bug and you just love it. And it's all about, for me, it was the same thing. It was more like peace. I have a sense of peace when I'm in Jamaica. And, you know, I was making thousands of pounds, you know, in the jobs that I used to do in England, but you can't put a price on peace. So that's
4: exactly
2: one of the things that what made me want to live here. So you were involved in reggae festivals across Europe long before moving to Jamaica. So how did that love for reggae music influence your decision to start, you know, Made in 876? And what was, you know, the original business idea?
5: Yeah, so I've been working in European industry, entertainment industry, and especially in the reggae sector for many, like over 10 years.
2: Okay.
5: And a thing that I kept noticing was that Europeans love Jamaican music. They love bringing in Jamaicans to Jamaica, but it's not always the Jamaicans that benefit from these big festivals.
2: Yes, so true.
5: So it was like sad to see, and also like sometimes you would see young artists come and they get like the ticket and then they entertain for a bunch of white people, and historically that could also sit quite wrong.
2: Yeah.
5: I know it's a love for the culture, but a lot of Europeans that listen to reggae music don't fully understand where it comes from.
2: Oh.
5: And so it's like a little bit of a mismatch. And of course, it's our responsibilities as entertainment, like producers, to educate the people about the background of everything that we're doing. But a lot of people don't. And I noticed summer there was a lot of cases also with European festivals that were like doing distasteful like background like stages and not fully kind of like feeling and knowing the culture and still benefit from. So I saw also that a lot of the merchandise that was sold on this festival, which is a great and big industry, was produced a completely different thing, a completely different place.
2: Yes,
5: it didn't benefit Jamaica at all. And I do also see it a little bit in the tourist industry still, like a lot of the things that are Jamaican and quote unquote is like made in the Philippines because it's cheaper.
2: Yes
5: So just like really like tapping into how can I change. And I was like a product designer, I was doing textile design, so I thought, okay, I want to. At this point, I already started visiting Jamaica, and I visited many times, like 6 times in 2 years. And I was like,
2: wow.
5: I need to find a way how I can live in Jamaica and support and like bring back some of that industry money back to Jamaica. So I started a business where I was doing merchandise that was sold for reggae festivals in Europe. And I got like half a season in, and then

0: I had a love for photography and cinematic photography for many years, but I never really fully dived into it. It was a more risky like line of work because you have to really work on yourself and putting yourself out there, and it's not like you are hired, like you're always hired. You have to build up a portfolio to really get hired. So I didn't really fully step into it, but when I suddenly was there without a job and I was traveling around and getting so amazed by everything Jamaican, I started to share it, and it was just super popular. Like during COVID, people weren't really traveling, and a lot of Jamaicans were missing Jamaica, like people that lives abroad. So
1: Wanted to
0: they
1: be
0: would
1: home.
0: see it and like fully like follow and be
1: Engage.
0: very
1: Yeah,
0: I mean,
1: because
0: those followers still follow me.
1: because you've
0: The
1: built
0: Jamaicans abroad.
1: lots of Jamaicans abroad. You know, you've
0: Yeah.
1: built such a huge following of hundreds of thousands of people across, you know, social media, and you've worked with artists, hotels, restaurants, and other brands. So how did you turn that online attention into actual business opportunities for the Streets of Jamaica platform that you
0: Right.
1: have?
0: So it didn't start out as a wish to make business out of it. It was like genuinely the love of Jamaica, and I wanted to bring tourists to other parts of Jamaica that wasn't that touristy. So out of the resorts and out from the north coast and like mix into the country, because Jamaica has had a bad reputation for decades. So it was very important for me to share my experience, which is like the love from the Jamaican people and the culture and the warmth and the spices and all of the nature that is just so amazing. Still with being careful not to share underdeveloped places to a mass tourism industry, but in a like very careful way, in a sense, curates for people to come and explore for themselves. And then I just posted everything that I saw with my European eyes and loved. And it just a lot of people then started to ask me to show them and bring them. And I just, I love bringing people to explore and experience the same experience as me, because it really changes people. And I
1: It really
0: really
1: does.
0: see it, like, because most of the people I bring on tour, they come back for Jamaica like for years after the first time.
1: So
0: So
1: you take
0: it's
1: people with
0: really
1: you take people on tours as well.
0: right. So I'm working together with other Jamaican tour guides. I think it's very important as a white European that I can bridge that gap between people who are interested in Jamaica but not fully comfortable to like book a random person that they don't fully know. But because people trust my channel and my judgment, I can recommend them. So depending on what they're interested in, if they want hiking, I have like the best hiking guide. If they want like cannabis tour, I have the best like cannabis tour guide. The tours that I do myself that I love doing is Kingston Downtown, Coronation Market, Trench Town, like the places that a lot of Jamaicans are a little bit hesitant to visit because of the reputation. And that is, of course, like as a person that's not grown up in Jamaica, I don't have all of those stories. So a little bit blue-eyed, a little bit privileged because I'm white, and the bad person might wait until I leave the area to do the bad things. Like a mix of that. And then just being very immersed in the environment and talking to people, supporting them, buying stuff that allows me to bring in people. And I never had a bad experience, except somebody stole my phone in Coronation Market. But Just
1: Yes.
0: 5 minutes later, they
1: You
0: brought
1: put
0: it
1: it
0: back to
1: back.
0: me
1: Okay.
0: with the teeth.
1: Oh, okay, good, good, good. Yes, wonderful. Because one thing I know
0: Yeah.
1: that, you know, Jamaicans, we take care of tourists. So I
0: Yeah.
1: know that tourists don't tend to have a lot of bad experiences, but when it comes to certain areas, anything's possible. But once they know
0: Yeah.
1: and you know, you will get your things back. So that is good. So Gigi, I
0: Amazing.
1: can't believe we've run out of time and I've got so much other questions to ask you. So we definitely have to have you on the show. I know you're off the island at the moment. So when you come back to the
0: Yeah.
1: island, we have to have you in to finish this interview properly and also talk about
0: Yes.
1: streets of Jamaica. So can you, for our listeners, just tell us your social media handles?
0: Yes, so it's Streets of Jamaica on all platforms, basically,
1: Oh,
0: like
1: okay.
0: YouTube, Instagram, TikTok, and
1: Yeah, so people check her out. So yes, we're going to continue this interview because I've got lots and lots and lots of things I need to ask you and I want to know.
0: We
1: So I
0: need to
1: have to
0: make a
1: have
0: whole
1: you back in. Say that again.
0: podcast. We need to make a whole podcast.
1: Yes, we do. We do. We need to do a whole podcast on your journey and everything that you do because you do so much different things out here. So people, please check out Gigi's page. It's Streets of Jamaica, and I'm telling you, you guys are gonna be amazed by, you know, the graphics, how the experiences people have, the experiences she's had. It's a wonderful page to follow, and that's what drew me to invite Gigi on to do the interview. So thank you for now, Gigi, but we will. This is
0: Oh,
1: to be
0: thank
1: continued.
0: you. Yes,
1: To be
0: please.
1: continued. All right. Well, be safe where you are, and I can't wait for you to be back on
0: Thank
1: the island so we
0: you.
1: can have you in studio and finish off our interview and our talk. Yeah.
0: That sounds great.
1: Yes.
0: Yeah,
1: All
0: I
1: right
0: love
1: then.
0: it there.
1: Take care.
0: Thank
1: Have
0: you
1: a
0: so
1: wonderful.
0: much.
1: No problem. Have a wonderful, blessed day.
0: To you too.
1: Okay. All right. Bye,
0: Okay, bye.
1: Gigi. Bye. Yes, my people. So we have to definitely have Gigi back on because I need, there's so much more stuff I want to ask her and get into. But we've run out of time because, you know, we have our OB today. So we've run out of time. But guys, please, please, please go and check out her page so you can see what she does and understand why, you know, she's such a great person to have on the show. So guys, I have to say the words, I have to love you and leave you, but I will be back. Actually, I'll be back later. So I'm going to be playing some music for you later on from 3 o'clock. So I'm going to go home and sort myself out and be back at 3. And then potentially we'll be on in the morning as well tomorrow morning. So guys, so have yourself a wonderful day. Stay blessed, stay safe, and most of all, stay grateful. And do not change that dial because up next is... Wait, Saint.

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Friday, October 9th from 10 a.m. to 1 p.m. at the Greater Portmore Post Office, 1 Lower West Anderson Boulevard, Portmore. 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

0: Hi, please join us in honoring the late Norma DeLisa, who went to be with the Lord on September 10th. Remembered above all for her captivating smile that could light up any room. Norma was a deeply devoted family person whose mother and son meant the world to her. Her resilience and work ethic was inspiring, as even throughout her illness, her dedication never wavered, as she continued to pour her heart into everything she set out to accomplish. She will be missed by her mother, Jacette Wright, son, Amari Anderson, sisters, brothers, relatives, and friends. She leaves behind a legacy of selfless love, quiet strength, and enduring grace. The Thanksgiving service for Miss Norma DeLisa will be held at 10 a.m. this Saturday, October 10th at Portmore New Testament Church of God, Bayside, Portmore, St. Catherine. 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
1: Yes, we are back, and we now join Sun host Raven and the Sun City team live from the Jamaica Post 355th anniversary and World Post Day celebration happening now at the Greater Portmore Post Office in Portmore, St. Catherine. Sun host Raven.
2: Hey, Sun Diamond. Thank you so much, my darling. Yes, we are outside. We are outside. So, of course, Sunette, if you're hearing my voice right now, make your way on over, man. Come and take a look and see what is happening. Now, sitting next to me, I have Andre Garvey, and he's from Sagicor Life Financial Advisor. Hi, Andre. How are you?
3: A pleasant morning. I'm good. And you?
2: I'm a little warm. I'm not gonna lie. You know, I was expecting like it to be nice and cool because Portmore got something finally, but no, it's just humid. Jesus.
3: Yeah. It comes after the rain.
2: Yes, yes.
3: We'll get cool though.
2: Now, Andre, tell us, why is Sagicor here today at Jamaica Post?
3: So Sagicor is here. Well, first thing I want to say morning to your listeners.
2: Yes.
3: And everybody who is hearing me in Radio Land. 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And most persons know that once you're having an event, Sagicor must be there, right? Similar to the Jamaica Post, keeping their clients connected.
2: Yes.
3: 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We like to keep our clients connected. And we're here to just show off what we have on display, you know.
2: I love it that you guys show off all the time. I do. And I'm saying that because, you know, I do all the things with Sagicor. So I know. I love the good showing off. Now, when persons come today and they visit your booth, what kind of information can they expect from you guys?
3: Well, firstly, I am with the Sagicor Life branch.
2: We, yes,
3: you know, offer health insurance, life insurance, a little investments here and there. And primarily, we have the bank on location as well. They're opening accounts. So, yes, you can get information on your life policies, your health policies, information from different areas of the company and, you know, open your account.
2: Yes, yes. Now, how important is it for you guys to ensure that you do maintain a relationship with the Jamaica Post as it relates to your clientele?
3: So the Jamaica Post would have been an integral part of how we, you know, communicate and disseminate information to our clients, whether it is, you know, disseminating of checks or, you know, or Christmas emails, or sorry, meals.
2: Yes.
3: You know, celebrating the tenure that our clients have been with us. And of course, generally just passing around, you know, important information through our business to our clients.
2: Yes. Yeah. So, Andre, let me ask you this. Have you ever gotten mail before, like mail in hand?
3: Yes, man. Yes, I've got meals.
2: Okay.
3: Yes, I know it's a bit archaic for some persons to think about, but it's still an important part of how we communicate and we give our information.
2: I'm not going to lie. I keep saying it. I would love to still get mail.
3: It's a feeling of open upon them.
2: Because I'm like, oh, my presents and them something, you know. But every time I get a mail, I'm just like, oh, I don't know. I'm like a kid in a candy. I'm so excited.
3: Right.
2: It could have been a bill.
3: Right.
2: It comes in the mail.
3: Right.
2: And I'm not going to lie. I miss hearing the postman too.
3: That little ring, right?
2: Yes, man. I think we all need to get Jamaica Post. We don't know what we're not going to do. But listen, everybody needs to get back their mailbox. We need a postman, or maybe the postman have got upgrade from a bicycle now to car.
3: Yes,
2: I don't know.
3: Yes, man.
2: Whatever it is that we need to do.
3: Let's lobby for that.
2: We need to get it back, man.
3: Yes, man.
2: And let the kids nowadays understand what it's like to get that mail.
3: Oh, gosh, man.
2: You understand? Oh, my goodness. Anything else you'd like to share with us before you go about Sagicor, Andre?
3: No, we just, Sagicor is just your pin to an anchor company, and we all know that. We're here for our clients, and we are committed to ensuring that we deliver the best service possible.
2: Absolutely.
3: So come on down and just have a conversation with us, all right?
2: All right. Love that. So nice. That was Andre Garvey, Sagicor Life Financial Advisor. Thank you, Andre. Big ups to you and your entire team here today. And just big up Sagicor.
3: Always.
2: Yeah, always. And of course, we want to go ahead and big up all the exhibitors here today. We have Price Smart, Ministry of Labor and Social Security, Sagicor Life, Scotiabank, Hagley Park Branch. Of course, is it NERA? I think, Accountant General Department, Herbalife, Infinity Credit Union, Guardian Life, Bill Express, Pika SRC, Jamaica Civil Service, Postal and Partners Credit Union, Trans Jamaica Mobile, Consumer Affairs, and of course, they just pulled up Digicel. Yes. All right, Sun Diamond, it's back to you inside studios.
1: Thank you so much, Sunhost Raven. So that's our Sunhost Raven and the Sun City team live from the Jamaica Post 355th anniversary and World Post Day celebration happening now at the Greater Portmore Post Office in Portmore, St. Catherine. Okay, guys. So up next is Weetsie.

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1: It's Sun Jock. Weed Seed.

Yeah, man, I want says DYC are not representing for Sun City Radio. Every time Sun City, we say music pulse, the heartbeat of a nation. What would this world be without music? Good music. Everybody would get confused and lose it. Sun City play music, some good music. The people just can't refuse it. If a calypso, then say make them rock and dip safe, then say a skaggy them, yeah. Then say if I'm a ringe, make them catch a dengue. Then say if a rock and roll, trill them soul. Then say if a quadrille, them want that still. Then say if a reggae music, them just can't refuse it. Sun City, them say reggae heavy, heavy rockers that are not crackers. Sun City run where the slackers and play, keep on playing good music.

0: up.
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0: Carrie Brown, Deputy Postmaster General at the Jamaica Post. Hi, Mr. Brown, how are you?
1: I'm great this morning, and I trust you are the same.
0: Yes, yes, I am. I'm happy for the rain. I am so happy for the rain. Now, with the continued growth of e-commerce, what opportunities do you see for Jamaica Post, particularly in support of online shoppers and small businesses?
1: Well, there are many opportunities. If you are an entrepreneur, whether small or big business, persons can order on Amazon through your storefront on Amazon or whichever storefront you use.
0: Yes.
1: And we can reach several places across the world. So I know most of our diaspora is in the U.S. So persons might want their regular little cheese tricks, or they might want some scented candles that are locally made.
0: Yeah.
1: Or they might want some embroidered stuff, also locally made. So they would go online, order, and the order would be filled by the entrepreneur here. And everything is covered for you.
0: Nice. Now, Jamaica Post recently launched the, I think it's called the Zonos app, to facilitate shipping to the United States. Now, can you explain how this service works and, of course, the benefits it offers to the customers?
1: Well, the U.S. recently, well, not recently, since last year, they have added certain restrictions in terms of items coming to the U.S. Mm-hmm. So it's not only for the post, but generally for items being imported.
0: Okay.
1: What this app does, it's in conjunction with the Universal Postal Union. We have signed up through them. What this app does is it allows you to go online, you register, you set up your account, you then enter the item that you're going to ship. It tells you the duty, prepay the duty, because what the U.S. requires now is that you have to prepay duties before you ship items to the U.S.
0: Okay.
1: So if it's dutiable, you prepay the duties, and then you come to the post office with a particular number. That app, the number you get from the app, and then we process from there. So the whole issue of the custom decoration and all that is handled, and your pass is then shipped to the U.S. So your duties are prepaid, and so you don't have any issues there because that's a requirement of the U.S. now. So that has been working well for us. Like with everything, you're going to have exceptions, and we are working through that, and the team is doing a great job. And as the situation evolves, because it has, there are some other things that are being introduced through U.S. Customs, and so we just have to be agile and adapt. But grandma and grandpa in the States still will get them little Bombay, you know, and the grandma want to send for their college student, the stuff will go to them still. Mm-hmm. And of course, most importantly, the business persons who have a big storefront, say on Amazon or so, will still be able to fulfill their orders, those scented candles, those handmade embroidered stuff, so it will go abroad.
0: Awesome. Now, what would you say to, you know, the business owners who still thinks of the post office as, you know, just a place to send letters?
1: Well, e-commerce is it now, you know. Persons still send letters for the post, but e-commerce is it. Everybody has a small business, whether they work full-time or part-time, or this is their full-time business.
0: Yes.
1: And so we are helping to drive that. E-commerce is very important, and the post is a very affordable way of setting up your storefront and shipping vis-a-vis other services, which will be more expensive. So we see our importance, and that is why we made sure that we got on board with this app.
0: Yes.
1: And we're ensuring that the entrepreneurs out there, your businesses remain viable, and they continue to thrive.
0: Absolutely. Now, for the persons who are listening to us right now, Mr. Brown, and they're saying, you know what, I would like to download the app and learn some more, and of course, send my packages. Tell us, it's on...
1: You go in the Play Store.
0: Play Store, Apple.
1: Or the Apple. And
0: okay.
1: You search for the Zonos app.
0: Okay.
1: And you go straight ahead. And just to let the customers know as well, we are also working on getting back into Europe, because Europe also had some restrictions, and so we're working with the Universal Postal Union. So as soon as we get the green light, we'll announce, and you'll be able to use an app as well to have your stuff going into Europe, because we know a lot of persons here who still ship to Europe, whether it be for a family friend or a business.
0: Absolutely. And of course, so the persons who are listening, the app is called Zonos. It's Z-O-N-O-S.
1: Definitely.
0: So go ahead and download the app, y'all. Get started. Let's send some packages, man. Let's get back to sending packages.
1: Yes.
0: Mr. Brown, anything else you'd like to share with our listeners before you go?
1: Well, just to say that I want to say thanks to the team generally because they have made it easier for the customers at the counter.
0: Yeah.
1: Thanks for their hard work. Thanks for the team at the central sorting office. Thanks to the team that organized today's event. Thank you for being here. Thanks to the Postmaster General and the rest of the management who have supported everything that's happening here today.
0: All right, Mr. Brown, thank you so much. And thank you to you, too, for all the work that you've been putting in over the years. Because, I mean, 355, that's a lot.
1: Yeah, I'm going to look so old.
0: Don't it? So that was Mr. Brown, Deputy Postmaster General at the Jamaica Post. Guys, stick and stay. We still have so much more coming your way. It's back to you inside studios.
2: Thank you so much, Sun Host Raven. So you just heard from Sun Host Raven and the Sun City team live from the Jamaica Post 255th anniversary and World Post Day celebration happening at the Greater Portmore Post Office right here in Portmore. I mean, I tell you, nice vibes going on over there, right? So if you're in the vicinity, stop on by. All right, we're in the sisters feature. We got sugar for you. So just to cool the mind of Weed Seed signing in until 3, it's Turn Up Friday. And of course, you know, I'll be your son, Jack, making the moves. Let's see it groove. Yes, tell them sugar. Tell them sugar.

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some really nice songs playing in Sisters Feature. You know, it's an immaculate feature passed on from the late great Mama B. Always empower the females of our culture, Zid. So, this is the grand finale song in Sisters Feature before you heard Tess and Chin. Broken Melody now.

an ordinary love to people, you know it go away. Currently in the KFC sponsored hour, and we also have a time signal from KFC. You know it's all about the big deal. Yep, on a Friday. So keep it locked. Yours truly until 3.

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1: 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If something looks different or you're concerned, have it evaluated by a healthcare professional. 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
2: Welcome back, my people. If you're just tuning in, you're locked to the Radio The Difference. This is yours truly until 3 o'clock. You know, it's Turn Up Friday on this day, October 9. And right now, we're going to, you know, head on over to the Greater Portmore Post Office. Yes, we're going to join Sun Host Raven and the Sun City team live from the Jamaica Post 255th anniversary and World Post Day celebration happening. Yes, at the Greater Portmore Post Office right here in Portmore. So, favorite, Raven, talk to it.
3: Hey, Starboy, thank you so much. Yes, it's your favorite. I'm here live on location at the Greater Portmore Post Office right here in Portmore. And, of course, right now I'm going to be speaking with Mrs. Sophia Hamilton Brown, Deputy Postmaster General, Business Regional Operations. Hi, how you doing?
4: I am good. Good morning and welcome.
3: Thank you for having us. I'm glad to have you as well. Now, what would you say to Jamaicans who have not used the post office in many years?
4: Where have they been? Oh. I mean, just coming out to Greater Portmore today, Tell me, what do you think? Do you think we're relevant? Do you think we're happening, Raven?
3: Can I tell you something? I'm pleasantly surprised.
4: That is it. That
3: yes, is it. I am.
4: We have been modernizing. So, as mentioned, we are celebrating 355 years, so
3: wow.
4: We are no small feat.
3: Absolutely.
4: And
3: not.
4: Therefore, we have to keep evolving in order to satisfy our customer needs and their demands. And that is why we are here today, because we could not be celebrating without our customers. And therefore, we are not just about letters. You know, that is back in the day.
3: Yes.
4: Because we know that people are now emailing, people are texting, you know, people are, you know, going online and so on. And we are right there.
3: Yes.
4: We have been digitizing our services, and therefore we don't just offer letters, but we are pivoting our department service to packages and parcels and online shopping and express, whether, you know, you want your letters or your documents or your parcels and packages to be expressed anywhere in the world, because that is what Jamaica Post is about. We have a very wide network. We have 238 post offices island-wide, and we also have another 161 postal agencies. So we are approximately 400 locations island-wide, and therefore our network is vast. And we also connect to basically anywhere internationally in the world. So we are definitely relevant, and I would say for those who don't come to the post office, where are you? Because our services are most competitive, you know.
3: No, earlier you mentioned, you know, persons only thinking that, you know, you come to the post office just for letters. So what are some of the, you know, modern services that, you know, many Jamaicans are not currently aware of?
4: All right. Great question. Thank you. Right. So in addition to our traditional letter services and our traditional parcel services, as mentioned, we have been pivoting to commercialized service and expedited services as well. So some of our traditional services as expedited services, one that is big now is our express mail service, both locally and internationally. So locally, we have expanded our reach to customers in every nook and cranny, and we have expanded that to twice that amount, to 100 and about 12 or 20 thereabout. And internationally, we are, you know, in the USA, Canada, and Europe, and so on, all over the place, we are there. Also, we have what is called our local next day zip mail service, and
3: oh,
4: that is very reliable.
3: Okay, I like that.
4: Yes, yes. And these services are trackable, traceable, so you can know where in transit your service is.
3: Okay.
4: And I mean, a lot of young persons and persons with money, you know, they're shopping online for convenience.
3: Yes.
4: We are right there. One of our flagship services, Click and Ship, as well. 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And as we mentioned, one of our strengths is the vast network. 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
3: Absolutely. Now, you guys are celebrating 355 years. So talk to us about some of your, you know, celebration plans for this month.
4: Awesome. Sunday gone last, we kickstart our month-long celebration. Our Postmaster General said to us that, look, we have to ask the Lord to bless the department, to bless all of our activities for this month, to bless our journey so far. And it was a wonderful occasion. So we were at East Queen Street Baptist Church, where we have a wonderful church service last week. And now, during this week, we were on Smile Jamaica as well, you know, reaching other persons to, you know, share with them what's happening. Today, our third event, we're right here at our Greater Portmore Post Office, our renovated Greater Portmore Post Office, right? And next Thursday, we will be at our head office. Come over to CSO, where we will be having a bigger, better exhibition there, because of the space. We have much more space there, and we will culminate our celebration on the 30th with the reopening of the Mountainside Post Office and a stamp launch.
3: Okay, and of course, finally, 355 years of service right here in Jamaica. What makes you confident that, you know, Jamaica Post is ready for the next chapter?
4: I am very confident because we know the business. We are 355 years. We know our customers. We know their services. We know what they want. And as mentioned, because of our vast network, you know, and people value the post office. People love the post office in every community. And therefore, we have been evolving. We have been digitizing. We have been improving our track and trace. We have been finding out what our customers' needs are, and we are trying to serve them in those variety of services. And the feedback has been great. And you would have seen as well, we are renovating our offices, because modernization is important. Customer experience is very important, and therefore, I know with that, we will be able to be quite competitive. So look out for us for the next 5, 10, 15, 20 years.
3: Oh,
4: Jamaica Post is here to stay.
3: I love that. Jamaica Post is here to stay, in case you missed it. All right? Just a reminder. I love that. Mrs. Sophia Hamilton Brown, Deputy Postmaster General, Business Regional Operations. Thank you so much. And of course, congrats to you and your team. Big ups.
4: Thank you, and thanks for having me.
3: Of course, you're so welcome. Listen, guys, Jamaica Post is doing it big, and I love every moment of it. Big up the Jamaica Post, of course, guys. 355 years of service. It's back to you inside studios.
2: Thank you so much, Sun Host Raven. So my people, you just heard from Sun Host Raven and the Sun City team live from the Jamaica Post 255th anniversary and World Post Day celebration happening at the Greater Portmore Post Office right here in Portmore. Trust me, the place sure, all right? So 60 minutes before we get up to midday, we're in the international genre. That Aguana.
0: 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This is Jack from Clean Bandit. 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
2: 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I am Jordan Beckford. Coming up in our headlines in local news, PNP Women's Movement welcomes Councillor Tanya Lee Williams. Food handlers permits to be renewed every 2 years under proposed changes. And operations halted at Kingston Freeport Terminal as workers strike. And in regional news, 22 Haitian nationals are apprehended across three Jamaican parishes. And in international, U.S. military to live stream execution of convicted Fort Hood shooter. And in Sun City Sport with Valentino Thompson, Reggae Girls face Mexico in friendly tonight. And in entertainment, Cardi B breaks silence on cancelled Jamaica performance. Those were the headlines, but do stay with us for the news in detail.

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And now the news in detail. We begin with local news. The People's National Party Women's Movement has welcomed Councillor Tanya Lee Williams following her decision to cross the floor and join the opposition party. Williams, who represent the Maypen North Division in Clarendon, has received the backing of the movement, which describes her decision as a significant development in the parish's political landscape. Vice President Tiara Murray says the organization stands ready to support Williams as she continues representing residents of the division. Murray also says the PNP's Region 4 is preparing to strengthen its presence in Clarendon, with the movement expressing hopes for a change in leadership at the municipal corporation. The women's movement says it remains committed to supporting women in political leadership and strengthening representation at the local government level. More in our local news. Jamaica's food handlers could soon be required to renew their permits every 2 years instead of annually, following Cabinet's approval of proposed amendments to public health regulations. Health and Wellness Minister Dr. Christopher Tufton says the changes are intended to modernize the National Food Handlers Permit Program and reduce the administrative burden on parish health departments. The minister says the new arrangement would allow public health inspectors to spend more time conducting inspections, identifying food safety risk, and enforcing regulations. However, Tufton emphasizes that the longer renewal period will not weaken food safety oversight. Food establishments and handlers will remain subject to inspections and enforcement measures, with health authorities retaining the power to act against breaches of public health requirements. Finally, in local news. Operations at Kingston Freeport Terminal have been brought to a standstill following industrial action involving more than 1,000 workers. The strike, which began Thursday night, stems from a dispute over union representation, with employees seeking to replace the Trade Union Congress with the Port Supervisors Union. Workers claim their current union has failed to adequately represent their interests concerning salaries and other employment benefits. A representative of the Port Supervisors Union says more than 800 employees have expressed interest in changing their representation, but their requests have not been resolved. The industrial action has disrupted container handling operations, with cranes reportedly remaining idle. Kingston Freeport Terminal Limited says a meeting is scheduled at the Ministry of Labor and Social Security today as efforts continue to resolve the dispute. That's it for our local news. Up next is regional news.

It's now time for regional news. Police have apprehended 22 Haitian nationals across three parishes in recent days, prompting investigations into a possible human smuggling operation along Jamaica's northeastern coastline. The latest incident involved four Haitian nationals detained during a police operation along the Anotobe Main Road in St. Mary. Their apprehension follows two separate incidents on September 29, when 11 Haitian nationals were detained in Portland and another seven intercepted aboard a bus traveling through Ocho-Rios, St. Anne. Investigators are now working to establish how the individuals entered Jamaica and whether local residents were involved in transporting them. Police have intensified road and coastal operations across the Portland, St. Mary, and St. Anne Police Division as investigations continue. No arrests relating to suspected human smuggling have been confirmed in the report. That's it for regional news. Up next is international news.

It's now time for international news. The United States military has announced plans to live stream the execution of former Army psychiatrist Nidal Hassan, who was convicted of killing 13 people at Fort Hood in Texas in 2009. The Pentagon says Hassan is scheduled to be executed by firing squad on December 3, following approval from President Donald Trump. U.S. Defense Secretary Pete Hegseth says the execution will be made public to demonstrate the consequences of such crimes. Hassan was sentenced to death in 2013 after being convicted of the mass shooting, which also left more than 30 people injured. If carried out, it would mark the first U.S. military execution since 1961 and the first military execution by firing squad since World War II. Legal experts says further court challenges could delay the execution. That's it for international news. It's now time for Sun City Sport with Valentino Thompson.

0: Good afternoon, welcome to Sun City Sports. I'm Valentino Thompson. The Reggae Girls face Mexico tonight in the opening game of a two-match friendly series as part of preparations for next month's CONCACAF Women's Championship. Today's match is slated for an 8 p.m. kickoff at the Estadio Victoria. Reggae Girls head coach Hugh Busby Jr. says they will approach the game seriously with intent and purpose.
1: So we have a really strong group that we are confident in that we'll be able to get the job done. You know, we're really focused on these two matches, but the reality is these two matches are what gets us ready for Costa Rica. And so obviously we play to get results. We play to ensure that we win gaming, have a great momentum going forward. It's really about us being able to execute and put the fine tuning on the things that we want to do, you know, both offensively, defensively, and also in transition.
0: Reggae Girls head coach Hugh Busby Jr. After tonight's game, the Reggae Girls will battle Mexico next Tuesday in the second fixture of the two-match series. The Reggae Girls will face Costa Rica in the quarterfinals of the CONCACAF Women's Championship on November 27. The winners of this contest will qualify for the 2027 FIFA Women's World Cup in Brazil and also advance to the semifinal of the Women's Championship. The Isawaka Cup semifinals will be contested today with a doubleheader at Stadium East. In the first match at 3 p.m., Kingston College battle Excelsior High. The second game kicks off at 5:30 p.m. with Jamaica College and Mona High facing off for a place in the final. Still on schoolboy football, Kemsil defeated Knox College 2-0 in Group 3 of the Da Costa Cup second round on Thursday. In other results, McGrath, they secured a 2-0 away win over BB Coke in Group 4. Christiana also won on the road. They clipped Lennon High by a 2-0 in Group 5. Montego Bay United Football Club, MBU, has signed two memorandums of understanding with Cornell College and Irwin High. The five-year agreements link both school sports programs to the MBU Football Academy and senior team, giving student athletes a clear pathway from the school tournaments to the Jamaica Premier League. The partnerships were formalized at a signing ceremony on Thursday at the ITEL office, Freeport, Montego Bay. The agreements outline that school schedules take precedence during the academic day and that only students in good academic standing will participate. MBU will uphold any disciplinary measures imposed by the schools, including suspension of playing time. Both agreements commit the parties to child protection and safeguarding standards, parental consent for all minors, and medical support for players. The agreements also state that students remain free to accept local or international scholarships. The $1.25 million Nigel B. Nunes Memorial Cup is the feature event on Saturday's 9-race program at Caymanas Park. 16 horses will face the starter in this overnight allowance event for 3-year-olds and upward over 5 furlongs or 1,000 meters. Among the favorites are Money Market and Mac and Rome. That's it for sports. I'm Valentino Thompson. Up next is entertainment with Julian Beckford.

It's time for entertainment news. Thank you, Valentino. American rapper Cardi B has apologized to Jamaican fans following the cancellation of her highly anticipated BZR weekend performance, insisting the decision was beyond her control. In a video message released Friday, the Grammy-winning artist said she delayed announcing her withdrawal because she had hoped outstanding arrangements would be resolved. Cardi B also dismissed speculation that poor ticket sales prompted the cancellation, claiming she had been told more than 18,000 tickets were sold. That figure has not been independently verified. The rapper suggested contractual restrictions prevented her from explaining the circumstances, maintaining that she had made every effort to honor the engagement. Cardi B was scheduled to headline the October 18 concert at the National Stadium in Kingston. She says she remains hopeful of performing in Jamaica in the future. That's it for entertainment news. Up next is our weather report.

It's now time for our afternoon weather report. A significant feature, a tropical wave west of Jamaica. The tropical wave is forecast to continue moving westward away from Jamaica. A trough is expected to become the dominant feature as the day progresses and persists through early next week. Additionally, a low-level jet stream is projected to move closer to the island later today and cause windy conditions through Saturday, especially across southern parishes and hilly areas elsewhere. In our 24-hour forecast this morning, this afternoon and evening, mostly cloudy with the showers and the thunderstorms across most parishes. And tonight, lingering showers likely across sections of eastern and south central parishes, partly cloudy elsewhere. Maximum temperature expected for Kingston today, 33 degrees Celsius. Maximum temperature expected for Montego Bay today, 33 degrees Celsius. And those are the stories making it in our midday news package written and produced by the Sun City News Center. It's now time for the BOJ Trading Rates.

As of Friday, excuse me, October 9, 2026, the US dollar is being bought at $157.87 and sold for $159.66. The Canadian dollar is trading at $111.38 for buying and being sold at $112.87. Meanwhile, the British pound is being bought at $209.55 and sold for $210.63. The euro is buying at $174.14 and selling for $182.62. That is it for the BOJ trading rates this afternoon. I am Jodian Beckford. 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

0: All right, we now join Sun host Raven and the Sun City team live from the Jamaica Post 355th anniversary and World Post Day celebration happening at the Greater Portmore Post Office, Portmore. Raven.
1: Thank you. Thank you so much. Yes, guys, we're still here live on location at the Greater Portmore Post Office right here in Portmore. And listen, big, big celebration are going, guys. Big, big. I'm not going to lie. I did not expect this much people to be here today. So it is a pleasant surprise. I love it. We're having a good time. Music, fun, lots and lots and lots of information. I have learned a lot today about the Jamaica Post as well. And of course, we're going to learn some more because joining us right now, we have Mr. Lincoln Allen, Postmaster General. And of course, he's joined by Mrs. Carol Saunders Hammond, Senior Director, Corporate Services. Hello, sir. How are you doing?
2: I'm great.
1: Good. Thank you guys for having us. Now, what does this 355th milestone mean to the organization?

0: have deteriorated, right? And we realize that any strategy to move the organization forward has to look at infrastructure development, which is represented here today in terms of a renovated Greater Portmore facility. Mm-hmm. And we will continue to renovate more post offices across the island, right, as a part of a strategic plan to move the organization forward. We have also embarked on implementation of other services that are ICT based, right, that are more in keeping with customer demands.
1: Yes.
0: I think Mr. Kerry Brown earlier today spoke about the Zipmail service. He spoke about that was a next day courier service. He spoke about Fast Track, which is a partnership, which is an expedited mail service.
1: Yes.
0: To move parcels and packages overseas. We also have our traditional EMS service, which is also an expedited service. We have a parcel service that is a traditional service that we are actually revamping, right, to add additional features to it, to make it more customer sensitive, make it more appealing to our customers, even though it is a traditional service. So the strategy contemplates the repackaging, rebranding, the introduction of new products and services to meet our customer demands. It speaks to automation of our internal processes to improve efficiency, to improve accountability. It speaks to improvement of our facilities. We are also looking at the upskilling of our staff, because critical to any transformation and modernization efforts is staff. So we have to train them, we have to upskill them, we have to equip them with the tools to deliver on quality service. So our five-year strategy looks at several critical elements to include those that I have just spoken to.
1: Absolutely.
0: Now, of course, marketing. Because this is about getting our message out, getting our voice out, and telling our story. Because a lot of people don't think that they believe that we are still here. So we have to herald it.
1: Right.
0: Right? We went to church and we heralded it. And we are here heralding it. And next week we'll be at CSO heralding that. And we'll be in a rural community of Mountainside heralding that, telling our story. And we are making people understand that the post office is a nationwide, island-wide institution. We have the largest geographic disbursement in terms of a government entity. So we are here to serve, and we are here to stay.
1: Okay. And if you were to leave a message with our listeners right now about Jamaica Post, what would that message be?
0: Jamaica Post is your preferred logistics partner, right? We have been here for 355 years. Mm-hmm. You can trust us. The communities love us. They believe in us. We are their partner. We are their friend. And we are not going anywhere pretty soon.
1: No, Mr. Allen, quickly. Can you remember the first time you got a mail in the post?
0: I don't want you to set me up, you know, because I'm not so young. But yes, I can remember.
1: Okay.
0: It was very exciting for me, mm-hmm. right? And I remember the post office opening on weekends. And since we have started to engage with the public a little bit more, we have realized that that is one of the demands. One of the things that is on their highest priority is for us to open on weekends and increase our flexibility. That is something that we are actually looking at, right? Because we care about our customers. They have supported us for 355 years. We have to listen to them, and we continue to improve the quality of our service to our customers.
1: Absolutely. Now I'm going to turn to Mrs. Hammond here. Over the years, you know, Jamaica Post has evolved considerably. How is the organization adapting to, you know, meeting the changing needs of customers?
2: In a digital world, you will recall that we are 355 years old.
1: Yes.
2: And so the means of moving mail would have changed over time. Now we are in the digital age, and we have to move with the times. So what we are contemplating now is to bring in those infrastructure, those technological tools that will help us to move with the

0: time. So we have introduced a VoIP system, and the VoIP now allows for all the post offices across Jamaica to be connected.
1: Okay.
0: You go ahead.
1: Yes, and what are some of the major initiatives currently being pursued to modernize Jamaica's post and, of course, improve also the customer experience?
0: So we have introduced a number of initiatives, not just one. We have created a customer service hub. We have been recruiting aggressively to fill those positions that will help to improve the delivery of our products and services. We would have created new counters to serve from.
1: Yes.
0: We would have expanded our offerings to express meal service. We would have created a customer service hub that is going to help us to connect more with more people. We also have an investment in automated counter services that is coming. So it is not just what we are doing now, but also what we plan to do in the near future. We would have also renovated our post offices to facilitate the improved delivery of services. So we have a standard post office look that we are creating right across Jamaica. We have standardized renovations of our banking hall to include the new counters, service counters. We have air-conditioned space for the customers to be treated in. We have a standard look for the floor. So when you walk in a post office, you know you're in the renovated space.
1: Yes.
0: They have a standard color that they're all will be painted with. And we have additional services, as the PMG had just mentioned, that will now be offering in the renovated space additional services that are not necessarily available before renovation will now be made available. Click and ship will be there, bill payment services, mm-hmm. along with the traditional meal services that were offered.
1: Absolutely. And you keep mentioning renovated spaces. I need to go inside and see the new renovated space. I haven't been there in quite some time.
0: Totally blown away by it, because it is a look that was never usually in post offices.
1: I love
0: it. And that is something that we intend to bring to all our post offices.
1: Right across the board.
0: Right across the board.
1: All right, tonight that was Mr. Lincoln Allen, Postmaster General, and of course, Mrs. Carol Saunders Hammond, Senior Director of Corporate Services. Thank you both so much, and thank you for your years of service.
0: Thank
1: Absolutely
0: you
1: appreciate
0: us.
1: You guys. You. All right, it's back to you inside studios.
2: All right. Thank you so much, Favorite. Yes, people, you just heard from Sun Host Raven and the Sun City team live from the Jamaica Post 255th anniversary and World Post Day celebration happening at the Greater Portmore Post Office right here in Portmore. So if you're in the vicinity, stop on by. All right. Portmore and all are grown. So I make it sound 12:34. We go for the break immediately.
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1: Jamaica, Jamaica, get ready for Praise in the Park 4.0. 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
2: Good day, I'm Andre Palmer with JIS Midday News for Friday, October 9. Coming up, BOJ underscores the importance of payment system resilience. Works almost complete at the Falmouth and Noel Holmes Hospitals. And debate opens on Jury Amendment No. 2 Act. The news in detail after the break.
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4: So how are we going to have Jamaica depend track financially?
2: This is where the Independent Fiscal Commission comes in. The IFC independently reviews government economic policies and performance, checks compliance with fiscal rules, and explains complex economic issues in language that Jamaicans can understand. 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Learn more at ifc.gov.jm. Now the news. Bank of Jamaica Governor Dr. Brian Langren is underscoring the importance of making Jamaica's payment systems resilient before and after natural disasters or other emergencies. Addressing the Institute of Chartered Accountants of Jamaica ICAJ 2026 Business Conference in Kingston yesterday, Dr. Langren said one of the biggest lessons coming out of Hurricane Melissa is that disaster financing is only as effective as the payment arrangements through which it is delivered.
5: From the bank's perspective, shock responsive payments should be part of the national framework for managing disaster risk, alongside reserves, insurance, and contingent financing. The bank's role is to ensure that the payment system is capable of supporting timely delivery once the relevant policy authorities authorize its release.
2: He adds that Jamdex, the BOJ's central bank digital currency, provides a safe, efficient, and convenient way to pay for goods and services amidst emergencies. Reconstruction and upgrading works at the Falmouth Hospital in Trelawney are nearing completion, with the main accident and emergency department slated to be finished by the end of October. Minister of Health and Wellness, Dr. Christopher Tufton, says the main ward at the Falmouth Hospital Accident and Emergency Department is approximately 90% complete. In the meantime, work to renovate the staff accommodation at the Noel Holmes Hospital in Lucy, Hanover, has been completed, with the quarters providing 6 rooms for nurses and doctors.
6: The outpatient area has been renovated and clinics are now in session there. The maternity ward is 85% complete and includes total interior, gutting and renovation, new windows installed, painting and the redesign of the operating room.
2: The minister says the rehabilitation program forms part of wider efforts to strengthen healthcare delivery in the western region, where healthcare workers and facilities were significantly affected by the hurricane. In the meantime, the St. Jago Park, Greater Portmore and Old Harbour Health Centres in St. Catherine will be commissioned this financial year as upgrade works are nearing completion. Health and Wellness Minister Dr. Christopher Tufton adds that the space and personnel at the facilities have increased, improving service delivery to residents.
6: This is under the Health System Strengthening Program. And these are mega facilities when compared to previous ones. More space, more doctors, more services, and more smart. This started before the hurricane, but I just want to say stay tuned. You'll see that capacity being added in the months to come.
2: Dr. Tufton was speaking at a post-cabinet press briefing at Jamaica House on Wednesday. In the meantime, cabinet has approved the menopause and andropause policy, with plans for stakeholder consultation and public education campaigns in development. And Justice Minister Delroy Chuck on Tuesday opened debate on the Jury Amendment No. 2 Act 2026, which seeks to strengthen measures to address jury tampering. The provisions were removed from the Jury Act tabled back in January. According to Minister Chuck, the bill would empower judges to discharge a jury and continue a trial without a jury or terminate the trial and order a new trial where jury tampering has occurred or poses a real and present danger. He noted that the Act does not currently provide judges with the discretion to proceed with a trial without a jury after an impaneled jury has been discharged.
5: It is important to understand that this bill is not seeking to do away with trials by a jury altogether. Rather, this bill is seeking to provide for the discharge of a jury and the continuation of a trial without a jury in the very specific instances of jury tampering. There remains an urgent need for these provisions, and in their absence, the justice system will continue to be plagued by related difficulties.
2: Debate on the bill was suspended until the next sitting of the House. That was JIS News. I'm Andre Palmer.
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0: 12 minutes before we get up to 1 o'clock, when I link up with Sun Host Raven and the Sun City team. Yes, live from the Jamaica Post 355th anniversary and World Post Day celebration happening at the Greater Portmore Post Office right now in Portmore. So, Raven.
1: Hey, Starboy, thank you so much. Hey, Sunice, what is going on? Good afternoon to everyone that's joining us right now. Hope you guys are having a pleasant Friday so far. I mean, the weather is being amazing to us. It's nice and cool out now. It has cooled down a bit, so thank goodness. So we're enjoying that today. So joining me right now, I have Sasha K. McCullough, Sales and Marketing Manager at JN Money.
2: Hi, Raven.
1: Hi, Sasha. How are you?
2: I'm well. I love that it's cool outside.
1: Yes, finally.
2: Finally.
1: Some much-needed rain.
2: Yes,
1: jeez.
2: Indeed.
1: Now, when we talk about, because we know about JN Bank, mm-hmm. but I don't think a lot of people still understand what JN Money is. So can you explain to them right now, what is JN Money?
2: Of course. All right, so JN Money, we're the remittance arm of the JN Group. Mm-hmm. So we handle money transfer. So everybody who has family members overseas in the diaspora, so that's UK, Canada, Cayman, Antigua, Turks and Caicos, etc. Your family members can send money from over there to you in Jamaica. So we're the gateway to keeping you connected to your families. And one of the things that we're very proud of is that we own our brand. So we're the only company in Jamaica mm-hmm. who owns its own brand. So we're very, very proud of that. And you know, as Jamaicans, we're proud people.
1: Oh,
2: so we'll have to always mention that. Yes.
1: Yes. And here's what too, Sasha. I am a member of the JN Money family.
2: Oh.
1: I have my card.
2: All right.
1: I think I've had my card now probably like over 2 years.
2: Oh, nice.
1: And it serves me well. I love it. Not only can I just, you know, go to the ATM and receive money,
2: mm-hmm.
1: I can also take it shopping with
2: me
1: too.
2: Yes.
1: And I love that.
2: Yes.
1: So Knight, if you're wondering, like, does this thing really work? Your girl Raven is letting you know it works. Get it. It was so easy to get it too.
2: Yes, I
1: went in. I believe it took me like 20 minutes to go in.
2: Man, it doesn't take long at all.
1: And everything was done.
2: Yes.
1: And then as soon as somebody sends you money, you get the money right
2: away. Exactly.
1: Yes. No long lines.
2: No. Exactly. We love convenience and we push convenience at JN Money. And we understand that people work.
1: Yes.
2: So that they don't have the time sometimes to go to a location to collect the money. So you just call me, sign up for your card. You only need your ID and your TRN. That is it. And you get your card right away.
1: All right, so Sasha, why are you guys here today at the Greater Portmore Post? Why?
2: All right, so you know that we as a company, we love to be in the community. We want to connect with our customers. So we found that this was a good opportunity for us to come and do that. And we have locations in Portmore. Whenever we come to Portmore, we always get people asking us, when are you coming back? Me need the card. I don't want to go to the bank. So
1: yes.
2: Once the opportunity comes up, we're going to be there. So that's one of the reasons why we're here today. We have a large customer base from Portmore, mm-hmm. and we know that people love the card because it's very convenient and it's free.
1: Yes.
2: Hello, it is free. So persons are always interested in getting the card, and like I say, who doesn't love convenience?
1: Exactly. Now, when persons visit your booth, when they come by today, what is happening? What do they need to bring? Anything? Are you guys offering anything else apart from just the card today?
2: So it's just the card that we're offering today. However, mm-hmm. the persons who are sending them money from overseas, we recently launched our JN Money app. So no longer do people have to go to a location to send the money.
1: Yes.
2: You can easily download the app and send money from the comfort of anywhere, from your yard, from wherever you are. You can send money to your loved ones.
1: Oh my goodness, Sasha. I'm so happy.
2: Yes.
1: I am so, because I remember one of the last times I went inside the bank,
2: yes.
1: I asked them and they said no, but soon.
2: Yes, yes.
1: So I love the fact that you guys,
2: yeah.
1: you know, stop by your word.
2: Of course.
1: And we now have an app. So what is the app called when we go into the Apple App Store or Google Play Store?
2: Go to the Apple App Store. Go to the Google Play Store.
1: Uh-huh.
2: So if you have your relatives in the UK, Canada and the USA, they can go and download the JN Money app,
1: mm-hmm.
2: right? The app is free, and you can send up to $50. So can make people them send you some money.
1: Oh, I am so happy right now. Like, I really, really love this.
2: Course.
1: I love that. I love that because, you know, the persons overseas as well, Sasha, when you're about to send us money, they have to be like, you know, they have to go in
2: exactly.
1: somewhere and send
2: find
1: it to the
2: time.
1: Father. They can now
2: yes,
1: have the app
2: yes, yes.
1: on their phone. I'm gonna tell everybody. Of course. Like, see, just download the app now.
2: Exactly. Tell them, man, convenience. That's what we are here for.
1: I love that. Sasha, anything else you'd like to share with our listeners before you go?
2: Just for people to come on over. As I said, we are a locally owned remittance company to support Jamaica. Mm-hmm. So come on over, sign up for your Jane Money Card. IDNTR is the only thing that you need.
1: Absolutely. All right, so now that was Sasha K. McCall, a sales and marketing manager at JN Money. Guys, come on over if you hear my voice right now and sign up and get your JN Money Card. It's back to you inside studios.
0: Thank you so much, Sun Host Raven. Yes, people, that was Raven and the Sun City team live from the Jamaica Post 255th anniversary and World Post Day celebration happening at the Greater Portmore Post Office, right here in Portmore. So, you know, it goes 6 minutes before we get to 1 o'clock.
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Yeah, you don't know this is Sun City, you don't know Weed Seed. Yes, you don't know Sun Music, though. This is Jackie Ross, a big respect to don't know. Weed Seed, I do things Sun City. We're large.

0: 7 minutes past 1 o'clock. Good afternoon to everyone locally and worldwide. Buenos tardes to all my Spanish speaking people. Remember the whole world lucky. I'm your son Jock. Weed Seed. You know already, right? So of course I'm gonna link up back with the favorite. Yes, that is Sun Host Raven and the Sun City team. Live from the Jamaica Post 255th anniversary and World Post Day celebration happening at the Greater Portmore Post Office right here in Portmore. Raven, talk to it.
1: Hey, Starboy, thank you so much. Thank you. Hey, Sun Knight, what is going on? Listen, I'm just going to say it is a beautiful day. I'm excited because it's not hot today. So I love it. So of course, joining me right now, I have Mr. Hector Jones. And of course, he's a branch manager at Scotiabank Hagley Park Road. And listen, that is my branch, let me just say. Hi sir, how are you doing?
2: I'm great. Thanks for having me.
1: Glad to have you. How are you enjoying the day so far?
2: It's going good.
1: It's going good. Nice to be out of office, don't it?
2: Yes, it is.
1: Okay, good, good, good. So, Mr. Jones, tell us, why are you here today at the Greater Portmore Post Office? Why? What's going on?
2: Well, we just want to let everyone know that Scotiabank is the best place to do your mortgages. Also, if you want to upgrade your motor vehicle, Scotiabank is the best bank to do that. We have very attractive rates, right? We do have our insurance as well. So when you come, it's a one-stop shop. You get your motor vehicle insurance with us as well. So we'll get you in your new car as fast as possible.
1: Okay. So when persons come right now and visit your booth, they can sign up for all of those things here?
2: You're right. So we can give you the details, start the process from now. You just email us all of the requirements and we can start your car loan process right away.
1: Okay. So I'm going to ask you, Mr. Jones, have you ever gotten a mail in the post before? Have you ever gotten anything in the post or you don't remember?
2: Yes, I still do. Occasionally, I still do get.
1: Okay. Yeah. Because I'm asking because I just got my new bank card from Scotiabank, and it came in the mail.
2: Right.
1: So, and I was excited.
2: Right. So a lot of persons don't know. We do mail out when your debit card expires or is about to expire from 2 to 3 months before, we do send out your replacement debit card by mail. So it's just for you to check the post office. To get your card, so you get it well in advance before the card expires. However, if it's a case where it's not there, you can always come in and visit us to get a replacement debit card.
1: Well, I think I'm lucky, Mr. Jones, because I got mine like a month ago, and it's very cute and very shiny. I haven't activated it yet,
2: right.
1: But I was very happy because, but you know what, too, I didn't even have to come into the post office to get it. It came to my house.
2: Oh, that's even great. Wonderful.
1: Right, so I'm excited. I love that. I love that. So big ups to Scotiabank, and of course, big ups to Greater Portmore Post Office because I know it's both of you guys. Right. So Mr. Jones, anything else you'd like to share with our listeners today?
2: All right, so we do have up to 95% financing for the salaried individuals that want to purchase their home. Right, so we do the joint financing with NHT, so you no longer have to go to NHT. You just come to Scotiabank. We will facilitate you getting that $9 million from NHT, and Scotiabank will lend you the difference of the purchase price up to 95% of the purchase price.
1: Really?
2: Yeah.
1: Guys, when you hear that, we're not talking about buy house, you know. That's a lot, though. I love that. All right, Mr. Jones, thank you so much. Anything else? You know what? Big up the people then from the AgriPower branch next in my listener say, oh, you know, big them up. Nothing.
2: Yeah, so I want to pick up my team, especially Antoinette Weber. She's here with me today.
1: Hi, Antoinette.
2: Yeah, she's my star customer service officer.
1: Good.
2: Right, so she's here on point with me assisting everyone today.
1: Okay. All right, Mr. Jones, thank you so much. And big ups to you and your team. I appreciate you all.
2: Thank you.
1: And of course, tonight, boy, we don't have a party here still, you know, but we have to do it. Mr. Jones, don't leave us yet. We have to do it. We have to do it. But guys, we're going to leave y'all. This is our last link for today here at the Greater Portmore Post Office. But I want to say a big, big shout out to Jamaica Post on their 355th anniversary happening right now. And of course, it is also World Post Day. And of course, you know, we are live from the Greater Portmore Post Office. I want to say thank you so, so much for inviting us to be here today. We absolutely appreciate it. And of course, we absolutely appreciate every single person that turned up here today. And of course, all the workers from Jamaica Post. Big ups to you guys. And of course, I want to say a special thank you to my team here today. My producer, Arane, thank you so much. Sanjat Noor, big up yourself. My tech op, Adam. Mr. Williams, big up yourself. And of course, from inside studio, Sun Diamond, Starboy, and everyone else that made this OB possible today. Mr. Ricardo Grant, thank you so, so much. Guys, to enjoy the rest of your Friday. Enjoy your weekend. And of course, you know, the Sun City Morning Show crew, you will join us again Monday morning sharp at 5 a.m. So guys, go ahead, enjoy your weekend. Whatever it is that you're doing, do so safely and responsibly. It is your girl Raven saying stay safe.

0: Check, check. Thank you so much, Sunhost Raven. So people, you just heard from Sunhost Raven and the team. Yes, that's the Sun City team, live from the Jamaica Post 355th anniversary and World Post Day celebration happening at the Greater Portmore Post Office right here in Portmore. So in we go. 14 minutes past 1 o'clock, and as promised, we got the super talented Bean in studio. Yes, live out to Linstead. Wanna know him, Linquid? Recording artist Sativa the Black One is using his latest single, Same Song, to reaffirm the enduring power of conscious reggae while encouraging listeners to embrace positivity and real-life messages. The track featured on the Regulator Rhythm through Junoville Records is striking a chord with reggae lovers who appreciate meaningful music. People out to Linstead, St. Catherine, we have the native himself, live in studio, Sativa the Black One. Well forward, what's up?
1: I go on with one weed seed, no give thanks, man.
0: Every time.
1: It's a joy for the honor, you know. True. It's been a while since we no connect, you know, the movements, but you don't know. Mm-hmm. Part of the music also, so you know, so we've been a connect to the synergy,
0: yes,
1: and music.
0: See,
1: yeah, sure. Definitely.
0: Mm-hmm. All right, so who is Sativa the Black One, and tell us about your musical journey thus far?
1: Well, Sativa the Black One, one of the humble souls, you know, from over St. Catherine.
0: True.
1: Same place over Linstead there. You know, mm-hmm. You know, we grew up in a small community where they call them D-side district.
0: Mm-hmm.
1: You know, where you don't know, say, we grew on, you know, most of our village raised a child at the end of the day. Mm-hmm. Look out for each other, because people have been look out for we. So we grew on, most of the community raised a child at the end of the day. So we grew, love each other, you know. Yeah, man. Mm-hmm. Linstead is just a nice place at the end of the day. Mm-hmm. All nice vibration, you know. Love music, because music is part of me from, you know, from them time until this time. Used to selective with sound system also, you know. Move from sound system, you know, till we do this one when we start to sing song, you know, so you don't know. Mm-hmm. Some people love music from, you know, from the get-go, because we go through the church, you know. Little more island, my lamb, keep it burning and all of these things. So we grew up native.
0: Native.
1: Yeah, definitely. Let's see.
0: Definitely. All right, you're currently promoting Same Song. Talk to us about the genesis of how this song came about, what it means, and what inspired this track also.
1: Well, the Same Song now, you know, when me really, you know, over and take a look when me see a go on out, you know, in the industry of music at the end of the day, you know, so you them live with them, learn.
0: Mm-hmm.
1: So when a one can forward and sing certain things, you them take on to it. So all of these gun songs that me see generate right now at the end of the day, you now put a, you know, a synergy towards the youth them, towards the uplifting at the end of the day. So when I feed the youth them with all of these negative type of vibration, then at this the youth them are going to really have for send forward out, because the youth them live with them, learn. So we are trying to, you know, put out the message to make some ones know, say, try, you know, play some conscious music. You see, play some music and uplift the youth, because the youth them of today will be the youth them for tomorrow. Oh. The music them talk about skin out and all of these things, and then brought the music there. When we are parents and we have a youth them. So what we, you know, what we you know, would I do at the end of the day, we don't want we youth them come do them stuff there. So when it's a proud parents at the end of the day, you have a different thing them for your youth them, and not just your youth, because every youth becomes your youth.
0: Yeah.
1: Village raise a child at the end of the day. So youth them live with them, learn. So positiveness lead also. That's why I see Sativa come across with a song your name, Same Song, because I'm playing on the dance hall. It's a top 10 thing around things in the dance hall.
0: Mm-hmm.
1: It's like every selector come, one play the same song.
0: Mm-hmm.
1: And the same song is all about violence.
0: Yes.
1: And we see what violence I do to, you know, to we fellow brother and sister. Mm-hmm. At this given time, yeah. Whole heap wanna lose them, you know, them loved ones here, because they see them violence. So if we can get some more positive thing out there and get it across out there, it more better for we. As a true human being, a value.
0: Yeah, yeah,
1: so when it's a beg the ones them, if you can take the time out for play some conscious music, some upliftment music, no skin out, no gun song, no chop, no mali, no. Some good positive music. We need it, brother. Mm-hmm. We need it.
0: Which is right. And people, we have the song queued right now. All courtesy of Sativa. Yes, the Black One. Same song, Sita, what name is no?
2: Junior Real Records.

0: No, Jamaica, that song is serious, you know. The music. Where is the Hennessy I buy and the youths now go to school? Yeah. Serious. So.
1: Yeah, if they will see them somewhere.
0: True. I'm loving this song, Sativa. It's well written. You wrote this song, yeah?
1: Yeah. All of my songs, you know, Sativa. You know, just like native thing, that's what we see happen, we sing about at the end of the day.
0: Mm-hmm.
1: Because at the end of the day, all we learn the thing, you know, it's like who can speak for themselves, you know, when we get the opportunity, we speak for them.
0: Mm-hmm.
1: So you're going to know, say, people are going through them situation and they're going to say the opposite thing.
0: Mm-hmm.
1: And then, see it?
0: See it? Big up all listeners, Lucky, right now. Listeners like Sledge from Connecticut saying big tune. So, singer, you know, the Sunnites, them are running there, right? Everything good. Who is the producer for this song?
1: Well, the song is produced from Juneville Records from out of Florida. Same place in my yard, in Manchester. I want to big up Juneville Records. And, you know, it's a compilation out of some Woolly Powder brothers.
0: The regulator
1: rhythm. The regulator rhythm, nice. Yeah, man. So one day I them go out and go check out, you know, the regulator rhythm. It's on all digital platforms, you can get it. And be a conscious music. You have the Chuck Fender upon it. You have the soul, you have the Trish Shindy,
0: nice.
1: You have the flow, and the list goes on. You have the Spray and Brain,
0: mm-hmm.
1: You know. So many artists upon it. XL, Black, you name it. You know, some great artists. Jigsy King, the whole team, Little Hero. So many artists upon it.
0: Mm-hmm.
1: Yeah, man, really, man, the regulator.
0: Nice. And this is such a great song, you know. We know that same song is a part of the regulator rhythm. And the producer, is he your manager?
1: Yeah, man, Juneville Records. Mm-hmm. I know Juneville Records and the man makes Sativa up on the ground, right?
0: Nice,
1: now.
0: Nice.
1: Because we have some whole heap of things that do on the ground. That's how we're there. A Sun City. Yeah. And we're there amongst the brother. Weed Seed and West Summer. So big up Juneville Records. And we have we have an album where, you know, where we are working on. We're soon released. We're not getting the release date as yet.
0: Because
1: we have some more tracks where we have put together.
0: Mm-hmm.
1: And we still have an EP. You know, I may have cup single out, see we are with Juneville Records. So the item just here and check out Juneville Records.
0: And
1: you know where something go. Mm-hmm. Right, there's a few bookings and everything also too.
0: Mm-hmm.
1: Yeah.
0: Alright, let's discuss your social media. You're on Instagram and YouTube and all those
1: stuff. Yeah, man, from them network, them get to work upon all social media platform. Mm-hmm. The Facebook, the YouTube, the TikTok, the Instagram, you name it. Sativa, the black one. Sativa, the letter D, BLSEK, number one. Easy to find.
0: Yeah.
1: In them time, I know not how to find.
0: Mm-hmm.
1: If you go to boom, you see weed, see, you don't know. You think I play music alone and sing song too.
0: Oh.
1: See?
0: I know I think. All right. What's next for Sativa, though? Any shows?
1: Yeah, we have some whole heap of show now in the pipeline. Next, we are forward. We have a portion to show in the UK also. We have a show them in Europe. This coming, giving time, yeah. We have a show at 38 in Canada right now. Youth in Progress. You know where something go, and the list goes on. November, you know what's me there in a UK same way too. Don't I hear that so? I only pass show don't I hear so? Can't go on. If I go up on my social media platform, you know I go see all of the show. Cause me can't remember all of the show them, but you go up on it, you see. We have so many shows, don't I hear that? See it? So you just go and follow the movements, please and thanks, and follow good music, positiveness at the end of the day. And I could just look out for the kids then, because I don't know, so the pedophile them out, holy God.
0: True. All right, Sativa, the black one, people. You know he's originated from Linseed, right?
1: Yeah, man, Linseed, man. Big up all of Linseed. We are checking for my phone. Rumor, man, the whole team. Mm-hmm. Sexy Queen and where something go. True. DJ Benton, where something go. Juneville, the whole team are checking, man. Mm-hmm. You don't know where they are. We are on CC. They are coaching. We're in studio.
0: Mm-hmm.
1: Murder, man.
0: Okay, nice. All right, Sativa, the black one, people. Super talented being in studio, Zine Rastafarian, recording great music. Y'all should go online and stream. So I go, Sativa.
1: I'm going to tell you this, yes, before me even run. I just want to make some big man know, say, little pitney, enough it turn you on. Little pitney, enough it turn you on. And yesterday you born. Pitney, enough it turn you on. Big man, go get a big man. That's on ya?
0: Yeah?
1: Voice of Vikings. Yes, yes, son. Your son take the voice yeah, with a song yeah.
0: Oh
1: yeah man,
0: yes,
1: yeah man, one of Sativa massive song to all souls in the name pedophile, so yeah, them can go check it out also. Zane,
0: yes.
1: We see son take this Upper Frankie them studio.
0: Hey, don't see, know.
1: Yeah, man. So last year I know.
0: Yeah,
1: man.
0: Big up Father Frankie to him.
1: Yeah, man. Frankie, I'm a general, man. Don't know, say February. You know, book for Frankie show, Singer G and the whole team, the whole family. See it?
0: See, I know, yeah.
1: Yes, I know, it's time ago. So give a thanks, we see it. For the Anya and our whole of vibes there, we appreciate love it. Short, spicy. Big up Junaville Records again. Big up, you don't know, the whole of Miami. Whole of Jamaica, Lindsay, my place. Jack Story, you know, something going on. Marcus and the whole team, out and about. Big up my little daughter, because her earth strong. So, you know, I'm going to pull up and park and surprise her.
0: Yeah, that's not today?
1: Yeah.
0: What's her name?
1: Shantana and Shania. These are my two beautiful daughter.
0: Which one? Yeah,
1: Shania is her name.
0: For the birthday, right?
1: Yeah, for the birthday. Down in Clarendon.
0: Happy birthday
1: to... Yeah, you know, some go. Shania.

0: upcoming show them with Sativa. Also, if you go up on my social media platform, you will see everything. Please, parents, look out for the youths. I beg on a taxi driver. Stop playing them music. We're not playing in the car. The man car 5 pitney in the back of the car, 6 pitney. Eh. Cut out them something there. I could go back to the native living village, look out for the child. And they say something there. Please and thanks.
1: Powerful, powerful words out of this talented being. Sativa, the black one, you know, making moves in reggae music. Yes, I mean, you have to do it, don't it?
0: Yeah, because I want to say we're shorter that in a week, see. We're shorter, because as a youth get an opportunity, I get a chance to do something.
1: Yes.
0: What do you feel like the quickest thing I want to do? You find out where I see a cell, because it becomes, at least I see a cell, same around the way I sell. But you can't watch the market where I sell.
1: It is modern time.
0: So you can't really watch that, because you're going to end up going straight at the end of the day. Most of the youths get themselves in that trouble at the end of the day. Because if you check upon this, you know, most of them youths, you know, them nobody know. Most of these youths, them don't bad, but just because of the lifestyle.
1: Yeah, and there's a 15.
0: They're 15 and embrace it. Police, you youths go down and say, it's a humble youth, come from a humble background, a humble home. But just him lifestyle and him dressing, them feel like him are this gangster. He's no gangster, you know. But just because the music do not tell you what you do. Yes. It tell you say you are going warm to you. Thug sting, you know. So they might embrace where they might hear. So if you can put some more, you know, positive thing out there for the youth, them can gravitate it. I mean, you know, say, well, we are your fear theory, you know, say, you know. No, we need to still go to school, take education, and you know, say, we are going to look at job if he becomes a man. Because I said we grew up and come see with parents, see with father and work. You understand? So that choppy line is something, yeah. And that's something you might go and place and I rub up with something for something I expect said it will come just so. No. Wrong thing that you know the youth. See it?
1: Yes.
0: And I don't want to put no money on the account. I want to get up a man and I don't see no money on the account. So I don't do it to others who love yourself.
1: True,
0: that's right.
1: True.
0: Yeah, man. So that's the I know.
1: Yes. What a strong message from Sativa the Black One. My brother, I want to thank you so much for your time and effort. You know, Linstead, it's a good drive, so. Me see I put the effort for your career and that music wants to see on the university. You put in the work, it pay back. So everything are intact. Saying we have the song now on the radio. You know, it's in the library, so we have to always get the strength. You see, it's Sativa and spread the good message. Big up to Lamar from Portmore Lane, saying big up the artist. Shout out to Theo McLean, wants me to play back the song again. Also Sledge from Connecticut saying big tune, and Sunflower saying one Sativa, never two. Are you?
0: Yeah, man. Give thanks, man. I want to big up a brother them calling him DJ Noor, you know. More time I see him in the lab, yeah, you know.
1: Yes, yes.
0: Yeah, big up really DJ Noor, Zane. You don't know, it's a brother from another mother.
1: Yeah.
0: You know, being a support positive music. We appreciate love your effort, DJ Noor. Because when you're Sun City, you can't do anything wrong, mama thing, you know.
1: Okay.
0: We see, can tell you.
1: Yes.
0: Yes, what they said there. I didn't want to go think catch me before me run, we see it. You know, the Florida there. Me run up in the Florida there, and me don't know if you know about this social media thing I read. But the Empress, them, they pan them live. They have a filter thing when they put. Pan them scream.
1: Yo, hold on, me not cut you. I saw me get tricked first night, you know. Me get tricked. Because when me see pan the video, and when me go, and when me see come out I get. Me never want to hit, but me have to just drive her straight. Hope she never catch a license
0: plate. Let me not tell her, man. That catch me.
1: All right. What you were saying now about the same filter?
0: The same filter
1: is that... I use and trick
0: you? Yeah. So, when me see the princess and this, me I say, I don't know if you have a little filter, but you see the cartoon filter, yeah. When I put on princess, where I make the one a shape, because I don't found no shape that way there, and no found no proud of the shape there.
1: Yeah,
0: when I have to please, just please. When you tune on pan or something, because I know me alone catch you, we teach you catch you, man, catch you, what you mean, brother?
1: No, that I just, the first night, me I
0: and the first night,
1: I don't know what I said last, you know. First night, all right, it was not a good sight. So, tell
0: so please, somebody just make you know, say, last week we meet a girl pan TikTok. She atop the screen and I give her some gift back. Her image it look like it a dolly. So if you win her, I me wish that. Me tell her, send me a take her pan a date. She give me

0: tigers and those gifts back. Mommy.
1: Send back the gift, you know, mommy.
0: Yeah, trick the crowd. Yes.
1: Yo, I forgot about that's a big song, you know. That song you do.
0: No, that song out, you know.
1: Everybody love that song.
0: Yes. Genesis 2026.
1: That song should have been featured too. But you don't know. Mm-hmm. We have it. Big song. Yes. I saw it on TikTok for true.
0: Yeah,
1: send back the lion and the tops them now, please, because the reality to life is not so it look. So
0: that has come in, you know.
1: Yeah, it's chopping too. It's really Shauna K. My ladies them get active, so now Tanya and Rolly. I want them. Clouded from Central Village. Yo, ladies, listen to the artist. Not too much filter.
0: Yeah, you can't do it because you know now, woman. Give thanks so like when I care because smooth something upon it up. But the cartoon somebody. Yeah.
1: And then the makeup and then with the filter, because the makeup and the filter. Oh my.
0: Oh my goodness. And the man, them man do it too.
1: Yes.
0: So me now I make it like it's just the female them because it bad with the female them, but not so bad. But you see, the man
1: shine,
0: them.
1: The shine face.
0: No, the man. Remember when was a man a man, so make it look like we a man. Please, you know, cut out that. Enough of the man them man do that something there. Deep too. So please stop it, okay?
1: Mm-hmm.
0: Yeah, ma'am. Anyway, give thanks.
1: Yes, sir.
0: For pass through, we appreciate love and heal up, mama. Make sure heal up, mama. Mm. You don't know. One weed seed, mother, you don't know.
1: Yes.
0: Love her to the fullest. Yes. Anyway, so I'm going. Big up old man. I'm in the hospital. I'm going to check him.
1: Yeah.
0: You know? And then we're going to look at daughter. Yeah.
1: Prayers up. A happy birthday to your daughter again.
0: You hear that? Yeah, yes. You hear what I'm telling you now, my princess. I get one of the best birthday present. Weed seed, I tell her that. Yeah. But what a pile of weed seed, man. Give thanks, man. One Junafield Records. The bookings, check out my page. And you don't know, say, for bookings, just link Junafield Records. Everything, seal and sign. Don't know. One Jamaica, one Florida, one UK, one Miami. That's them Miami.
1: Yeah, that's so. All right. So, we're going to go for a quick break. It's 1:33 on Sun City. Nick's from Bronx, no. Well, you are saying, no, I just want to know, how is it she was tapping his screen, yet he gave gifts? I don't know, Sativa.
0: Mm-hmm.
1: Or Nick's are going with from Bronx. See a DP and say, look. Nick's, what do you mean by this, Nick's? She said, how is Sango again? Can you have got to do it back, you know?
0: Last week, me meet a girl on TikTok. She had tapped the screen, so I give her some gift back.
1: All right, so because she said, I just want to know, how is it she was tapping?
0: Yeah, tapping my screen.
1: Yeah, so I'm going to explain now, you know, Nick's from Bronx.
0: You want to hear it again? Just a little short piece. Last week, me meet a girl on TikTok. She had tapped the screen and I give her some gift back. Her image, it look like it a dolly.
1: Mm-hmm.
0: So if you win her, I wish that. Me tell her, send me a take her on a date.
1: Mm-hmm.
0: She give me the address and me pull up her gate.
1: Yeah.
0: Fly me door and she step to her place. Me can't believe when me look in her face. Me have to tell her you one of the girl when me meet on the TikTok. Me need it.
1: Send back the gifts now. All right, Nix. You understand? Nix, what are you saying? She tapping the screen. I beg your pardon. We have to go for the break. Sativa. Spray and Brain, check it.
0: Yeah,
1: Spray and Brain. How are you, you know?
0: Yeah, man.
1: Big up Glades, you know, whole harbor, you know. Same way. Sustain to our artists, Rainwater and the crew, Zane.
0: Rainwater.
1: Yeah, big up Merckx, too.
0: You're here.
1: Okay. All right, my brother. Take care, Zane. Heart of love. Sativa, passenger. Code up.

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1: 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Starring Tanya Stevens. I Win. Bosco Max.
0: Gloria King.
1: Judith Yat. General B. Ronan.
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1: Rav. 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At Portmore Harbor Beach.
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3: 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A darker night for teens and older.